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Happy for Sunday of the month. Mo ki eyin omo Olorun to logun. Mo ki yin teleso. 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Is a power service, our convention for 2026, women convention for that matter. 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

International Incorporated, number 540 Upper Sakumba Road, opposite Corn Oil Filling Station, Benin City. The guests are Apostle Shegun Adenikan, Lagos, Reverend Andrew Oborin from Benin, Apostle Nosa Best Ojo, Benin, and your host, Bishop and Reverend Mrs. A.A. Asebota.

0: Get your Bible, 1 Peter chapter 5, verse number 10. And the God of all grace, who called you to his eternal glory in Christ, after you have suffered a little while, will himself restore you and make you strong, firm, and steadfast. To him be the powers forever. Amen. That word restore, that word making you firm, making you solid, simply means settle you. Tell somebody, say, God will settle me. Now, ladies and gentlemen, there is no man on the surface of the earth who don't need the help of God. It doesn't matter how influential or how wealthy you think you are, you still need God. There is no living being who does not need God's settlement, including me. As you journey in life, there are seasons and occasions that will suggest to you, is this God real? Sometimes your expectations are not met, yet you are serving God. Don't tell me that you don't think. Me, I did think too. Sometimes if you are not careful, you will listen to the enemy and believe that God has gone on transfer. If you are not careful, please give me your attention. The God of all grace is whom we serve. The God who understands times and seasons is whom we serve. The God who knows how to take you from the pit to the mountaintop is whom we serve. He said, I will not leave you nor forsake you. But sometimes in life, when a contrary wind comes, you begin to wonder, where is God? Have you experienced it before? You cannot escape it. It's part of life. But the good thing is that every day of life, God has a scripture. You have a scripture. It's like a tablet you take. When you open your Bible, you see God talking to you, giving you hope, giving you assurance, giving you peace. Why? He's the God of all grace. Are you still here? When you read 1 Samuel chapter 1 and 2, the Bible says, at every given time, the house of Elkanah will go for convention in Shiloh. Oftentimes, when they go, he go with his wives. Sometimes, Hannah will not be happy being in the convention. The husband will say to her, waiting, me, I know past 10 sons, in attempt to encourage her. The Bible didn't say Hannah complained. She was always going. But there was this day, and I'm sure something triggered it in her spirit. They went for the convention. Anna said to herself, I will not go home until this God settled me. So after the convention, the husband had told them, let's go. He said, Oga, I know you are my husband. You can go with your wife and the children. But please, leave me. I want to stay here. In other words, if God cannot help me today, I will leave here. She was not a religious person. When you read the Bible says it was God who shut her womb. Hannah didn't know. The husband didn't know. And those who were looking at her from afar had concluded that she was barren. I see they go church rich. Bella, you know, get. See the other one where the second wife, he get children. How many of you have you heard things like that? They mock you. Sometimes they don't even say it to you. They say it behind you. As this man, they serve God rich. Fast for church. Prayer. All night. Yet, in life, no better. So, Anna remained at the altar with a heavy heart. I don't know who I'm talking to today. My God will settle you. The God that called me, who sent me this work, the overseer of this commission, the one who took me from a houseboy to be where I am, that same God will settle you.
1: Amen.
0: The Bible says while she was praying, the priest came in, Eli, saw her lips moving and said, Madam, what happened? You don't drink this morning. And the woman said, my Lord, I am a woman with a heavy heart. I just poured out my heart to the Lord. And the man said, the pastor said, be it unto you. And he left. Pastor did what? Left. But God was present. Anna did not look at the pastor. She sought God with her heart. Anna did not listen to what the pastor said. If not, she would have been discouraged. She sought God with her heart and she stayed. Finally, she went home. That month, she took in the pregnancy group. I'm sure after some months, those that once laughed at her, they were standing afar off, imagining what has happened to this woman. Who is Jesus' baby? What actually transpired? That same God who shut her womb was desperate to raise a prophet for a nation. So God changed his mind and opened her womb and brought his desire, the prophet of a nation, into her womb. And so after 9 months, she delivered the boy Samuel. Ladies and gentlemen, it was a vow she made. She took the child to the house of Eli and said, I made a vow that if God will bless me and God gave me a male child, I'll bring the child back to you. In other words, God, I want to make you to be owing me. The only desire of my heart that you gave me, I bring it back to you. Do you know how many children Anna had after that? Read your Bible. 5. The woman that was once called barren, the one that was once rejected, the one that men concluded her story, became the mother of the prophet of Israel. I prophesy to somebody here, it will not last long.
1: Amen.
0: That suffering will not last long.
1: Amen.
0: Bible didn't say you will not suffer. You say you suffer for a while. After the suffering for a while, you have entered your season of settlement.
1: Amen.
0: God will settle you.
1: Amen.
0: I said, God will settle you.
1: Amen.
0: God will settle your home.
1: Amen.
0: God will settle your children.
1: Amen.
0: If I'm talking to you, can I hear a good amen?
1: Amen.
0: Why? He's the God of all grace. You know, when God chooses to settle, it's not by your strength, it's not your labor. It's not by your labor. Who would have thought that Joseph, who was number 11 of the father's children, would become a prime minister? After he labored, he suffered, he became a prime minister. God settled him.

0: International Incorporated, number 540 Upper Sakumba Road, opposite Corn Oil Filling Station, Benin City. The guests are Apostle Shegun Adenikan, Lagos, Reverend Andrew Oborin from Benin, Apostle Nosa Best Ojo, Benin, and your host, Bishop and Reverend Mrs. A.A. Asebota. Your winning comes from above. Come and be a winner.
1: It will happen in my life that I cost myself. Forgive me. Lord, forgive me. Baba, forgive me. I wanted to do it my own way, but I failed. Forgive me. Now, Lord, settle me. Open your mouth wherever you are.
2: Father, King of glory.
1: If you pray, pray for yourself. I'm not saying pray for me. Pray for yourself.
2: Only you, Lord, can settle a man. Only you, Father, can give a man what he needs, Lord God.
1: Only God can settle you.
2: Settle me, Lord. Today, oh Lord, I need your settlement. In my life, oh Father.
1: God settled Hannah. She became the mother of the prophet of a nation.
2: Oh Father, I know that you can do it.
1: What do you think God cannot do?
2: Lord, in my family, I need your settlement. In my finances, oh Lord. Lord God, I need your settlement.
1: In Jesus' mighty name.
2: Amen.
1: Please hear me. There are different kinds of settlement. There are some that require spiritual settlement, which means your spiritual state has been messed up. And when a man's spiritual state is messed up, he becomes an enemy of God. Let me take it serious. That is why I say, don't joke with God. When your spiritual state is messed up, everything about your life and destiny will be messed up. You need restoration. God, settle me spiritually.
2: Amen.
1: When hatred and anger has filled your heart, it's a sign of spiritual mess up. God doesn't dwell in that life. When envy, backbiting has filled your life, that is, you need a spiritual. It's a spiritual thing. You have to ask God to settle you. Let go and let God. Number two, there are physical settlement. And that has to do with material things. You have labored and labored and labored like an elephant. You have nothing to show. Oh God, only you can settle me. Number three, there is financial settlement. See how crazy you are looking for money everywhere, yet you can't find one. The day of service, you are to come market. You need financial settlement. Number four, there is this desire to be great. Destiny settlement. I don't know the category where you fall. I don't know the category where you fit in. Look at yourself. Look at your life. Some of you have been clouded. Clouded with your flesh. Clouded with your thinking. Clouded in your mind. Nothing seems positive. You need a spiritual settlement. If you are among these people I just spoke about, lift your hands high to God. And that is the reason why you are always afraid. Fear of the unknown. Fear of the unknown. The reason being that your spiritual state has been messed up. Because if you are alert, you will know God.

0: ever dies. He's always there. This sheep have a captain, and he's Jesus. In Acts 28, they told Paul while they were sailing that they are going to have trouble. Paul said, no, we have courage. We know that nothing will happen to us. And while they sail, they had challenges, but the God of all grace, from July to December, the God of all grace will show up for you. This God I'm talking about, he will settle you. Jehovah Shammah will settle you. Jehovah Rapha will settle you. Lift your two hands up to him.
1: Thank you, Lord. Blessed be the name, Lord.
0: Galada Meshe Alabadaya. Lift your hands, stretch forth your hands. I want to pray with you. He's a God of restoration. Forget what you've done in the past. He has forgiven you.
1: Amen.
0: He's your Father. Look ahead. Look ahead for a greater things, because you are walking into your settlement. Amen. Stretch your hand here. Lord, I stand on this holy ground. It is you who have the power to do. When you decide a matter, nobody can cancel it. If salvation was to be bought with money, Lord, I was not qualified. If favor was to be gotten with money, I was not qualified. Look at these men and these women who have come here. Some come in here confused. Some come in here frustrated. Some come in here not knowing what to do. Some have tried every other means, it failed. Now they are before you. The God who promised to settle us. Father, settle them in the name of Jesus.
1: Amen.
0: Settle them in the name of Jesus.
1: Amen.
0: In your home, God will settle you.
1: Amen.
0: In your marriage, God will settle you.
1: Amen.
0: Spiritually, God will settle you.
1: Amen.
0: Physically, God will settle you.
1: Amen.
0: Materially, God will settle you.
1: Amen.
0: From July to December 2025, my God will settle you.
1: Amen.
0: In the name of God the Father. In the name of God the Son.
1: Amen.
0: In the name of God the Holy Ghost.

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Judges chapter number 5 and verse 20. Monday

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minute seconds. 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Sleeping? 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
2: 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First, the headlines.

Police arrest 45 suspects in Edo and rescue 38 abducted victims. President Tinubu says Nigeria will continue to partner with religious leaders to promote peace and tolerance. INEC extends nationwide CVR by 2 weeks. On entertainment, Mary Njoku says Olodo Uprising reflects Nigeria's failure to reward intellectual excellence. And in sports, Morocco and France set up quarterfinal clash at 2026 World Cup. Details of this and more after this break. I am Benjamin Kadiri.

0: Now, the news in detail. The Edo State Police Command says it arrested 45 suspects linked to various violent crimes and rescued 38 kidnapped victims in June 2026 as part of intensified operations to rid the state of criminal elements. The Commissioner of Police, Monday Agbonika, disclosed this on Friday during the command's end-of-month press briefing in Benin City, where he reaffirmed the commitment of the command to protecting lives and property through intelligence-led policing and stronger collaboration with other security agencies and community stakeholders. Agbonika said the command sustained aggressive operations against kidnappers, cultists, armed robbers, and other violent criminals throughout the month, noting that the coordinated efforts had continued to produce significant results across the state. According to him, a total of 45 suspects were arrested for various offenses during the period under review. The arrests, he said, included 32 suspected kidnappers, 15 suspected cultists, 3 suspected armed robbers, 11 murder suspects, 2 suspects for unlawful possession of firearms, and 14 suspects linked to rape and defilement cases. The police commissioner added that intelligence-driven operations and coordinated tactical responses also led to the successful rescue of 38 kidnapped victims from different locations across Edo State. The commissioner praised other security agencies, vigilante groups, hunters, and members of the Community Safety Partnership for complementing the efforts of the Nigeria Police Force through effective interagency cooperation. Away from Edo State, President Bola Ahmed Tinubu has reaffirmed his administration's commitment to prioritizing interfaith dialogue and promoting peace, harmony, and tolerance among Nigeria's diverse religious communities. Tinubu made this statement while receiving the Secretary for Relations with States and International Organizations of the Holy See, Archbishop Paul Gallagher, at his residence in Abuja on Saturday. The president said interfaith dialogue is the only path to addressing the country's security challenges. Tinubu assured his guests that the Nigerian military has made significant progress in recent times and remains committed to sustaining this achievement, recognizing that a single incident can undermine previous gains. He stated that more resources are being allocated to security with intensified surveillance, particularly in previously ungoverned areas. Moving on, the Independent National Electoral Commission, INEC, has extended the ongoing nationwide continuous voter registration, CVR, exercise by 2 weeks. The nationwide continuous voter registration exercise commenced on 18th August 2025 and was originally scheduled to conclude on 10th July 2026. INEC's National Commissioner in Voter Education, Mohammed Haruna, said it resolved to extend the exercise following the feedback received from its state offices, political parties, civil society organizations, and other stakeholders. The National Commissioner explained that the self-service option would enable eligible citizens to initiate and complete their voter registration, including biometric capture on their personal devices without physically visiting an INEC office. He noted that the system incorporates robust identity verification, biometric validation, and back-end integrity checks designed to preserve the credibility and accuracy of the National Register of Voters. The Commission said it remained committed to a credible, inclusive, and accessible voter registration process, and to advancing the use of technology to improve citizens' experience in the electoral process. He urged all eligible Nigerians who have yet to register to take advantage of this extended window and explore the new voter registration technology option. In another development, the Delta State's Police Command has arrested a 22-year-old man for allegedly staging his own kidnap to extort 25 million naira from his family. The command also said operatives arrested 2 suspects accused of spreading false information linking the police to a fatal auto crash in Ugeli. The Delta State Commissioner of Police, Yemi Oyeniyi, disclosed the developments during a press briefing in Asaba on Saturday. He said the command remain committed to intelligence-led policing and tackling both conventional crimes and emerging threats such as misinformation. According to him, Michael James, 22, allegedly faked his abduction after leaving home on July 1st under the pretext of disposing of refuse. His family later reported him missing, claiming that the kidnappers had demanded a 25 million ransom. The police boss said operatives deployed to the area, acting on technical intelligence, surrounded nearby bushes before the suspect emerged, claiming he had escaped from his abductors. The CP said the suspect later confessed during interrogation that he staged the kidnap after spending the money given to him by his sister and wanted to raise funds to replace it. The commissioner also announced the arrest of two suspects, Igor Best Akpobome, 35, and Omonigo Jitobo, 42, for allegedly originating and circulating false social media reports linking police officers to a fatal road crash along the Ugeli-Patani Expressway on June 27. Oyeni said investigations established that the crash involved a civilian driving a newly purchased unregistered Mercedes-Benz GLK SUV, which rammed into a commercial tricycle, killing 51-year-old Catherine Umukoro and injuring four others. The police boss insisted that no police personnel or vehicle was involved in the accident. Moving on, a 50-year-old traditional priest in Ogun State, Muitala Shodiya, has allegedly committed suicide as he set himself ablaze in Adebiokpon village in the Obafemi Owode local government area of the state. The Ogun State Command of the Nigeria Police Force, through its spokesman Oluseyi Babaseyi, said it had commenced an investigation to unravel the cause of the incident. Shodiya, popularly known as Ifa, had purchased petrol and went into an uncompleted building before setting himself ablaze. Some residents, upon noticing the incident, were said to have quickly extinguished the fire and rushed him to the General Hospital, Ijayi, Abeokuta, for medical attention, but he was pronounced dead by the medical doctor on duty. Coming up in a moment on our entertainment news, Mary Njoku says Olodo uprising reflects Nigeria's failure to reward intellectual excellence. Details in a moment. Stay tuned.
1: At Split Seconds, there's a lot happening around us, but we can't be everywhere all the time. We've got work, families, and chores to cater to, and most importantly, time to rest. And that's why having reliable partner like KUFM News is important. Sleeping? We don't. We work round the clock, bringing you stories as they break from Nigeria and across the world. 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

Welcome back. You're still on to News Dawn on KU92.7 FM, Benin City. On entertainment news, Nollywood actress and filmmaker Mary Njoku has weighed in on the ongoing debate around rapper YC's Olodo Uprising comment. YC had recently spoken on the Afropolitan podcast, where he criticized what he described as an Olodo Uprising in Nigerian pop culture. The rapper used Pella culture as an example, saying the country now appears to reward loud, outrageous online content more than academic achievement. Pella later responded to YC calling him an illiterate. He also argued that the same people being dismissed as Olodo are the ones helping musicians promote their songs and grow their audience. Reacting to an Instagram post, Njoku said the conversation should not be reduced to name-calling. According to her, what many people call an Olodo uprising is actually a reflection of a country that has failed to place real value on education, brilliance, and professional excellence. The filmmaker said Nigeria has created a system where people spend years earning degrees only to face unemployment, poor pay, and limited opportunities. She argued that when survival becomes the main goal, people will naturally follow whatever path gives them visibility, income, and stability. Njoku said many Nigerians with first-class degrees, master's degrees, and even PhDs are still struggling to find meaningful work or earn a decent living. For her, the problem is not that young people are choosing different routes to success. The deeper issue is that the system has made education feel unrewarding. The actress warned that Nigeria risks weakening its future if it continues to reward hype more than knowledge. She said no serious nation can build lasting prosperity while teachers, doctors, engineers, scientists, researchers, and innovators are undervalued. Njoku also compared Nigeria's situation with other countries investing heavily in artificial intelligence, robotics, biotechnology, and advanced research. According to her, while the world is moving forward through innovation, many young Nigerians are now questioning whether it's still worth the sacrifice. She added that the society that makes intelligence optional and mediocrity profitable is not witnessing an Olodo uprising. It is witnessing the slow death of its future. And that's it on entertainment. Coming up in sports, Morocco, France, set up quarterfinal clash at 2026 World Cup. Details in a moment. Stay tuned.

Welcome back. And in sports, African champions, the Atlas Lions of Morocco, thrashed co-host Canada 3-0 to advance to the quarterfinals of the 2026 World Cup on Saturday in Houston. The Moroccans, who were poor in the first half, took the lead 5 minutes into the second through Azzedine Unahi, who swept home Achraf Hakimi's cutback free kick from just outside the penalty box. With 8 minutes left, Girona midfielder Unahi scored his second goal by finishing off a superb breakaway attack. Canada threw everything at Morocco in added time to try to get a goal back, but the Atlas Lions sealed a comfortable victory with Soufiane Rahimi scoring their third from a counter-attack. The result means Morocco becomes the first African country to win two rounds of 16 games and reach two quarterfinals at the World Cup. They will take on pre-tournament favorites France in the quarterfinals on Thursday. It will be a repeat of their semi-final encounter at the Qatar 2022 World Cup, which France won 2-0. The French overcame stubborn Paraguay 1-0 in their own round of 16 fixture at the Philadelphia Stadium Sunday morning. Captain Kylian Mbappe scored the only goal of the game when he converted a penalty in the 70th minute. It was his seventh goal of the tournament, same as joint top scorer Lionel Messi of Argentina. The victory was special for France boss Didier Deschamps, as he became the first manager to win 10 World Cup knockout ties. The round of 16 continues on Sunday with Brazil taking on Norway. Still in sports, Nigeria's Flamingos labored to a 3-2 victory over Benin Republic in the first leg of the final round of the qualifiers for the 2026 FIFA Under-17 Women's World Cup at the Remo Star Sports Complex, Ikene, on Saturday. Nigeria, who swept aside Guinea 11-0 on aggregate in the previous round, we expected to dominate, but it was Benin Republic who made a dream start when Yenido Romaine Gandunu fired the visitors into the lead in the 14th minute to silence the home crowd. The Flamingos, however, responded positively, with Queen Joseph getting the equalizer 10 minutes later to end the first half 1-1. Nigeria took the lead for the first time in the 62nd minute through Oluwakemi Adegbuyi. Benin Republic, however, refused to back down and drew level in the 72nd minute through Nazifato Dangui. The Flamingos took the lead again in the 75th minute with Ifeanyi Kindness finding the back of the net to seal a narrow victory. Both sides will meet again in the decisive second leg at the Stade de Kegwe in Lomé, Togo, next weekend, with a place at the Morocco 2026 FIFA Under-17 Women's World Cup at stake. In athletics, fast-rising Nigerian sprinter Kainsola Ajayi stormed to victory in the men's 100 meters at the Prefontaine Classic Diamond League in Eugene, Oregon, on Saturday. Competing in his debut Diamond League, Ajayi clocked 9.84 seconds to win against a very strong field, which included reigning world champion Oblique Seville of Jamaica, who finished second in 9.89 seconds, and Christian Coleman of the United States, who finished third in 9.95 seconds. Another American, Kenneth Bednarek, was fourth in 9.96 seconds. It was a statement showing from Ajayi, who beat some of the most formidable sprinters in the world, to follow up his recent 100 meters title at the 2026 NCAA Outdoor Track and Field Championships in style. In the women's 100 meters hurdles, Nigeria's Tobi Amusan clocked 12.34 seconds to finish second. Masai Russell of the United States won the race with a meets record time of 12.24 seconds, while Devine Charlton was third in 12.41 seconds. And that's the news. But before we go, a quick recap of the headlines. The Edo State Police Command says it has arrested 45 suspects linked to various violent crimes and rescued 38 kidnapped victims in June 2026 as part of intensified operations to read the state of criminal elements. President Bola Ahmed Tinubu
has reaffirmed his administration's commitments to prioritizing interfaith dialogue and promoting peace, harmony, and tolerance among Nigeria's diverse religious communities. We also told you that the Independent National Electoral Commission, INEC, has extended the ongoing nationwide continuous voter registration, CVR, exercise by 2 weeks. Do remember that the continued unity of Nigeria is a collective responsibility. Be sure to play a part. KUFM News Dawn was produced by Precious Omoyegwuka. I am Benjamin Kadiri saying thanks for listening. Good morning.

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3: Today is Sunday, July 5th. Our topic is Stretch Out. Our Bible text is 2 Kings 4, verse 3 to 6, English Standard Version. I read, "Go outside. Borrow vessels from all your neighbors, empty vessels, and not too few. Then go in and shut the door and pour into all these vessels." So she went from him and shut the door behind herself and her sons. And as she poured, they brought the vessels to her. When the vessels were full, she said to her son, "Bring me another vessel." And he said to her, "There is not another." Then the oil stopped flowing.
4: Good morning, Alex Idu is my name. I welcome you to this beautiful day. Above Only Devotional is brought to you every day in this station to bless you and bring you face to face with your Father and the Maker. I want you to tune in every day and enjoy it. God richly bless you. Have a nice day.
3: Welcome back. If the prophet's widow did not receive and heed the divine direction, she and her sons may have ended up in frustration, though there was something valuable in her house that she was despising. This is how so many believers are not making the kind of impact God has earmarked for them, because they are despising the calling and the unction of God upon their lives. What a powerful word. There was something in her house that could take care of her and her sons, but she didn't know until she met the prophet and he told her what to do. And there was a divine stirring. That oil began to overflow. Oh, there's something you have that you think is small or that is nothing, that by the unction of the Spirit of God, it will begin to overflow. It will begin to cause you to experience what you have not experienced before. But it's already there. It's with you. It's in you. You have it. Stop being discouraged. Stop feeling like you are helpless or hopeless. God has not left you helpless or hopeless. There is something you have that you can stir up by the Spirit, and it will overflow even unto eternity. Hallelujah. Thank God she received that divine direction and she obeyed. She borrowed the vessels and she began to pour. Child of God, by the Spirit, you will know what to do to stir up what you have, and you will experience an overflow. For the oil to overflow, she and her sons needed to move out and get more empty vessels. You cannot make an impact by sitting down and doing nothing. You need to arise and move out. You need to step up and step out. Signs and wonders cannot follow you if you are not moving out. Mark 16, 17 to 18. You have to be on the go. You have to rise and walk. You have to move. Take the step. Make the move. Go the extra mile. Matthew 5:41, 2 Kings 13, 18 to 19. Be conscious that God is mightily at work in you, making you willing and able to do His will. Philippians 2, verse 13. Yes, God wants you to advance. He wants you to make progress. He wants you to increase. He wants you to achieve what you have not achieved before. Stop delaying yourself by wondering whether it is the will of God for you or not. Arise and start moving. As you start stepping out, he will be ordering your steps. He will be guiding you. He will be giving you his light. He will be directing you by his spirit. Enlarge the place of your tent. Isaiah 54 verse 2. It's time to do more. Stop limiting the flow of the oil and grace of God upon your life. Stop trying to fit into people's little expectations of you. Stretch out into God's expectation of you, into what God has ordained for you. Stretch your faith, stretch your vision, increase your desires and your expectations. You can do more. You can reach more people. You can make more impact. You can have more branches. You can have more influence. Be desirous to show love and express more of God's wisdom and his glory. Stop thinking small. Do what you haven't done before. There is so much more impact that you can make. There are so many more exploits that God is ready to use you for. Things that have not entered into the minds of men. 1 Corinthians 2 verse 9. God has blessed you.
5: 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Let us pray. Father, I am ready for the great impact you want to manifest through my life. I receive your grace to stretch out and do more. Amen.
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1: The thing about this of good news is I don't need to go look for it. I am proof that God is good. Why? Because I'm here. That is all the mustard seed that I need to make the plans for my future that I need to make. I know people have died. I wish I could stand there and say to you, people will not die again. I'm not clear to say that because I'm not God. But the thing that I know without a shadow of that is today I'm here. And that's good news. So while I'm here, I'll take my seed and I'll go out to the field. And I'll put it down. Hallelujah. Why is this even good news, you ask me? Because you were manifested for such a time as this. It is good news because you were manifested for such a time as this. As we pray to God to help us beat these things that are plaguing, He's tearing men and women awake from their slumbers to activate solutions on the inside of them for the day that they are in. I said to us one day, I said, the more chaotic it gets, the more needful you are. Because you have God's ear and you know His mind. It is my firm belief that God is saying, yes, I have got this. So get up and go plant your seed. And to our complaints, that all the complaints that we have, He's saying, these are mustard seeds. Sow them. Plant them. The big discovery is that there is nothing that the mustard seed action cannot make better. If you don't remember anything that I have said today, there is absolutely nothing that the mustard seed action cannot make better. There is nothing. There is nothing. Paint me the worst case scenario, and I'll be able to give you one mustard seed action that makes it better. Will not cost money. Will not change the dynamics of how the world is run. But in that moment, it will make it better. You know, during the heat of the lockdown, we had testimonies of people who were in isolation because they were ill. And it was someone who just came every day and sat by the window that got them through it. Mustard seed action. And that was all they needed to be able to make it. Hallelujah. So I started to think, Lord, how many seeds have you given me? This is a lot. I said, Lord, how far will this go? He said, this will go for your money. And I remember that if I sold one, if one of these seeds was called money and I sold it today, I will reap a tree. And I was thinking, what's the best illustration that I can give? I remember that one day I was scrolling down Facebook and I saw something, and the thing was actually very interesting. I made a note that I was going to save it. Your money, I started to share it. And someone sent it to me inbox. It says, saving. If you save 100 naira Ebon, you will get 36,500 naira. 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Mustard seed. Tell me, what is 100 naira? What can 100 naira buy today? Scratch that. Tell me, what can 1,000 naira buy? Someone will say, but I don't have 1,000 naira. It's because you have 1,000 naira, you're making that conversation. Do you not have 100 naira? Because that's what happens. It's usually the excuse of, I don't have it. That's why we don't get it done. But if I decided to work with you for the next 1 month, I can tell where your money is going. Your money is going in an Uber that you cannot afford when there are buses to go around. Your money is going in buying airtime for 2 phones when you don't need half a phone. It's amazing when I see people, you have 2 phones, but both of them have WhatsApp. That thing is such a distraction that on one phone, it is all that I can handle. Even if all you are doing is buying 500 naira data monthly, and I doubt it, if you bought for one phone, you would have saved 500 naira monthly. I said, Lord, what else can be in this mustard seed? He said, take one for your relationships. I said, my relationships, what can come out of them? He said, one mustard seed heart after another mustard seed heart. You will be amazed how strong your relationships get at the end of the year. A tree will be burnt out of it. Thinking about this principle, he talked about the exercise. That's what I'm guilty. He talked about learning something new every week. Praise God, I do that. He talked about simplifying, delegating, or automating where possible. You see, these things are not written in the Bible, but these are mustard seed acts. Then I remember that when my father died, it was tiny change that he left. 13 of us had to split that tiny change. Because he left 13 of us, so we had to split it. We had to share with people we didn't even like. Let me not lie. Right. And I took my own. And I remembered that I like shoes. If I bought a pair of shoes, the heat would have destroyed that pair of shoes by now. Because all the shoes are hot. Heat is eating them up. So I kept the money. This happened to me. So I kept it for 1 year. The reason why I kept it was I was emotional about no ever give me. And I didn't feel like spending it. I didn't feel like doing anything with it. I did not change one note out of that money for 1 year. I wrapped it up. I kept it somewhere. I didn't take it to the bank because I didn't want the bank to contaminate the notes for me. It's the money my father left me. At the end of 1 year, I woke up and I realized, mustard seed. Your father left you a seed. What will you do with it? You can blow it today or you can decide to use it as seed for something. So I decided to use it as seed for something. I talked to my husband and he sent someone mutual benefits and sent one of them to me. And I took that amount, that money, and it became the amount that I made a commitment to do every month. They sent me a statement last week, and I couldn't believe what had come out of the tiny change that Papa left me. That money, if I had to start something, is more than enough to start something small, so that if I didn't have a source of livelihood or income, I could do it. Mustard seed. I just put it

just work the money. So let me just put it somewhere and let me see what I can grow. I was thinking seriously. I said, look, this thing, I must grow it into some kind of legacy. Something that in future, when I look at it, I'll say, Papa did this for me. And all I need to do was to put his own down for 1 month. And the Lord enabled me every month since then. Since I kept it for 1 year. So this is since 2017 I started. And it's a tidy sum. If I wrote you a check with all of that amount, know that I'm promising you that you'll be very happy. Say Jesus has come for you this year. I didn't make the promise, just we are clear. Nobody should come and meet me after service. Praise Jesus. But I'm saying that there is no aspect of our lives that if we made up our mind to put forth mustard seed action, that things will not change for us for the better. Because all God is asking us to do is make the effort. Maintain what you already own. For instance, if you own a car, clean it. I know you are praying for a better car, but have you cleaned this jalopy that you have? When was the last time you washed it? You think about it, say the car don't hold. I'm not even excited to wash it. That's why you can't get another one soon. And I'm not even cursing, I'm just saying. We open the car, it looks like the trash house. Why won't you clean it out? And when you get in the car, say, Lord, I'm grateful. It stops once in a while, but I'm grateful. Because even if it starts to rain and it stopped, at least I would have roof. It will cover me until the mechanic comes. I will not be drenched in rain. Lord, thank you for this car. I am so grateful for it. Treat it well. Some of us say the car is so old that we have not done an oil change in 6 months. And it's not like it's a new car. Because if you have a new car, then maybe you do oil change twice a year. This is a beat up car. We can see it. You know it. But it's exactly because it's beat up that you have refused to change the oil. Yet, treat it well. Some of us say the car is so old that we have not done an oil change in 6 months. And it's not like it's a new car. Because if you have a new car, then maybe you do oil change twice a year. This is a beat up car. We can see it. You know it. But it's exactly because it's beat up that you have refused to change the oil. Yet, when they say, pray for

0: or your one-room apartment, whatever it is. Say, me, I don't tire for this neighborhood. I just want commode. When you have not taken care of one room, who's going to give you two rooms? Because then they will compound your problem. And God is very nice to us. He doesn't want to compound our problems. So say, let them master one room first, because apparently they've lived in one room for 17 years, but they have not mastered it yet. Mustard size action. Nurture your marriage. Good money will not kill you. Two of you are looking at each other in the morning. The wife is waiting for the husband to say good morning. How many of us know that African husbands don't say good morning? Eh? Most African husbands don't say good morning. Sometimes I'll be looking and say, hey, just say good morning for once. And they look at me and say, Yusuf, say good morning. So after a while, I realized that, okay, good morning first is my job. So I say, it's not a problem. But how many times do we just look at each other and like, I just sleep last night. I see no greet me this morning. I don't feel greeted today. Mustard size actions. You know the darnest thing? One strange human being will send you a WhatsApp. You will say good morning. The one you slept on the same bed with and you woke up, you can't say good morning. Or if you want to grunt it, you say morning. What is morning about the morning when the good is not there? Nurture your marriage. Live intentionally. Stretch yourself. Put your seed in the ground. Just do something, guys. Just do something. I do not want anyone leaving this place today announcing their year of somersaulting foul, and they don't do anything. I want you to wake up and say, okay, I want to grow taller. There are many ways to grow taller. If you are still lucky, you can now begin to eat beans. Maybe you grow tall again. Because those days they used to tell us that if we eat beans, we'll grow tall. Maybe. So if that will still work for you, begin. Sashila says beans will not work anymore. So if I wanted to grow taller, I will invest in some Gbemiga shoes. And I'll be the point is, I want to be taller.
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0: But you can't just sit down complain about not being tall enough. Do something. That's the way it works. You can't afford shoes, walk on tiptoes until you get used to it. Tall. Or bad mohawk. Grow your hair, cut mohawk. You are taller. Try to do something. Mustard size actions. What can we learn? If you go with me to 1 Kings chapter 17. I'm not going to read it because I want to shut this down fast. 1 Kings 17 from verse 7 to 16. We'll see the story of the widow of Zarephath and Elijah. But verse 7 begins by saying that the brook Cherith dried up. The brook Cherith dried up. I don't know about you, but every mustard seed action I've done, I've had to carry out was when something dried up. Because I always still think that, oh, the mustard seed is too small. But when I find that the brook is dried up, I do mustard seed really fast. But you see, that's what I'm saying. Don't wait until the brook is dry before you plant the mustard seed. Even while you have water in the brook, plant the seed. Because the seed has in its potential a tree, a large one as that. So the man of God said to him, go to the widow and he will take care of you. I have checked it and I've checked it and I've checked it and I've checked it. It is almost unrighteous for a prophet to go to a widow and say, feed me. That cannot be nice at all. But that was what God told the prophet to do. He got there and the woman was preparing her mustard seed meal. It was the last. She said, I'm about to prepare it, eat with my son, and then we'll wait for death to come. And the guy said, oh, really? It's funny. The man did not say, yeah, so this is the last one you want to die? He said, before you eat the last one that will make you die, just bake cake for me first. It does not make sense. Mustard size action.

to the woman, just bake cake for me first. Let's see. She said, did you hear me? He said, but I said, bake a cake. Who knows? And the Bible says she did exactly as the man said. And from

scripture. That's where we landed. So all she was provided for, God extended her cruse of oil. But that was not the harvest. The harvest, if you go to verse number 17, the harvest said one day her son just had a headache and died. And she went to the man and she said, "What is this? I am not in the mood for this. I put my mustard seed in the ground. You better go talk to your God. Two of you together, figure it out. I am not having this at all." This is when you know I'm a widow. He asked, he said, "Give me your son." They took the son upstairs, and then the boy came back to life, and he brought him back to his mother. I cannot prove it, but I'm so sure that if she had not given that meal up, then guess what would have happened? It's not that because the man of God would have been mean. He would have moved on. Because man of God says, "No one dies. You know what I mean. There is a famine. Here we go. Okay, you don't give me. God bless you. You move to the next town. Maybe somebody else there will give him food." So the day the boy would die, the man of God will not be there. No, I'm not asking you to give your last food to the man of God. That's not the conversation we are having. I'm asking you to cast your seed into many waters. Because you can never tell that will yield something. Mustard seed moments are God moments to resolve huge challenges with minimal effort. So that God's name will be glorified. So God took the meal of a widow to solve the problem of a whole brook dried up. And then God brought back a son from the dead. The solutions of mustard seeds bring even more solutions if we allow them to grow. So this seed that was planted did not only ensure that the woman who had her last meal had food for the next 3 years, it ensured that her son didn't die an untimely death. It was a hard time, but God had not take mustard seed actions. Fear. If I give my last food now, how I want to come? If I sow this tiny seed now, you know that place now, road set, once you do now, Chidimma will drive her car on top and make me, okay, just leave my seed. Who told you that God cannot chart another through? And even if she drove through there, she would never be able to hit your tree. We are too focused on what we cannot do, that we do not allow God to do what he would do. I wish I could tell you that you will be skipping. I've also listened to many, many other people that I respect their voice. I'm yet to hear one say that it's easy. Not one person has said, "Oh, just come off it, go sleep, it's a party time." But I'm thinking that because it won't be easy is why our mustard seeds will make sense. So it's time to build by your mustard seed. It is time to heal by your mustard seed. It is time to grow your money by your mustard seed. That one means is it does not make sense for you to say you don't earn enough, so you can't save. Doesn't make sense. You are indisciplined. That's what it means. I'm blessed that you have no idea what I earn. Okay. At least you earn. Praise Jesus. Mustard seed actions for your relationships. Mustard seed action for your health. It is clear to me that I cannot contract someone to jog on my behalf, which was what I was hoping that God would enable me to. I'll just give the person my body and I'll pay them a salary monthly. I was willing to take IMF loan so that another person will do the jogging for me. But I have tried. I haven't found anyone that says they can do that. So ultimately, whether I jog, whether I do squats in my house, whether I begin to dance, whether I begin to do the treadmill, whatever, it's on me. It's not on another person. My brothers and my sisters, the solution of the mustard seed is on you. It's not on your pastor. Many of us think that the problem we have in Nigeria will be solved by the people of Nigeria. Guy, that guy knows he's solving his own problem. And I don't even mean it in a derogatory way. This thing that I'm seeing, he doesn't have the energy for it. And it is not peculiar to him. Look around the nations. No president has an answer. So,
or your state is where we are all living. On your own. You and God. You know what I mean? That's all that is left. Yet God is saying, if you will just move the needle a little, if you will move the needle a little, you can make a telephone call and say to someone, how are you doing? You are not a doctor. You can't heal. You can't even pray, because the last time I checked, you don't come for prayer meetings, so you don't know how to pray. But you can send them a WhatsApp message and say, are you okay? No worry, God could do them. Is that one so hard? You don't need a theology degree to do that. Mustard size action. Where every other person is bringing a sack of money to people, you can just go there if they will let you in these COVID times and just sit beside them. You don't need to preach a sermon. You don't need to hold their hands and pray. You just sit them because they're hurting. And all they need in that time, or all you can do in that time, is show up so that they will see that you care for them. Mustard size actions.

I sowed them. So no matter what happens, I am expecting a harvest. Because the last time I checked, unless you put your seed in the ground, do not pray for a harvest. I shall not walk and give you my harvest. Doesn't matter how hard you pray, you no go walk. God no go answer. Me where I walk, na me get my harvest. So no, stop praying that somebody no go get sense again. They will just collect their money and give you. That person too is praying because the money no reach and God cannot answer. Because God is not unrighteous. Guys, whatever your eyes have seen, you can walk in it. Who will see this seed and think that there's a tree in it? But if you will be confident enough to see a tree in this, that's exactly what you get, a tree. I want us to rise and I want us to speak to God. Lord, this is not the year that they killed elephants and they told us to take four of us to share one. Apparently, it's the year that all the portions we are getting are mustard size. But Lord, I'm so grateful that mustard size portions come with huge trees. And so I'm standing here and say, Lord, I am grateful for my mustard seed. I am grateful for my mustard seed. Your job is a mustard seed. Quit complaining and do it well. Lord, I am grateful for my mustard seed. Lord, I am grateful for my mustard seed. Lord, I am grateful for my mustard seed. Your salary is not enough, but it's a mustard seed. Lord, I am grateful for my mustard seed. Your house is not big enough, but it's a mustard seed. Lord, I am grateful for my mustard seed. Best nation in the world, but it's a mustard seed. Lord, I am grateful for the mighty oaks that are coming out of this. It's a mustard seed. I am grateful for my mustard seed. Papa Nothing Spoy said, at all, by him bad. And it's part of the preaching. You know what that means? At least you have a mustard seed. If you didn't have that, then your case for bad. What is too small and insignificant in your hands today? Ron Canelli said something in his song. He said, take a little. Give me the little in your hand and I will make it grand. Take your seed back to God this morning. Say, Lord, you gave me a mustard seed. Father, Lord, and let me bring a harvest from a huge tree. Lord, whatever it will take between this seed and the harvest, teach me. Lord, whatever it will take between this seed and the harvest, give me wisdom. So that I will do everything that I need to do. So that I will walk the harvest that is coming with your mustard seed. And if you are online or you're in this room and you've not given your life to Jesus, your greatest seed that you will find that can yield the greatest harvest is for you to believe in your heart and confess with your mouth that Jesus Christ is Lord. Say, Lord Jesus, I give you my life. This, oh God, work for my good. I give you my life. I'm surrendering to you this morning. Help me. Is there anyone giving their life to Jesus today?

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But I make my commitment today, I will not throw it away. Lord, it is not much. But Lord, I'm not going to give it to another person.

0: that maketh significant, and let your name be glorified. Father Lord, I honor and I worship you. In Jesus' mighty name we have prayed. Amen and amen.
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1: This is Sound Dynamics of the Air. We present to you the teaching ministry of Apostle David Wale Fessor. Please listen and be blessed.
2: All right, roadblocks to marriage. Number one, ignorance or lack of knowledge. This is the primary reason many are held back from marital settlement. The Bible says, my people are destroyed for a lack of knowledge. That's Hosea 4 verse 6. In Isaiah 5 verse 13, it says, my people have gone into captivity because they have no knowledge. In other words, wherever you're ignorant is where you'll be bound. So you need to get knowledge. Because the Bible tells us in, John 8 verse 32, it says, and you shall know the truth, and the truth shall make you free. Liberty is impossible and unattainable without truth. The knowledge of the truth. Liberty and freedom is unattainable or inaccessible without the revelation of the truth. So the first thing you need to get rid is ignorance. And the way you get rid of ignorance is by knowledge. See that? And that's the way you'll be able to free yourself. Free yourself. All other roadblocks have this particular roadblock as a root cause. The cure for ignorance is sound teaching and accurate knowledge. In 2 Corinthians 2 verse 11, the Bible says, let Satan get an advantage of us, for we're not ignorant of his devices. So if the problem in your family, they can't get married, is troubling you, it's ignorance. Because as a child of God, the challenges in your family should not trouble you. Hallelujah. Are you all there? Look at this. In 2 Timothy 2 verse 24, the Bible says, the servant of the Lord must not strive, but be gentle unto all men, able to teach, patient. It says, in meekness, instructing those that oppose themselves. We call this self-sabotage. Those that oppose themselves, if God by adventure will give them repentance to the ignorance of the truth, that they may recover themselves out of the snare of the devil, who are taken captive by him at his will. So you see that you need to get the knowledge of God's word. So one reason why many are not married is not because the devil is so powerful, but the ignorance is so powerful. He says, in meekness instructing those that oppose themselves, if God by adventure will give them repentance to the acknowledge of the truth, that they may recover themselves. Notice that. You can deliver yourself. How? By truth. And they may recover themselves out of the snare of the devil, who are taken captive by him and his will. So the devil is manipulating the life. Why is the devil manipulating you? Say, Apostle, I know that they're manipulating me. That's why I cannot get married. Because you're ignorant. And the cure is knowledge. In John 8 verse 31, the Bible says, if you continue in my word, then are you my disciples indeed. Then it says, and you shall know the truth, and the truth shall make you free. So how do I overcome that roadblock? I need to get into the word of God, to know who I am in Christ, what is mine in Christ. See, you better know it. Let me give you an instance. I remember a story by a man of God. He prayed for a woman that was barren to conceive. And the devil said, you will see whether you'll be able to have a child. And the man of God said, I never prayed for a child. It was not a prayer point. I knew I would have a child. And guess what? He had a child. Why? He had knowledge. Some people would have been afraid that the devil would threaten them. See, the biggest problem in your life is your ignorance. It's not the power of the devil. The devil doesn't have power over you that you didn't yield to him. As a child of God, in Colossians 1 verse 13, you've been delivered from the power of darkness. The word deliver there is the word ruomai, R-H-U-A-M-I. It means to rescue and bring to oneself. Now, if God has brought me to himself, and I'm sitting at the right hand of God, why should I still be oppressed? You see that? It says, who has delivered us from the power of darkness and has translated us in the kingdom of his dear son. He has delivered you from the control of Satan. Give it to me in the Amplified. The control. He says, the Father has delivered and drawn us to himself out of the control and the dominion of darkness. And the child of God says, they are manipulating me, they are controlling me, they are remote controlling me. It's your ignorance. Because as far as God is concerned, he has removed you from where they can control you. If they are controlling you, you are the one opposing yourself. So he says, recover yourself out of the snare of the devil. Get out of that bondage yourself. You can get out of it. You can get out of any bondage when you want to. Apostle, I'm addicted to a cigarette. Really? There are unbelievers that have stopped smoking. So how can a child of God be addicted and be bound to cigarette? Now talk to me now. So you need the knowledge of God's word. As a child of God, no matter what is wrong in your family, God has removed you from that oppression. So that I get a better amen. God has removed you from that oppression. Sure. The first roadblock is ignorance or lack of knowledge. And when that roadblock is not fixed early in life, it leads to number two, unbelief. Unbelief. Unbelief is one of the major causes of late marriage. Unbelief. People begin to believe that, in my family, nobody gets married quickly. They said that they have tied our marriages. A believer is telling someone that in their family, they tied their marriage. Because of the lack of knowledge, the ignorance was left unchecked. It became unbelief. When you're functioning in unbelief, your experience is exalted above the word of God. See that? You exalt your experience. You exalt your family stories. You exalt your family tradition above the word of God. There are people who believe they will have fibroid in their marriage. They don't say it. But unconsciously they expect it because every of their sisters have had fibroids. There are people who expect their marriage to scatter because their sister's marriage was also scattered. Unbelief. And the cure again is still knowledge. It takes faith to attract the right spouse. You have to believe that God will lead you to the right person and that God himself will sponsor your marriage. They asked Jesus in Matthew 17:19, why could not we cast him out? Jesus said in verse 20, he said, because of your unbelief. Because of your unbelief. You see that? When it's left unchecked, the ignorance, you start believing the wrong thing. And now you exalt your family stories. You know, in my family, a woman doesn't give birth very quickly. In my family, this happened in my family. My mother stayed for 3 years before she had me. 3 years into the marriage. My father had me when he was 29, so possibly my father married when he was 26. So when we got married, the devil told my wife, say, oh, you know that in their family, they don't have children quickly. He wasn't born quickly. And my wife had knowledge. What did she say? She said, I am not from that family. I'm a child of God. See, now many of you use your family stories to relate the way your life should be. Let me give you an instance. Let's say your elder sister got married at 37. And the next one got married at 37. The third one got married at 37. Unconsciously, you were expected to marry when? At 37. Unbelief. So, let's say you say I'm having this appointment at 29, at 32. You say, in my family, they marry when? At 37. Unbelief. Is this helping anybody today? All right. Let's look at something here. We said you also need to trust God to sponsor your marriage. Because a lot of men who are not married today, because they are thinking, oh, how will I pay bride price? And how, hey, start building your faith. God taught me that He sponsors weddings. Based on John 2:1-11. See? Because the first miracle Jesus did in turning water to wine was at a wedding. So He taught me, say, I sponsor weddings. So I started taking a step of faith, preparing my faith, meditating on John 2:1-11, meditating on the scene, all the principles there in John 2:1-11. That's not today's business. Or maybe when you get married, let us know so we can send you the principles there. And my marriage came, and God started providing. At first it came in trickles, then it came like an avalanche on the day of the wedding. I'll never forget that morning. My wife's elder sister was a first time mother called and said they need 50,000 naira for my wife's blouse. I didn't plan the blouse. The lady planned the blouse. Said 50,000 naira for the blouse. I didn't say egba mi o, morinko o, oshele. No. So the Yoruba man, they didn't want to really put their money in my marriage. I wish they knew. Because they were not very happy I was marrying from Bayelsa. So they were saying, so what is your church going to do now? Where are your church members? They wanted me to work in Shell. I didn't work in Shell. Now, number two, I want to marry a Bayelsa. I know the Yoruba girl. Shell, you not work. You want to marry a Bayelsa. Go wrong with you, Bafani. So now they were talking and mocking me, and I sat down there. I didn't shout at them, what are you talking to me now? I just sat, I was quiet. And my uncle came in and said, why are you guys harassing that young man? And they said, they need 50,000 naira. Hear what my uncle said. The money is in my car. He didn't say, I have money in my car. That's why it marked my mind forever. If he said, I have money in my car, I know that it was a happenstance. But he said, the money is in my car. It takes faith. And that's why you need to start proving your faith as a man first, because a woman is expensive. I'm telling you, you can cut your hair for 500 naira, for 300 naira, some places 200 naira, high as 1,000 naira. But a woman's hair, you buy weave on first or attachment first, then you pay for the hair. See, I thank God for holiness churches. They are not, the women are not so expensive.
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4: 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Oh yes, we follow the money. It's all about the business and the business of business. The gains and the losses. The bulls and bears. The rise and falls. The risk and the satisfaction of seeing the last kobo rise to millions. 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
0: It's 9 a.m. Good morning and welcome to KUFM News Update on the hour. I am Benjamin Kadiri.

Edo State Police Command says it arrested 45 suspects linked to various violent crimes and rescued 38 kidnapped victims in June 2026 as part of intensified operations to rid the state of criminal elements. The Commissioner of Police, Monday Agbunika, disclosed this during the command's end-of-month press briefing in Benin City, where he reaffirmed the commitment of the command to protecting lives and properties through intelligence-led policing and stronger collaboration with other security agencies and community stakeholders. President Bola Ahmed Tinubu has reaffirmed his administration's commitment to prioritizing interfaith dialogue and promoting peace, harmony, and tolerance among Nigeria's diverse religious communities. Tinubu made this statement while receiving the Secretary for Relations with States and International Organizations of the Holy See, Archbishop Paul R. Gallagher, at his residence in Abuja on Saturday. The President said interfaith dialogue is the only path to addressing the country's security challenges. The Independent National Electoral Commission, INEC, has extended the ongoing nationwide continuous voter registration, CVR, exercise by 2 weeks. The nationwide continuous voter registration exercise commenced on 18th August 2025 and was originally scheduled to conclude on 10th July 2026. INEC National Commissioner, Information and Voter Education, Mohammed Haruna, said it resolved to extend the exercise following the feedback received from its state's offices, political parties, civil society organizations, and other stakeholders. He urged all eligible Nigerians who have yet to register to take advantage of this extended window and explore the new voter registration technology option. And finally, on the news update on the hour, the Delta State Police Command has arrested a 22-year-old man for allegedly staging his own kidnap to extort 25 million naira from his family and rescued a two-week-old baby from suspected child traffickers. The command also said operatives arrested two persons accused of spreading false information linking the police to a fatal auto crash in Ugeli. The Delta State Commissioner of Police, Yemi Oyeni, disclosed the developments during a press briefing in Asaba on Saturday. And that's KFM News Update on the hour. I am Benjamin Kadiri, saying thanks for listening. Good morning.

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1: $1,000, $2,000, $3,000, $1 million, $2 million, $3 million, $600 billion, and the last kobo. Oh yes, we follow the money. It's all about the business and the business of business. The gains and the losses. The bulls and bears. The rise and falls. The risk and the satisfaction of seeing the last kobo rise to millions. 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
3: 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I am Benjamin Kadiri.

0: Edo State Police Command says it arrested 45 suspects linked to various violent crimes and rescued 38 kidnapped victims in June 2026 as part of intensified operations to rid the state of criminal elements. The Commissioner of Police, Monday Agbunika, disclosed this during the command's end-of-month press briefing in Benin City, where he reaffirmed the commitment of the command to protecting lives and properties through intelligence-led policing and stronger collaboration with other security agencies and community stakeholders. President Bola Ahmed Tinubu has reaffirmed his administration's commitment to prioritizing interfaith dialogue and promoting peace, harmony, and tolerance among Nigeria's diverse religious communities. Tinubu made the statement while receiving the Secretary for Relations with States and International Organizations of the Holy See, Archbishop Paul R. Gallagher, at his residence in Abuja on Saturday. The president said interfaith dialogue is the only path to addressing the country's security challenges. The Independent National Electoral Commission, INEC, has extended the ongoing nationwide continuous voter registration, CVR, exercise by 2 weeks. The nationwide continuous voter registration exercise commenced on 18th August 2025 and was originally scheduled to conclude on 10th July 2026. INEC's National Commissioner, Information and Voter Education, Mohammed Haruna, said it resolved to extend the exercise following the feedback received from its state offices, political parties, civil society organizations, and other stakeholders. He urged all eligible Nigerians who have yet to register to take advantage of this extended window and explore the new voter registration technology option. And finally, on the news update on the hour, the Delta State Police Command has arrested a 22-year-old man for allegedly staging his own kidnap to extort 25 million naira from his family and rescued a two-week-old baby from suspected child traffickers. The command also said operatives arrested two persons accused of spreading false information linking the police to a fatal auto crash in Ugeli. The Delta State Commissioner of Police, Yemi Uyeniyi, disclosed the developments during a press briefing in Asaba on Saturday. And that's KFM News Updates on the hour. I am Benjamin Kadiri, saying thanks for listening. Good morning.
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0: 1,000, 2,000, 3,000, 1 million, 2 million, 3 million, 600 billion, and the last kobo. Oh yes, we follow the money. It's all about the business and the business of business. The gains and the losses. The bulls and bears. The rise and falls. The risk and the satisfaction of seeing the last kobo rise to millions. 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

Kakabo, Jibinu Gualo, Tote, Imina Yemen, Soka, or no matter you want to toy, Unna, anyone, Wajimata, anyone.

I miss, man.

I'm not going to be able to do it. I'm not going to be able to do it. I'm not going to be able to do it. I'm not going to be able to do it. I'm not going to be able to do it. I'm not going to be able to do it. I'm not going to be able to do it. I'm not going to be able to do it. I'm not going to be able to do it. I'm not going to be able to do it. I'm not going to be able to do it. I'm not going to be able to do it. I'm not going to be able to do it. I'm not going to be able to do it. I'm not going to be able to do it. I'm not going to be able to do it. I'm not going to be able to do it. I'm not going to be able to do it. I'm not going to be able to do it. I'm not going to be able to do it. I'm not going to be able to do it. I'm not going to be able to do it. I'm not going to be able to do it. I'm not going to be able to do it. I'm not going to be able to do it. I'm not going to be able to do it. I'm not going to be able to do it. I'm not going to be able to do it. I'm not going to be able to do it. I'm not going to be able to do it. I'm not going to be able to do it. I'm not going to

0: ya nan otana kia mina ko ya nan ugina kia ugina oye ugionye ugionye mina masan toto kere ya sege we ugie no juto mina wa no yeko masoto no wewe inwani ni mara atapa we amiri nori nefu zebe uwanu 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he more clearly be a bona a so out of another gualomo we have anywhere we are to I'm a bona hey na guacana here where I mean in order nefo through that in ya no we wrote down ya no we wabi kanya ni we 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
1: 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I beg, confirm the license of those kind company on top these websites then, www.cbn.gov.ng, www.nicom.gov.ng, www.pencom.gov.ng, www.sec.gov.ng, www.fsrcc.gov.ng. 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

0: That's right, a beautiful blend of some Nigerian spice right there with some UK elements. A beautiful song right there from Odell, All That It Takes. And just like that record, you know how we do it right here. We do All That It Takes to give you a great time on the show all day, every day. Beautiful song right there from Odell, All That It Takes. Something from way back 2023. Still amazing how that record still sounds fresh even right now in 2026. Right before that was Controlled by Ira Star of that project, the Turn 21. By the way, she is looking forward to a new project come August. That's about a month from now. That project is going to be amazing. It's called Stargirl. And yes, I hope she did take permission from our very own Stargirl before, you know, making use of that name, because we have only one Stargirl, and that is Esther Muhammad. But yeah, looking forward to that project. And right before that was I Beg. A beautiful song from the brother who goes by the name Isosa. Check the time right now. It is 57 minutes gone past 1 o'clock. A very good afternoon, beautiful people of Benin City and the world at large. Welcome to the show. This is the Sunday Smoothie live on KU92.7 FM. The smoothest side of the airwaves. I go by the name Collins Roy, your brother, your friend, your real G. And I have my sister, my friend, my real G in the building.
1: What up, what up, what up?
0: Yay.
1: Yo, Ify, happy Sunday, guys. How you guys doing?
0: I mean, yeah, telling them happy Sunday. What about me?

0: connection. So it was a beautiful one for me. We hanged out, and it's something I want to do all the time. You know, meeting somebody that you've known for a long time, but due to distance, and you finally get to meet up with the person, you catch up, speak about your old memories.
1: Catch up on old times.
0: So it was a beautiful one. How about you?
1: Yeah, I mean, mine was good, but just to put rest on that, I think that was last Sunday. Mm-hmm. I was on a very long call with some of my friends that I met during NYC. Mm-hmm. And we haven't spoken in a long time. If you ever saw a post that I made on WhatsApp, I was like, I connected with my guys, the Nazi Agbala boys. You know, if you ever stayed in Imo State, Owerri, West local government area, then you know where Nazi Agbala is. It's a great place. That was where we actually served. And it was just nice to like connect, you know, just looking back at old times and seeing how everyone is doing amazing with life. You know, it was just an amazing time. Yeah. Although we spent most of the conversation talking about who's going to get married first, you know. You know how those guys can be, you know. Don't go and marry, that kind of thing. And I'm like, man, you guys should get married. Let me take lessons from you guys to see.
0: Don't say that. You know? You should be ashamed of yourself.
1: I know, right. Yeah. But then we're looking on to the Lord, you know. That's definitely something I'm looking forward to, about the grace of God, when the time is right. But it was a great time. And speaking about my week, it was... the week was going really good until, you know, the heartbreak from yesterday that just kind of like ruined everything. You know that moment when, you know, you did not plan to spend money for something and then something just comes from nowhere and just like ruins the whole thing. So that was what my yesterday was like.
0: Sorry about that.
1: Yeah. But then we thank God, you know, at least thank God the money was there. So we just, we thank God at the end of the day, there will be a replacement. You know, that is all that I can say. Yeah, but thank you so much for asking. You're looking amazing. I'm happy to have you here on the show. And yes, to you out there listening, it's going to be an exciting time with Ify and I on the Sunday Smoothie, live on K92.7 FM. Great music and of course great gossip as well. Ify has got some really amazing stories to share, and yes, a fun conversation we're going to be having later on. So stick around right here live on KU92.7 FM. My name is Colin Throy,
0: and I'm your girl Ify.
1: And up next is music from Magix and Fola. This is the song they titled Liquor and Juice. Keep it locked. All right.

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1: 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Oh yes, we follow the money. It's all about the business and the business of business. The gains and the losses. The bulls and bears. The rise and falls. The risk and the satisfaction of seeing the last kobo rise to millions. 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
0: Did you know that over 1 billion people around the world and well over 10 million Nigerians, each with their unique abilities, persistently suffer discrimination, stigmatization, and barriers to accessing basic social services and economic opportunities? 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Beyond Limits, the program where ability shine and inclusiveness take center stage.

And yes, what a beautiful collaboration right there. Chris Brown with the song, theme song off that album, Brown. I honestly feel like Chris Brown and his team, they are sleeping on this record. This should be like one of the upfront record right there, because it just has a way of making your body bounce. And speaking of Chris Brown, yes, if he has got some story to share about that brother real soon, so stick around, we'll get into that.

0: information in a minute. But yes, welcome back to the show. This is still the Sunday Smoothie live on KU92.7 FM Benin City. My name is Collins Roy, and I have
1: Ify.
0: Yes, what's happening, Ify? Hope you're having a great time.
1: It's a beautiful time right here in the studio.
0: Yeah.
1: It's cold, it's chilling. So it's a beautiful time. It's a beautiful day overall.
0: That's right.
1: And I know it's going to end in a beautiful note.
0: Definitely going to end in a beautiful note. Yes, wherever you are right now listening to us, trust you're having a great time. Trust you are enjoying the show. You can always reach out to let us know how you're doing. Let us know how your day is going. The numbers to call, 0706263-9275. That is 0706263-9275. That is the number to call. And you can always send a text to 081-624-2948-9. That is 081-624-2948-9. Hit us up and let us know how your Sunday afternoon is going. Hello, good afternoon. Hello. All right, if you can, please call us back. Let us know what's happening with you this afternoon. We want to hear all the details, spill the tea. And don't forget, yes, by 3, you get the chance to call in for your shout-out and song request. You don't want to miss out on that one. It's going to be a great time doing that with you. Over now to Ify, as she gives us some entertainment, just talking about some of the hottest gossip from the past 1 week. Over to you, Ify.
1: All right, thank you very much. It's been a very beautiful week, and it's been an entertaining one. And first, we'll be going with Techno. We are so happy to have Techno back.
0: Yeah, he's
1: after
0: back.
1: All the baby pana. So we are so happy to have him back.
0: Yeah.
1: So Afrobeat star Techno kicked off July with the release of a brand new song.
0: Mm.
1: So exciting fans after the relative quiet period, known for his hit records like Pana, Skeleton, and Enjoy. Techno has remained one of Nigeria's most influential hitmakers.
0: Mm.
1: So fans have praised the new release for its catchy melody and danceable vibe, with many predicting it would dominate streaming platforms and clubs in the coming week.
0: Mm.
1: So, what's his name?
0: Techno.
1: Techno's album came out on the 3rd of July.
0: Yeah.
1: And,

0: is somebody who produces a lot of danceable songs. So we're so happy to have him back. So thumbs up to my guy Techno.
1: Thumbs up to him. I mean, Techno, I did see a couple of songs from that project. Really amazing songs. And Techno has really contributed a lot to, you know, the way the Nandra music sounds right now. Yeah. So I just, you know, songs that he has made for himself, you know, songs that he has produced, you know, songs that he has, you know, written for other artists, you know, written amazing songs like for, you know, for that Davido record, you know, that was something that was remarkable to the Afrobeat movement. So yes, special shout out to Techno. We're happy to have him back making music. We miss him. Happy he's back.
0: Yeah, so happy he's back.
1: Yeah.
0: So on to the next one here, we have, so over the week, we had the BET Awards.
1: Yeah, we did.
0: Yeah, and one thing that stood out for me was the Jaffa Jackson and Nia Long.
1: Nia Long, yeah.
0: They were recognized for their role in the blockbuster biopic movie named Michael. The film has become the highest grossing biographical movie of all time, earning close to $1 billion.

0: to him. So over the week, I've been seeing the whole Michael. I've not really had time to see the movie, but I think I can say that watching the whole trailer, I can say that the movie is a very, very beautiful one. And I saw where he talked about, he has been going for interviews, and he talked about Graham reached out to him. So Graham is one of, Graham King is the producer of Michael. So he said Graham reached out to him, that was 2020. Graham reached out to him and told him he'd want him to feature in the movie, but he didn't really know if he's capable of meeting up to his uncle's
1: standards.
0: Yeah. So he said, okay, that what he wants to do is he wants to do golfing for the rest of his life, And so Graham said, okay, just give it a try. What do you think? And he said, okay, no problem. He spoke to his dad. And the next thing he did was he sent a voice note to Graham. And he used his uncle's voice, which is Michael Jackson. And the next thing, immediately Graham heard it, he called him back. He didn't send a voice note. He called him and said, I will give you somebody to train you on your performance for the role. For dancing, also somebody to train him for his dancing skills and all of that. And I tell you, the movie came out greatly. To think that the guy even talks like Michael Jackson. He looks like Michael Jackson. And I've seen his dad going on interview. His family are so proud. So his father is actually German Jackson. One of the nine siblings from
1: Jackson
0: from
1: five.
0: The Jackson family. And it's a very beautiful one. That's one thumbs up to him. And that's actually, I think that's his first movie. And Jafar has done so,
1: he did amazing.
0: Oh my god.
1: Though I haven't seen the movie yet, you know, but I've seen trailers, and just from the performances that I saw, like, I feel like the brother really did go in, you know, just
0: work
1: to portray his uncle.
0: Do you know he actually did 2-year training just to nail this role?
1: I mean,
0: it was a 2-year training just today.
1: I think it was worth the training when you look at it.
0: God.
1: You know, I think it was worth it. It's no easy job trying to portray, you know, Michael Jackson. I remember we were talking about it yesterday, and I was like, you know, I'm happy that, you know, they still found a way to keep it right there in the family, you know, still in the family. I mean, Jafar Jackson, before the movie, has been making music, you know, on the ground behind the scene, you know, so it's really nice to see that he's, you know, on the screen right now trying to make movies, and his first movie is a blockbuster one, you know, portraying his uncle Michael, and I am definitely going to make our time to, you know, see that movie, and I'm looking forward to the magic, because from what I've heard from the reviews that I've seen, you know, he really did do some really amazing work on that project.
0: So still on the BET, we have Janet Jackson, and one of the emotional moments on the MBT Awards night came when the music legend Janet Jackson presented Tiana Taylor with the Icon of the Year Awards. It was a very beautiful one.
1: I
0: saw Tiana Taylor.
1: She was emotional.
0: She was very emotional. And I was so happy for her. She did a very... Over the years, she has been doing very, very well. She has been very well. I think this year, she actually came out when she featured in Tyler Perry's movie. I think that movie actually blew her up a lot.
1: Talking about Tiana Taylor, right? I can't remember the name of that movie now, but I did see a movie her on Tyler Perry. You know, she's doing amazing. I mean, she has been putting in the work for, I mean, I started following Tiana Taylor since 2014 thereabout, you know, when she blew up with a project at that time, and it's really amazing to see the kind of work. And if you saw the video, you can see how emotional she
0: was.
1: Like, that feeling of seeing someone that you've always adored, you know, coming on to present an award to you is something, you know, that everyone should experience at least, you know, once in their life. So it was amazing
0: having your idol
1: presenting
0: you, recognizing you for your hard work. You know how the feeling. And still on the Jafar Michael Jackson issue, I heard that Janet Jackson wasn't in support of the movie.
1: Okay.
0: Yeah, she wasn't in support because according to her, I think she was closest to Michael.
1: Yeah.
0: She never came out to... There was a lot of background into.

0: just wants the whole thing to just be the way it was. No, she doesn't want anything tarnishing the Michael Jackson image. Mm. So, but overall, the movie came out well, and we are so happy for her. So still, we are not done with the BET. So there was a section during the red carpet where somebody was asking the artist, what's one rich person problem? So I think I saw it was, I think it was Sherif O'Neill. That was the answer that stood up for me. Sherif O'Neill said one rich person problem he has is he has about 4 to 5 cars.
1: Okay.
0: And if he wants to go out, he will start shouting, I want to take this car out. I don't want to go with the other one. So I was like, so that is a rich person's problem.
1: I mean, I need that kind of problem in my life right now. The kind of problem where I'll just sit down and be like, oh, Mo, which car am I driving? Is it a Range Rover? Or, you know, what clothes am I wearing today? They're just too much. I mean, that's the kind of problem, you know, we are praying for right now.
0: Exactly.
1: So I don't understand when he says I have a problem. You know,
0: that's not even a problem. Let's just have that car.
1: You know, the car, we'll drive the car now.
0: I know, right? Okay, so moving on right now, we have the Chris Brown, and then so a court ordered Chris Brown to pay approximately $13 million in damages to his former housekeeper after she was seriously attacked by one of his dogs at his California home.
1: Mm.
0: So this incident actually occurred while the housekeeper was working at the Brown's residence.
1: Yeah.
0: She reportedly suffered severe injuries after being attacked by one of the singer's large dogs.
1: Mm.
0: The lawsuit alleged negligence in controlling the animal and ensuring a safe working environment. After years of legal proceeding, the court ruled in favor of the victim, awarding millions in compensation for medical expenses, pain and suffering, and other damages.
1: Yeah.
0: So the thing, I think there was, I heard where the lady came out and she said when the incident happened, he tried to tell her to not take it out. She shouldn't let anyone know. And he was very nonchalant about it. So I feel if you have animals, please make sure you watch your animals, especially people who are not prone to, they don't like animals. People like me, I don't like animals. I don't like dogs. So if I'm coming to your house, I ask you, do you have a dog? If you have a dog, I'm not coming. Even if you say it's a chihuahua that doesn't bite, it's just no, I'm not coming. As long as it's a dog, I'm not doing that. So we are very happy for the lady.
1: Yeah.
0: She won her case with she's going home with $13 million.
1: I mean, I think she initially requested for 90, but they had to, you know, break it down. But then, based on information out there, you know, the dog was in a restricted area that it was more of like, this is a no-go area that every staff knows that you shouldn't go there. The information was out there. So she went to a place where she wasn't supposed to be. And according to the information, Chris was actually in the house at the time the thing happened. And he didn't want to alert because he knew that the moment he called 911, you know, it was going to be a lot of crowd around. So he was trying to prevent it. So what he did was he reached out to his manager and told the manager to call 911 that something had happened in the house. And that was when, you know, the 911 came and they did the whole thing. And, you know, he did try to, you know, take responsibility at some point, but then it is what it is. We still cannot deny the fact that the lady, you know, felt
0: I think this is one thing that we spoke about last week concerning the Kylie Jenner issue.
1: Yes.
0: So the thing is, people that works with celebrities, I don't know, but I just feel like a lot of them are

0: and just grab it.
1: I mean, that cave has been known for a while now, yeah. Even to a point where they had to make a court judgment because it seemed like while they were trying to, you know, judge the whole case, they were trying to bring up the Rihanna situation, mm-hmm. and then they had to file a court order that, you know, what we are talking about right now has nothing to do with the domestic abuse.
0: Yeah. And that's one thing about court proceedings.
1: Exactly.
0: When lawyers, they bring up issues, you start seeing unrelated.
1: And then you're like, how did they even relate? From 09 relate to the fact that, you know, a dog, you know, beats, you know, a staff, you know, so they were able to throw that out of, you know, the whole thing at the end of the day. But then, you know, $13 million.
0: That's a lot of money.
1: I mean, I know Chris Brown has that covered. I mean, he's having a tour right now. He's one of the highest paid R&B artists right now. The R&B tour with Usher is going really amazing. So, you know, I mean, I think he can handle that.
0: He definitely can. You know? Definitely can. So I wish them all the best.
1: Yeah.
0: And finally, here we have the our Nigerian socialite Sam Larry. Mm. He was involved in a road accident that reportedly claimed the life of one of his security personnel, which is his bouncer. I'm sorry, RIP to him there. And so on X, the whole issue has been blowing up.
1: Yeah.
0: So people have been saying, they've been referring the

0: socialized.
1: He was dragged for the situation at that time alongside Naira Marley.
0: Short video where I saw where Naira Marley was, where Mohbad was on a wheelchair with Latan. And then Sam Larry came and they started hitting him and all of that. So people on X are like, ah, that's a very good thing for him. Nobody wishes anybody's death. But a lot of controversies have been going on social media that Sam Larry actually got what he deserved with everything that he did to Mohbad. At some point, they were even saying, during the Mohbad issue, they're saying, oh, he killed Mohbad. So
1: a lot of stories came out from there.
0: A lot of stories, you know.
1: But then, as we all know, legally, based on the law, like, there is no proof from any police finding to show that, you know, he or Naira Marley was involved, you know. But then, you know, social media, with all the whole thing that happened, I understand where the whole emotion is coming from. But I personally, I would never, you know, wish death on anyone. You know, I allow God be the judge. So when it comes to cases like this, you know, I just don't really get to say much. I just happy he's fine, happy. It's sad that he had to lose someone, the bodyguard, which is unfortunate, you know. But then I understand where the whole public outcry is coming from as regards him. All the best, all the best. God be the judge at the end of the day. Is that all we have?
0: All right.
1: Thank you so much for sharing those stories. And one story that you know caught my attention during the week as well was I don't know if you ever saw it, the Empire State Building situation where two Russian rooftoppers, Angela Nikolaou, I don't know if I pronounced that right, and the guy Kuznetsov, they're Russians, so I can't pronounce that name. You know, they're known online as the Ivan Bierkovs. They pulled off one of the boldest engagement stunts New York has ever seen, you know, scaling to the top of the Empire State Building. I'm talking about a 1,450 foot tall. If you saw the link I sent you, like, it is a very tall building. You know, they climbed there just to propose. And if not, this is not the first time they have done that. They usually climb rooftops, you know, to make their content. They did it one time in China. You know, they've done it in California before. And this time around, they did it in New York. And it, you know, took customs a serious reaction. NYPD had to calm down, you know, come up at the end of the day to, you know, arrest them, and they were sued to court. But then, you know, that is some serious, you know, risk that a person would take, you know, just to propose.
0: What I would say is you see the level we are right now when it comes to content creation.

0: And I don't know why these people, they don't think about themselves.
1: True.
0: They don't think about this. Are you not scared that you might die in the process?
1: Right.
0: Because I've seen a lot of situations. I think there was one where somebody tried to, just for clickbait, he tried to douse himself inside fuel and water and tried to, but at the end of the day, I think there was nobody to help him on time and he lost. Another situation, somebody soaked himself inside water and he was supposed to come out after some time, but he drowned inside the water.
1: You see.
0: There are a lot of stories. The thing is, people don't, they see all of these things and they still come out
1: they still come out,
0: I want to do something more than what
1: something
0: that person
1: crazy is. You know, something crazy. I mean, seeing that video, I was scared for them. Just seeing, I'm like what was going through your mind? Like, why do you think, like, what is the difference between the proposal you propose on top of 1,450 foot building and the one that you go to a nice quiet place? Is it not the same proposal? Is it not the same marriage? Like what is the difference, you know?
0: They're not going to get views. There are no views attached to engaging someone in a restaurant.
1: Right,
0: there are no views.
1: Can you imagine? You know, I don't understand the risk, but I know they were taking a running court on Thursday for so many charges from burglary, you know, having burglary tools, and although they've been released now, they are under supervised release, and they're actually facing some serious deportation issue. I don't know how that is going to work out for them, but definitely we will, you know, follow up that story. But that is some really stupid risk,
0: if I'm being honest.
1: Yeah, you know, and I'm moving on from that, talking about lawsuits as well. You know, the actress Aduni Ade, you know, she was in a recent, you know, suit with Google over a situation. I'm going to have to open that real quick. But yes, she did win. She did file a $100 million lawsuit against Google. Eventually, she got that was 30 million naira. Yes, the actress Aduni Ade, you know, just proved that sometimes, you know, the best clap back in a court judgment, you know, the actress actually won a 30 million naira in damages after Lagos High Court in ruled against Google for violating her privacy rights by continuing to host her articles, falsely linking her to romantically to a former senator, Dino Melaye. The stories, she says, caused her real emotional distress. She actually filed for $100 million back in 2024, and Meta was, you know, everyone linked up to the whole thing, but originally they were named alongside, you know, Google in the suit, but they got dropped in April 2025 after raising a legal objection. Now, Google, for its part, never showed up in court to defend themselves, you know, so the judge had to rule in Aduni's favor without them, you know, saying a thing. You know, the court didn't just want damages, it actually ordered them to pay the sum of 30 million to the actress for causing her emotional damage and the whole, you know, complication with the link up on their article, you know, with the former senator. And they have been ordered, you know, to also take out the article, you know, from their platform as well. I mean, I was wondering why wouldn't you show up in a lawsuit as serious, you know, as that, you know. But definitely we'll see how, you know, that story unfolds moving on. And one that has got everyone talking is a pastor. You might know her. She goes by the name, what's her name right now? She's basically talking about men. That's Pastor Funke Felix. I don't know if you've ever seen her. You know, she has been talking about men, and she did a video of her is actually going viral right now, where she says that men, don't ever kill yourself trying to please a woman. Nobody can please a woman to the fullest.
0: Okay, yeah, I think,
1: and
0: I saw that. Yes, yes,
1: and all
0: that.
1: The men that, were like, that. Yes, yes,
0: I actually saw that today.
1: Right on, you know,
0: I saw that,
1: you know, but then she did make some points. She was like, even women are not, and this is no disrespect, you know, but she was like, women are not, you know, even satisfied with some of the things that they have. You know, they have eyes, they have eyelashes, they'll take it off and fix additional ones. They have nails, they'll, you know, she was saying all that kind of thing, and that kind of like just dead off a whole conversation, especially when it comes to marriage. It's like men going through extreme, you know, just to cater for the women in their lives, and you know, blah blah blah. But then, you know, if you ask me, I just say the beauty of it is amazing when there is a balance. I feel like, just like we said the other day, if you are in a partnership, in a marriage, there should be this sort of like mutual support. Nobody has to give their all without getting anything in return. If the man is putting in work, he's doing the best he can. As a woman, you should find a way to support that man, find a way to strike that balance so you can have a happier relationship, a happier marriage at the end of the day. But then this one is actually blowing up, and I'm pretty sure within the next couple of days.
0: It's blowing up because I saw a lot of comments. People are like, coming from a woman.
1: Yeah.
0: You see, the woman's problem is actually a woman, it's another woman.
1: Exactly.
0: So if you want to talk about marriages, please stick to your marriages. Mm. If you want to be on a woman's side, be on a woman's side. Why are you saying that you cannot please a man, cannot please a woman? Says who? A lot of people were even, I think there was, I saw some comments where some were like, they were throwing insults at her.
1: Yeah.
0: Why should she do this? At some point, some were even saying her children did this, her children are going to do that. Yeah. A lot of stories, but it's actually, there's an opera right now concerning that same issue. But the thing is, me, I'm a woman's woman or a girl. I'm a girl's girl. I have the back of every woman. If you want to speak for a woman, speak for a woman in a positive light.
1: Okay.
0: Support a woman in a positive light.
1: Yeah.
0: I know you're a pastor, but there are some things that should be limited to what you say concerning your gender. I mean, if you know, I know there are some women that are not that you cannot, as a man, you cannot please your woman.
1: But
0: the thing is, it's left for you as a pastor. Speak to them privately. Talk to them privately. There are a lot of sessions that you have in church. You can actually do, a lot of churches these days, they do singles programs. They do youth program. You can actually organize a youth program just for women, and you title it "Your husband can satisfy you." So the thing is, don't come out and say stuff like that, because a lot of people will not accept it. A lot of women will not accept it. So to me, she was on the wrong side. She shouldn't say that.
1: Okay. And you know, I think, you know, this whole, you know, teaching people how to be better spouses is something that needs to be promoted more in our society. We have to start from the families. I think, you know, mothers should learn to teach their sons and their daughters, you know, how to be good men and how to be good women. Fathers also have to learn to teach their sons and their daughters how to, you know, be good women and good sons as well. Fathers teach your sons how to be a good man, you know, how to treat a woman. Mothers, you know, treat your daughters how to be a good woman, how to treat their man. Treat them to, you know, understand that not just one person or both parties understand that they're going to get to a point in their life when they will get into relationships, they will get married, and this whole marriage thing is, it's a partnership. It's a collective effort of people coming together to make it work. Like let's not build a society where there is just so sort of like dependency on, you know, one person. One person is giving their all, and one person is made to believe that, you know, they are just supposed to receive. You know, it's not proper. I think, you know, we really need to, you know, imbibe that in our society. You know, I suppose it's very important. And yes, you know, I think when it comes to that whole idea of satisfying, you know, there are people, there are men out there still who you can't satisfy. You know, there's nothing you would do for them that is ever good enough. You know, humans are different.
0: It's not just a woman.
1: It's not just human. Humans are different. You know, humans are different. There are people out there that no matter what you do for them, no matter the amount of good you do for them, like,
0: that
1: moment, they appreciate it in the moment. The next day, it's like you,
0: they forget and they tell you. And they tell you, are you the first person to do something like that?
1: And it's like the saying that we say in the street, like, you can do like 1,000 good for a person. You see that one good that you did not do, like, it wipes up all the good things you've ever done in your life for that person. You know, so I don't think that's proper. I think we should learn to appreciate as humans and think about how we can also help the other person's life, make their life easier.
0: But just to add to what you said,

0: extent, I feel a lot of people now, they are actually self-centered and they just want everything.
1: And that is the problem. I think people should learn to understand that there's this selfishness. Like, you should learn to understand that it is not always about you.
0: Exactly,
1: you know, think about how you can also make the other person's life easier. And it's not even about dating or marriage right now, even at the workplace, even in the society, right? Even the guy in the boss, you know, you're trying to hold the boss, like, it shouldn't just always be about you. Like, let's have this whole, let's build a mindset where it's like, okay, it's not just about me. I am just 1% of an entire collective. How can I also influence and ensure that, you know, the lives of the people around me, it's easier, they are comfortable. It's not always me. I think we should build that mindset, especially in the family. If we start that in the family, we'll understand, we'll realize that we start to, you know, raise children who are not just selfish, self-centered. You know, they are focused also on other people's emotion and how to make other people feel better, instead of just focusing on me all the time.
0: All right, okay,
1: let's head back to the music. Coming back to continue the show. On the way right now is music from Marion. This is Work of Art. This is still the Sunday Smoothie live on KU 92.7. My name is Colin Sproy, and if he is with me, we

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1: But was he approved by APCON before exposure?
0: APCON?
1: APCON is the Advertising Practitioners Council of Nigeria, the federal government advertising regulatory authority that vets and approves all adverts before they are exposed on radio, TV, billboard, any medium.
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5: This is Rita.

0: Yeah, it's that 2023 collaboration, Chris Brown, Lil J with the song Mona Lisa, dedicated to all the Mona Lisas out there. So beautiful song. Right before that was Ogechi by Boy P, Hyce, Brown, Joel, and DeVito on that remix, and My Healer by J Vibes. Omale played on the back of that is Who's Your Guy, Spiral, Tiwa Savage. And yes, I'm right here with my real G, Efi on the MIC. How you doing? I'm pretty sure I caught you off guard with that one.
1: I didn't expect that at all. Not on to Collins guy. It's good. I'm your guy. I'm your
0: All right. Welcome. I mean, you're my real G anytime, all day, every day.
1: I know, right?
0: Well, yes. This is still the Sunday Smoothie live on KU92.7 FM, the station that tones and excitement. Trust you're having a great Sunday afternoon. You can always reach out to let us know how you are doing. Let us know what's happening with you. What's the update? What's bumping? What's crack-lacking? And yes, you can also call in to give your shout out and song request. This is the hour for you to do that right now. If you've got a shout out, you've got a song request, song that you would love to listen to, you can always reach out right now. Let us know. Or maybe you want to give a shout out to someone who's celebrating, you know, a special event, a birthday, an anniversary, anything, a baby naming ceremony, whatever, you just name it. You call and you tell us about that person, tell us what you want to say to the person, request for a song, and we will push play to that record for that person. It is the request and shout out hour right now, and the number is to call 0706263-9275 0706263-9275. That is 0706263-9275. And you can also call 0807838-4303. That is 0807838-4303 or 0814844328. That is 0814844328 and 0905523282639275. And you can also call 0807838-4303. That is 0807838-4303 or 0814844328. That is 0814844328.

0: 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Now, while we wait on your calls, let's talk about something real quick that has been making rounds on social media. You might have seen it, Ify, you know, and I did stumble upon this, you know, and we just want to share and get your thoughts on it. So, yes, a guy has ended a relationship with his girlfriend simply because she stayed at his place for three to four days, right?
1: Yeah.
0: Yes, and according to him, you know, she never cooked for him, not even once, you know. She'll simply walk into the kitchen, make noodles for herself, eat alone, and go right back to scrolling through her phone.
1: Red flag.
0: I mean,
1: let me finish.
0: I didn't say that too. It's not me. That's not my voice. So.
1: That's a big red flag.
0: You know, but according to him, you know, like I said, you know, she just goes and do noodles, and you know, funny enough, some people are saying that the guy was childish. You know, that, you know, that was irresponsible, like that's not enough reason to break up with a girl. And others are like, I mean, you stayed in my house for 4 days, you know, in that kitchen doing anything.
1: Assume,
0: like,
1: okay, for her, for the guy to say she would cook for herself and not prepare something for him, I would just assume that she never cleaned the house,
0: right?
1: She never cleaned the house. She never kept the house clean. She never did anything. For the guy to complain, let's assume that maybe she doesn't even cook for him. She cooks for herself.
0: Yes.
1: And the guy comes, the place is comfortable, the place looks neat, he has his clothes washed and all of that.
0: Yeah.
1: I bet you this guy would not complain.
0: Sure.
1: It would not see it as a problem.
0: Sure.
1: But for a guy who left for work in the morning, spent like 8 to 9 hours, even 10 hours,
0: because
1: you close from work, you get a taxi, the whole taxi traffic and all of that, the whole stress, you get home and you find out that you left somebody in the house and this person refused to cook for you.
0: No,
1: she just cooked for herself, and in fact she didn't even clean the dishes. She didn't clean the dishes.
0: I'm guessing, I mean, if you did not cook, then there is a chance that you did not do dishes. You did not
1: like
0: even
1: this.
0: Maybe try to clean the house or anything.
1: Oh my God.
0: You know, it's surprising, but yes, it actually happened. And it actually happens. This is not just, you know, social media story trying to get attention. It's something that happens every day out there in our society. You know, things like this happen. And it's surprising that people actually said the guy was childish.
1: He wasn't childish enough.
0: You know,
1: he wasn't childish enough. He has to be more childish.
0: He has to be omomoyish, like newborn babies.
1: I tell you, omomoyish. How can you say that he was childish? There's nothing childish about that. Would that, okay, now let's say the roles were reversed.
0: Yeah.
1: Would the lady take that? You left, let's just, okay, her brother. Now, not who she's dating.
0: Yeah,
1: she left for work in the morning. She left her brother or his sister in the house. She comes back and she finds out that her brother or her sister had something to eat. And they didn't leave anything for her. Would she be happy? So this feminism thing, I blame feminists for all of these things, because a lot of people will argue that you're not married to me, that's why I will not do something like that for you. A lot of comments will go, we need to get married rather, before I will do something like that for you. A lot of ladies these days, they go, I'm not doing anything for him, I'm not playing the role of a wife while I'm still your girlfriend.
0: But then not to be disrespectful, you're not playing the role of a wife, but then there are certain things that a wife should be doing with the husband that

0: just have, what how many minutes does it take you to wash dishes, to cook? How many minutes? It doesn't take anything to cook. I think we had this conversation like 2-3 weeks ago about cooking and all of that. Cooking doesn't take, it doesn't take time. The guy even said noodles. I mean, how many, I mean, how many just, minutes? Five minutes. Noodles is ready, so you
1: can. I mean, let's even if it's noodles, let's say you don't have the strength. At least you're making noodles for the brother. You know, since he goes out and you've been in the house, you know, all day. It, I mean, last time I checked, you know, one of the ways that women actually show that they love you is act of service by actually cooking.
0: Exactly.
1: You know.
0: Yeah.
1: So as a guy, you know, I would feel like you're in my house and you've not really done anything. I would feel some type of way. I would really start to question, you know, something, because I know the kind of the way I grew up. I saw how things are. And this is not in any way me trying to, you know, just subject a person to just a certain kind of way. Yeah. But you know, you are a guest in a person's house.
0: Exactly.
1: It's only right that you try to do something to make them happy.

0: you know, try to, you know, show some sort of appreciation. I don't think it is proper,
1: no,
0: you know, that as a lady you go to your man's house
1: nice.
0: And
1: it's nice. I don't
0: you
1: consider
0: have, you literally just
1: did,
0: cook for yourself.
1: The guy did very,
0: yeah.
1: very well
0: yeah.
1: by saying it's over, because I think if you say let's talk about acting childish, I think I had a situation where somebody broke up with me because the person complained that I don't take my calls on time.
0: Okay.
1: So me, that is childish.
0: Okay, now that is childish.
1: That is childish.
0: Yeah.
1: Because I don't take my call on time. He calls me the first time, I don't pick calls. The second time, maybe the third or fourth time, that is when I pick. And the person says, okay, he cannot date me or want to be with me because I am not reachable.
0: Reachable, yeah.
1: That is very childish. When you know I work, I go to work. If you're calling, I'm definitely working. That's why I'm not taking your calls.
0: Yeah.
1: So that is what I consider childish.
0: Okay.
1: Because we are supposed to have, if you like this person, you are supposed to have a conversation, sit down, and I tell you, okay, this is the time to call me. This is when you can call me and reach me. Call me, let's say, by 9, between 9 till 9:15 or 9:45. That's when you can reach me. But not just waking up and say, okay, I'm not doing this anymore because I can't reach you all the time.
0: Yeah.
1: We have schedule. We have things that we do.
0: True.
1: So there's no way you can say, I don't want to date you because of...
0: you don't taking your
1: you
0: calls.
1: Don't, taking
0: yeah.
1: No, that's,
0: yeah.
1: That's,
0: no, that is childish.
1: That is very childish.
0: Yeah.
1: So what that guy did is not childish at all.
0: Okay. Okay, but then that is what some people think that is childish. You know, it's not enough reason to break up with someone if you really love them. But then the brother did what he did. And which brings me to the question that I want to ask this afternoon. You know, if someone, you know, stays in your house, you know, for several days, is it really a reasonable to expect, you know, them to contribute in little ways, like, you know, cooking, cleaning the house?
1: Yes,
0: you know, should you expect, or should a guest just be a guest?
1: You have to,
0: you know, you have a visitor here, just sit down. Let's give you prince and king treatment.
1: I give you that prince and king treatment 2 days.
0: Okay.
1: 2 days. You see,
0: okay,
1: from the third day, my sister, please, you
0: make yourself useful.
1: Better get up and sweep.
0: Right.
1: Or do the dishes.
0: Yeah.
1: Or volunteer to cook. Do something. You see that visitor title?
0: Yeah.
1: It ends after 48 hours.
0: I mean, I just remember those days when I would, you know, be away at school for a very long time, and then I come back and, you know, they all show me love, like I just came back from America. Like, hey, my son, come and sit down. How are you? You know, they'll give you the biggest meat in the house, you know, that kind of thing. And then 2 days later, wake up, go and do something. And I'm like, wait,
1: were
0: you guys actually? Were you guys just trying to deceive me? You guys made me feel like I was the king of America,
1: Nigeria. You didn't even talk about the past where they would tell you, come now,
0: yeah,
1: I put not on holidays.
0: Exactly.
1: Don't be stopping
0: you. We miss
1: come
0: you.
1: Now.
0: You know that kind of thing.
1: You now say, okay, mommy, I don't have foodstuff. I have rice.
0: Yeah.
1: I don't have meat. It's okay, come to the house.
0: Yes.
1: You say, no, mommy, send money. We'll build the foodstuff for me. They'll say, no,
0: I come.
1: We miss you. Come. You now foolishly go.
0: 2 days later. No, you're just a bloody civilian, you know, in the house.
1: No, for that, as a civil human being, as somebody with common sense, it's advisable that once you get to somebody's house, no matter how close you are to the person, please, after a day or two, try and do one or two things around the house. Try and pick up something. Even when the person says, no, don't bother. Please bother. Oh, please bother. It's advisable that you think.
0: We have a call.
2: Hello, good afternoon.
0: Yes, this is KUFM. Welcome to Joe. What's your name? Mr. Benjamin, welcome. How are you doing?
2: I'm listening. I'm listening to your topic.
0: Okay, welcome to the show.
2: I want to contribute on it.
0: All right.
2: No, I have something I want to share with you guys, but let me just throw my phone on this topic.
0: Okay.
2: The guy did not do anything wrong to me. I see it as a sign of a red flag.
0: Okay.
2: The reason why I say so is this. You can't tell me somebody who has mind of getting married to.
0: Yeah.
2: You pay him a visit. For me, it's not supposed to want to help you before you use your mind.
0: Mm.
2: I know some people may call it pretend or hypocrisy, but
0: here
2: is hypocrisy. Use it to win his mind first.
0: Mm.
2: Like, if you go to the kitchen, you see the dishes are dirty. He shouldn't want to tell you first before you wash them.
0: Yeah.
2: Like some of his clothes in the dirty basket that he dropped, you see them, you wash them.
0: Mm.
2: They're already painting it for him that tomorrow you will be a good wife.
0: Yeah.
2: Because those are chores that you do to win the master. And after what I said, the cook transferred because he just said, hey, you are not married to me. But I don't know if I can use this terminology.
0: Okay.
2: You're there in house. You're not cooking for them, but you're the chop porridge.
0: Okay.
2: If a guy use those terms for me, see, I don't need to whoop him twice before I will know that this person is not your wife material. I think that's my contribution, but please, I have something I want to report to you guys.
0: Okay.
2: I've been trying to reach other stations, but the line has been busy, so the opportunity I called in,
0: okay,
2: I think let me share with you guys, because the thing is really giving me a tough time.
0: Okay.
2: Concerning this hour, you know, on the 11th of this July, local government election is coming up.
0: Yeah.
2: And myself, I relocated from one area which is under Oredo before, and the area I'm staying on is under Ego.
0: Okay.
2: Now, I want to do a relocation of this voter's card registration. Do I have my voter's card there? Because I'm relocating, I now want to do it at Absolute Heat there.
0: Okay.
2: Yeah. So, this is his last year, February. Do you know how many times I've gone to that place to go and collect my card? Because they told me they would send me a message to come and collect it. I didn't see any message.
0: Okay.
2: I decided to go on my own, despite my tight schedule. So I've gone to that place 4 good times because I don't want to lie. They will tell me that your card has not come from Abuja, don't worry, we'll call you. As at yesterday, okay, not yesterday, sorry, on Friday, because yesterday I was at work.
0: Okay.
2: As at on Friday, I went there. So I'm getting there. Look at the crowd. I was like, I want to go in. They said, okay, you cannot go in, stay outside. I said, see what I want to do. I'm not doing a new card. They said, I should wait outside. Wonder how he saw. Even that rain that was drizzling.
0: Yeah.
2: Yesterday, I was on that. So it gets to a point, I was even on there. And I said, why do any Nigerians, when they have opportunity in handling positions, because they are direct lecture when people are suffering. I've gone to that place. When I will meet only 2 or 3 persons, they will tell me my card has not arrived. So they want me to stay under that crowd to spend the whole food day because I want to collect voters' cards. So the thing that you say, let me cry out to me house, you guys should go and investigate what I'm saying now.
0: Okay.
2: I think we do not think that I couldn't get my card for 6 last year.
0: Yeah.
2: At the end of the day, they will deprive me of working because look, I don't use these old cards with me. So not any longer because they barely put it in the system that I've already been transferred from that airport, airport. And now I don't have the card now. So when it comes to an air sometime, how can it work? So it's telling them, I said, okay, it's only the media that can help me out.
0: Yeah.
2: That's what I'm saying. So please help me echo my voice. So give the idea, those in authority can hear me and tell me how I can hear the card.
0: Okay.
2: Thank you very much.
0: Your name is Mr. Benjamin, right?
2: Yes, Mr. Benjamin, yes.
0: All right. Thank you so much for sharing. We'll do something about that. Really appreciate.
1: But just to add to what Mr. Benjamin said, Mr. Benjamin, so sorry about having issues to get your voter's card. So what I'd advise you to do, I know it's not reasonable, but I would advise that when next you go there, just to help you, get somebody, get a number, phone number or two. So instead of you going back,

0: know that things are very, things are not supposed to be done this way, but it's,
1: I mean, if we're being honest, it's not supposed to be done. It's supposed to be that easy. Like, very, it's really sad the way things just have to, you know, function in our country. But there, I totally understand, you know, the advice you're giving. Sorry, Mr. Benjamin, we'll definitely, you know, see what we, how we can help you, you know, sort that issue out. Promise, yes. Give it a look right here. It's KU92.7 FM. My name is Collins Roy. Let's go play some bills. We'll be back to continue wrap up the show. Give it a look right here.
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3: 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Now we be the correct people for internet.

0: Fola, Fola Kerosene, Spin All, and Young John, and Hot Body by Ira Starr, played on the radio. Yes, welcome back. This is still the Sunday Smoothie, the final lap of the show, live on KU92.7 FM. I am Colin Throy.
1: And I'm Ify.
0: And yes, welcome back. We were talking before the music break. Yes, we were talking about the situation of a young brother who broke up with his girlfriend simply because she stayed at his apartment for up to about 4 days without cooking. All she does is just go in, you know, make noodles for herself and never really cares about the brother if he has had anything to eat or not. And so after that, the brother was like, you know what? We're calling it quit with that relationship. And if you and I, we've really talked about this, you know, extensively, and personally I understand where the brother is coming from. I think I would, you know, want to move towards that that direction as well, because like where is the thoughtfulness at the end of the day? I mean, you're in a person's house. If you claim to love a person, no one is trying to subject anyone to anything, but you made mention of common sense earlier. You know, like, it's not even about relationship right now. Even if you're a visitor in somebody else's house, you know, it's only right that you try to do something, try to make impact in that house, even though you're not told, you know, just do certain things, you know. And I think one of the ways that women can actually show, you know, that, you know, they care about their partner is, you know, by actually trying to get into the kitchen and do something. No one is making you a slave, you know, but I mean, this is common sense when you think about it. And I'm happy that if he's a lady and she actually would actually, you know, relate to what I'm trying to talk about. So
1: and to add to what you're saying, yeah. I feel like all of these things now, actually the generation we are in right

0: eating the person's food. You came to that. When you were coming to the house, you didn't buy food.
1: Mm.
0: Didn't buy anything. You just came with your whole self and your bag.
1: Yeah.
0: And you met stuff. They need to be done. Don't think that, okay, if you're not in the house, won't the person do it? Yes, the person will do it, but you're there. You're there. So let your impact be felt.
1: Definitely.
0: Good stuffs.
1: Definitely. Got a text here. Says it. This is from Tunde all the way from Adwa. Says it was never about the cooking. If you can comfortably make food for yourself while your partner is in the same house and not even ask, have you eaten? It says a lot about your level of consideration. Love isn't measured by meals. It's measured by thoughtfulness. Thank you so much. This one says, I think they were simply incompatible. If you expect someone to cook for you, communicate it. Mind reading isn't a love language. You know, breaking up of unspoken expectation isn't a food problem. It's a communication problem. All right. No name, but thank you so much. Appreciate you for sharing your take with us. And this is where we call it a wrap on the show this afternoon. Thank you so much to everyone who's been part of this. Mr. Benjamin, I'm sorry about the situation that you're going through. We're going to do our best to shed some light on it. And if you can hear me, I would appreciate if you send your number via text. So we can communicate with you better as regards the situation. The numbers and the text number is 081-6242-9489. That is 081-6242-9489. Reach out to us, Mr. Benjamin, via text so we can talk to you and help you, you know, sort the issue out amicably. 081-6242-9489. I'll take it slowly. 081-6242-9489. And that's a wrap on the show. Thank you so much, Ify, for doing this with us. We'll catch you next time.

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1: A light of truth. A voice of hope. 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

الشيطان الرجيم بسم الله الرحمن الرحيم. Our esteemed listeners out there, we welcome Una once more to our Obongi program, The Guide. When the shele, when the come, the heat, the airwaves, every Sunday evening from 4 p.m. to 5 p.m. This one na program to enlighten us concerning what Islam be, what Islam mean, what Islam represent, to the clarify issues and to the provide the right Islamic perspective, how Islam take see the matter. Now, one of the windows when Amana Legacy Foundation take the reach out to the general public, na MBDs. My name na Harun Umar. May Iznillahi Ta'ala, with the permission of Allah, the Creator, we go see took him out put for another very interesting matter today. And then we get one of our highly respected fathers when he go follow us touchlight this matter when we want look this evening. And that our father now somebody we really know, now he be Ustaz, if you like call him Malam, if you like we add Sheikh, and he's still the barrister Nuruddin Sunuje. In a short while when I go hear a voice. Now the topic when our father go follow us x-ray, go follow us touchlight, he go chuck mouth put this evening, we call him intoxicant and nation building. Intoxicant and nation building. When you take Islamic eye, the Kwelebe eye, as Igbo people they call them, Islamic perspective, how Islam it take look this matter of nation building and intoxicant. Before our father go chook mouth put for this matter, I would like make I give small background so that when we don't prepare the ground, from there he go launch, you can arrange the matter as it's supposed to be. As people they talk, they look one thing in the right hand side, another thing in the left hand side. The one when it the right hand side, na it be nation building. The one when it the left hand side, na it be intoxicant. So, what be the relationship? How one take the affect the other one? We fit build nation if it be say they allow make people they get access to intoxicants. It will help for nation building when intoxicants, alcoholic substances, narcotic drugs, and other things, when it be say they alter human mind, they change how human being take the talk, how human being take the behave, how human being take the reason. To start with, if all those kind things then allow them, how it could take impact positively, how it could take help to build
a viral nation. Nation when it's strong. Nation when it be say it go stand, it go fit compete favorably in committee of nation. Where you do look other nations when it be the world. Now, that very word intoxicant, if you bring them down as we did prepare the foundation for our Oga scholar to chook mouth put for this matter. Naim be Khamr. Intoxicant. Khamr. To start with, within Islam talk concerning this very matter. Every nation, when it did this word, it did like, it did aspire, it did desire, it did want them make peace day for everywhere, city, whatever. Make security day for everywhere. Make economic prosperity, that they buy, that they sell, wahala in a good day. Every country, every nation, it go like, make moral excellence is the day. And importantly, make sustainable developments make a day. That is development when it be say, no be, you know, it go happen day before yesterday. Tomorrow, yesterday we go enter darkness. Today we go come out small again. We go the flip, go up, we go flip, come down. Number so that time things be good, but now things it don't change. No. The kind development when it be say it dey sustainable, it dey grow, even if na small na it be. Because Islam attached so much importance to society, make peace a day. Naturally, Islam put laws for ground to check human excesses and within human beings go they overdo, go they do and pass how in supposed to take do them. Islam, it make law. He talks, those five things, they very important. When every state, every society must to make sure see them protect them well. One of those five things, nine be the akal, the intellect. That ability, that capacity for human being to fit reason well, to fit do things well, so that you know, go offend another person because of the kind abnormal behavior when you don't follow rules, when he be say now because of the something when he take, whether na liquid something, whether na solid something, whether na gaseous something, now he be whether na inhaler, whether na smoke he smoke him, whether na drink in drink him, whether na sniff he sniff him, whether na injection now he take the inject and put for your body, or whether he just swallow them, they add and join food where they don't already cook. All those substances when human being go take, it go make them, even sometimes it go come the slow, sometimes it go come the too fast because of the chemicals, the substance when it be say the person it don't take. Islam say this khamr, intoxicants, when it cover all those various areas where we don't mention, so he say na haram. And when we say something na haram, na it be for Islam, it means say that thing it be prohibited, is forbidden. The Prophet sallallahu alayhi wasallam, Allah subhanahu wa ta'ala, he bring them come out from among the Arabs. لِيُخُرِجَهُمْ مِنَ الظُّلُمَاتِ إِلَى النُّورِ, to bring people out from darkness
to put them into light from all aspects of their life, from their social life, from their religious life, from their economic life, from their political life, from their psychological life, all of them put together, family life. Now, Allah subhanahu wa ta'ala, he can't give them revelation. Those Arab people, that time, alcohol, now one thing, when BC, they too, the drink come. And you know, Allah azza wa jalla, now he creates human beings. He know what he fit do. He know what he no fit do. Now, we take time, make we arrange this matter like this, so that to avoid any confusion at the end of the day. Now, because these Arab people were neck deep into the intake of intoxicant alcoholic substances, so Allah subhanahu wa ta'ala, we know their capacity to fit change something, you know, say no easy. What the person they do for many, many years to just change them overnight, it would be difficult. So they bring revelation come. They say, oh, you, when he say he don't believe, he say, ah, this intoxicants when una they take so make una no see advantage he be inside do. Wa if muhuma akbaru min nafi'ihima, but the disadvantages when it did, the bad thing when it did bring come now in plenty pass the good thing when it did. Yes. So we know they deny that fact. You will feel here, this one now shaping a good thing, this one before inside alcohol now. Islam admits, Islam appreciates, Islam recognize, Islam knows, say yes. But the point is, what if muhuma akbaru min naf'ihima? You know, if you look those Arabic words when it did for inside Quran, now two matters, now therefore ask question. Yes, alunaka, they ask the Prophet sallallahu alayhi wa sallam, anil khamr wal maisir, they ask him question about intoxicant and gambling. And that's why he say, what if muhuma, the sin when he did those two things, to the take intoxicant and to the put hand, leg, neck, body for gambling matter, he said the same when he did those two things, nine plenty pass. Therefore, we kuna carry una hand come out. Now this one be the first revelation when it come concerning this matter of intoxicant. And because those Arab people's then the matter of alcohol, gambling matter, it don't really enter their body well. For the fact that the Quran admits a advantage day, they still continue, some of them they can't carry hand come out, since the Quran talks, he see when he did those two things, now he plenty pass. Now the next revelation came again, Surah Al-Baqarah. He can't tell them, see, oh, you who have believed, ya you are ladina amanu, la taqrabu salah wa antum sukara hatta ta'lamu ma taqulun. So you when you don't believe, make kunanu come near to prayers, who come inside mosque, you say you want come pray, when it be say you dey under the influence of alcoholic substance, you don't take something, when you don't shake your head, you know if you do things well again as a normal human being. You can't talk, say, until you don't know what it they come outside from your mouth. What it they talk come off from mouth until your eye don't clear, your brain don't clear, you don't know what it they talk come out from your mouth. You see, when this one, when you read the details of how this one take come, it's now one of the companions that time, now he just enter mosque after he don't take enough of the substance. He can't enter inside mosque one pray. Now he just talk nonsense. He can't turn white to black. He turn black to yellow, yellow to green. Where the Muslim make them worship Allah, he will say, no, now me, you will come worship for them. Just turn everything upside down. Say, make una no worship Allah. When he be say, una supposed to worship. Because he can't change the wordings, the expressions, the way where they take arrange them. Now, because this second revelation to checkmate, to check the excesses of people when they take this intoxicant, he never clearly put prohibition on the matter. Some people can't take the alcohol,
and for time when we say they far from the time what they go take do prayers, so that before prayer time go reach, their eye go come clear. You know, this one another deterrent, although in a progressive manner. This one constantly makes some people stop again, and when the thing come the change for their body, this small small, now the final revelation came. Quran chapter 5 verse 90 and verse 91. Allah subhanahu wa ta'ala come bring final revelation. See, ya you are ladina amanu, oh you have believed, oh now when you talk, say so you don't believe in Almighty Allah. Mention four things. See, innamal khamr wal maisir wal ansab wal azlam rijisun min amali shaitan fajtanibuhu la'allakum tuflihun. See, oh you when you don't believe in Almighty Allah, say without doubt these intoxicants where una they take so, and this gambling where una they do so, and this sacrifice where una they make for altars, for idols, and this divination when una they do so, now this one will happen tomorrow, now this one will happen next tomorrow, he say na dirty rigison. Now, dirty thing, now it be mean amali shaitan from the handiwork of the devil. He can't say fajetanibu. We kuna carry on our hand, come out barakata completely. And you know, Allah Azza wa Jalla, he don't already first tell us, say, oh, you who have believed, ya ayyuha alladhina amanu idkhulu fi silmi kaffa. He said, we kuna take all on our body, enter inside Islam. Wala tattabi'u khutuwati shaitan, mekuna no follow the footsteps of the devil. Why? Innahu lakum aduwwun mubin. Say, devil, your open enemy, nine EB. Now that they tell us here, say this thing when una they take so now from the handiwork of devil, now dirty thing, nine EB. Therefore, mekuna carry on a hand come out so that they go count now among people when BC they be successful. The next verse, Allah subhanahu wa ta'ala, he can tell us. He say, innama yuridu shaitan. He say, you see, this devil is set time when they push una take, they do those things when Allah prohibit una. He say, the only thing when he just want for una body, now he say, ayyukia bainakum al-adawa wal-baghdha, it will put enmity and hatred between and among sunnah. Wa yasuddakum an dhikrillahi wa anis salah, and then you go turn una away from salah to the observe your ritual prayers and to the due remembrance of Allah. He can ask what in English people they call rhetorical question. He say, after una don't see this bad work, when these intoxicants they do for una body, una no go stop, una no go abstain, would you therefore not abstain, una no go stop this act? Now, after we don't look this matter, how Islam take prohibits intoxicants generally, the Prophet sallallahu alaihi wasallam be tell us, he say anything when it intoxicates people for small quantity, if you take small one for inside, if you plenty one for inside, it's still forbidden. So the principle of a drink but make you know drunk, don't be drunk, you know they exist for inside the Islam. And somebody they relate story to us one time. They enter inside the aeroplane, they go long journey, so now the people when they waka for inside, one of the waiters he come approach him with one fine high quality alcohol, he come carry and come meet this person, and two of them sit down for inside the aircraft now special class that area now they be there. So now they come carry the alcohol come meet them, then they say no, them now Muslims, then they be their religion prohibit them to drink alcohol. Then they come say, ah, why now? Now just small one, check it out, just take care, make your body they can't pay, make you just day well. Now he say no, they know they take them. Now one of the Muslims come to them, you could not give a pilot make them drink now, make their eye clear way way. And they say no, ah, you don't know, say pilot the day duty, I will go give them alcohol make them drink, intoxicant make them drink. Now they can't tell those people, say them when be Muslim, then they
for duty 24/7. In other words, they don't get time when you busy and they take them. When you see Muslim when they take intoxicant, that act of that Muslim, whether na malam, whether na alahaji, whether na alahajia, that one will be justification. It not be reason. Say this particular act, Islam get provision for him. He talk say he good. If you look from north to east, south to west, right, forward, and center, any law when Allah give us, anything when Almighty Allah prohibits, now for the good of humanity. Now, if we don't take our belebe eye, look the havoc, the devastating effects when it be say these alcoholic substances it get for inside our body, then you go realize say this one a nation building, you know, they work out for the same road at all. Now inhibitor, now negative catalyst, now it be according to chemistry people. It might be say national development now draw, it go draw and go back. And how is that? You see those criminal activities when they take place for inside Obodo, Nigeria, and the world at large. All those drug cartel, whether na producing nation, whether na consuming nation, whether na transit nation. If you look waiting those things, the cost to the economy, waiting the cost to individuals, waiting the cost to family, waiting the cost to health, waiting it a cost for productivity. Talk of economy, how people would say they productive. What in it a cost the youth, and that one I be the active age bracket for every society. Once the youth of every nation, every society, they are neck deep into the intake of this alcoholic substance, this intoxicant, the future he blink, or the future he be as he get. See, number of mad people when in this society they increase. Go find out the root cause. Those criminals when they put hand for banditry, when they put hand for kidnapping. I remember a case very clearly when the bandits they come kidnap five people for one family. The first thing where they request for, they say, make kuna arrange drugs of this kind, nature of this, intoxicant, fa. Make kuna arrange the term like this, make kuna go drop them for so and so place, somebody go pick them. Before they even start to discuss ransom matter. And that is why you see those people, any person, when you take an eye, watch, for example, the Oyo case incident, where you see how they treat those children. You don't need angel, you don't need native doctor, quote unquote. You don't need anything spiritual to let you know, see, those people, they are not human beings. Because of the heavy chemical substance, when the business they don't take, sympathy, mercy, love, compassion, these drugs, now so they go remove them from person's body. You see, person bring cutlass, come outside, he go cut the head of a fellow human being, and a right thinking human being, you say this one na religion, this one na to promote the cause of Islam, Abba, make you look the matter now. These people, you go see the kind activities where they do, now you go let you know, say they are not normal again, and they need to take those substances so that the kind of crime and criminality when they perpetrate, they go fit do them. Deal with human beings mercilessly. And that's why Islam is saying, person, when they carry bad drugs like this, including the intoxicants, own the alcoholic substance, own all the categories when the thing is concerned, and by extension, other solid, liquid, or gaseous drugs, when they destroy society, all the people when you can put for the business, they are under the curse of Allah subhanahu wa ta'ala. The one when they produce them, the one when they manufacture them,
when he could convert him from ordinary thing to something when he could come there highly intoxicating. The one when he could transport him. The one when he could sell him. The one when he could provide a warehouse where they could put him. The one when he be say nah, they go buy him. The one when he be say nah, he go eat him or nah, he go take him. All of these categories are under the curse of Allah subhanahu wa ta'ala. Because of why? Because of waiting. They are causing serious societal problem. And sometimes you go here, they say, make you drink, but make you know the drunk. That one, no be Islamic slogan. Islam, you know, get provision for that one. If you drink, make you know drive. If you want drive, make you know drink. As our people go talk from opposite, say, government, they get work to do for inside this matter. You go see, for some of those motor parks, for example, you go see drivers. And sometimes, thing down the small, small, maybe not be, some people know they know they look well again. Sometimes, you go see person, they drive those truck. You go just see some kind drug, drink, you go there front like this, of that motor. You go see some, the cover, na horse of, the head horse, now be the cover of the drink when they put for front. You go see different bottles of chemical. You go see some, they go be like some kind of drink, when be like Zobu, or one be like something when resemble like Acera, they want be like something when be like Goldsport, one be like something like Coca-Cola, one be like, they go mix different substance, but nobody those thing at all, no be them, they be. And you see some women go carry some things for her. They go reduce those intoxicants to smaller sachets. They go mix them with some roots. When it be say, if driver can't enter steering, oh my God. Even when it did 120, because it don't take heavy substance, it be like say, na 20, just the 20 kilometers per hour. 15 kilometers per hour. And the vehicle, it don't reach peak, it don't reach maximum speed. Why? It don't take substance. We place where person is supposed to for rest. It not go rest, it go take substance. And that's why this doping, you see people for sports, whether they do sports, they go to test people. Once you test positive to certain kind of drugs, they don't minus you come out. Because then by themselves, see, no, see, when you don't take those things, extra power will come. Except some of these young people, they don't live long. One person, he will give us experience of what happened to them. He say, make una help and beg God. Make una put a matter for prayers. In one commot, but the thing it had him. He said, now Lebuke go do. He join his friends. They go do Lebuke. Those people they carry cement. They build house. They do those kind of things. So they walk. If he walk 2, 3, 5 minutes, he go tire. He go walk 2, 3, 5 minutes. He go tire. He go rest. But see all those friends when they walk now. Why? Now so all of them just they walk the good. They know they tire. The following day, he say he sleep before if he wake up the following day harder. He still try because he need to survive. He still come walk the following day, come join them for walk. Say be like person when they take iron rod beats for all the body. It can't happen. Now the third day, now this brother, he come to ask the people when they walk together. He say, brother, I beg, how this work be? Una no de tire. See me, if I do small work, I go tire. What it be the secret? And they tell us, say, well, something like this day, if you take him, it will give you power, it will give you energy, it will do plenty work, where. True. Now this boy take the thing. As he take him, he can start to the walk. See walk they go wella, siriri werere. He know the tire. I say, now I know the secret of how to do this work. I'm not gonna mention name. You know, some people they now they go to mention a particular group of people. See those people, they're strong, where they get power for work, where. In fact, they do work of tractor and machine. Brother, sister, no be ordinary eye, na chemical. Tractor work, no be human being work. So, all those people, as they take those chemicals, so that they destroy vital organs when it dey for inside their body, except they no live long, they no reach old age. As they destroy the body, so small, slowly but surely, when you reach time,
Now body go say, see me. Body go say, see me. Kidney go say, see me for here, oh, I did here. That time, Percy who called witches and wizards. When in the PC, now their own, now in they just did. So, my respected listeners out there, in a nutshell, what you would try to talk based on the Islamic perspective, now if you say intoxicant Islam, it forbid them where. If you come the aspect of road accidents, you go hear experts, if they do analysis, they go tell you, say, the causes of nutshell, what you would try to talk based on the Islamic perspective, now if you say intoxicant Islam, it forbid them where. If you come the aspect of road accidents, you go hear experts, if they do analysis, they go tell

just stay the atmosphere and so on and so forth. But when they do all those analysis, they can't say human factor, say now this one, it accounts for over 70-something% of what they cause those road crashes. And when they come break and down further, because you say the matter, he enter this thing, what would they call it, intoxicants, intakes of intoxicants. You will see some women go carry things for her, they sell for people, they will come garage, they will come street. Some of those things, those bad chemicals, they did there. And hey, we go open our phone lines at this moment where we did now, so that our esteemed listeners, when it did for house, they could fit ask question or they could make comment as it take concern this matter when EBC will they discuss today. And you know, when we start this matter, we talk in our father who follow us discuss the matter, we still the expect him. And then anyhow the team be, you go see if it took mouth put for one or two things, traffic you hold on for road, it isn't the light Allah. So we open our four lines, now reach us through any of those lines, 070-6263-9275,

0302-9055-238262. So make una reach us through any of those phone lines. We sit down for studio greeting, but they wait for now. Now, somebody in the ask, he say, when I say this intoxicant thing, Islam, he frown at them. He say, make we no take them, make we no use them, make we no get any relationship with them. Because he, when they generate IGR, both for national, both for state, VAT, when they carry, come out, value added tax, they join the money. When you look the national income, the whole money, when they go gather, whether a national, whether a state, and from that side, if they share allocation, una no they benefit from that one. Why una no kukuma remove una hand from this one, parakata? So key this matter when una they ask so, when una chuk mad put so. Now very important thing now in view. But we say make we reason the matter. How we go take reason the matter? Just as the Quran talk, or if muhuma akbaru min nafihima, say the disadvantages when it day, it outweigh, it big past the advantages. If you know the effects, when those intoxicants, including those alcoholic substances, whether na health to, whether in terms of how they dabalo the health of the young people, the productive class, now you go take no say, that thing where you call VAT is nothing compared to the effects when they come out from those things. And if any nation is ready genuinely to fight insecurity, one very important thing when they no go shy away from, now be all those outlets, all those shops, all those corals where they sell those bad chemicals, whether you call them colos, whether you call them ice, whatever nickname where you give them, whatever coded name, whether not 010 you call them, people when you fall into this category, they know. And government agencies, they get big work to do for here. So in fighting insecurity, this one now one very important area. And interestingly, many of those security people, them security agencies, they really get idea how this business it be. Like somebody talk, he say because of the hardship when they the country, and because of the corrupt nature of our hearts, people fit know those things, but they know they do the work as them supposed to the do them. And once this problem it persists a day like this, the fight against insecurity it go hard. And once insecurity it day land, all the talks about national development, sustainable development, nation building, or something when it

0: see it go hard. Well. So, if we do the pluses and the minuses, if you put this thing for one corner, where it be say, you say we they get advantages for inside, but you look the disadvantages when it become nine come high pass, nine plenty pass. Therefore, the argument of say now they get 50 so percentage for inside this thing, no hold water at all, at all. Reach us through any of those phone lines. We want to hear you. Talk to us. Make comments as the discussion if they go on 070-62-639-275-08078-384-303-081-448-443-280-9054-823-8262. Alas, one it they tell us the intake of these substances, it they cause enmity, it they cause hatred, and also it they spoil family, it they waste money. You see people when be addicts, when they addicted to those drugs, you see some at the end of the day they will get mental problem, their head is not correct again. Somebody don't relate to us experience of how somebody he go out, can't take enough substance. As he come, he enter house. The old mama, when he there for small bed, where they put him. And then I saw he carry and say, wait it be this. Before he quick make the richer, and I saw him from upstairs to him for grand. And that now say the story just take end. As at the time when the eye come clear, now you can see, see what it can happen, Why? Because of a bad substance when the BC it take. And you see sometimes, they go say smokers are liable to die young. I don't see somebody, they argue. You say, for Islam, to smoke, it's not really bad, you know, get seen. You know, get reward, just neutral, just something if you like, make you do. I say, na lie, no be so Islam talk, you are on your own. Person don't manufacture products. He say, this thing, a cigarette, now nah, in column, whatever brand. He comes to write down for one small red thing, caution sign. He say, smokers are liable to die young because it will destroy your lungs, it will destroy your body system. Me, I doubt if any rational human being he could go market. You can't see woman when they sell Gary. Or man when they sell beans. You can't say, come buy beans. Come buy Gary. If you go take and you go quick, die. Come buy Gary. This Gary, if you go take and you go quick, die. Come buy beans. First when they take these beans, you go quick, die. I doubt if any right thinking human being he could carry one kobo from his pocket, say he won't buy that kind of gari. But here we are, somebody he smoke something when he be say the person when he manufacture them, the person when he do them, he say he tell you see the effect when he get. And that's why you see big country when those things they take, the company when they produce those things, they pay through their nose. People when they get health challenges, health wahala, when they come from those things, after they don't do diagnosis, they don't check them, now those company go pay. So they go push them countries where they say, now survivor go see what we go chop, not really be our own. So Islam is saying all of those things, they are forbidden. Quran tell us in very clear terms, say, wala tulukubi aidikum ila tahaluka wa ahasinu. Make you know, use your own hand, take cause havoc to yourself, and make you do good, because Allah subhanahu wa ta'ala in love people when he be say that he do good. Now, in rounding off this our discussion today, because even if now 10 minutes remain, if our guest speaker reaches us, he will still took my proof for this matter. It is in the light of Allah. Make we know, say, this matter, where will they discuss today, so, intoxicants and nation building? Now, I be say, Hello.
1: Hello.
0: Hello. Yes, your name and your name and where you call us from.
1: This is Elias. I'm calling from a little bypass.
0: Okay.
1: I'm listening to your analysis and how you have fully analyzed the effect of all these chemical substances that have been taken in. You know, some of them, they have become so addicted to it that they cannot do without it. Those people in such situations, what are they going to do in order for them to come out of such situation?
0: Okay. Thank you. You hear the question when that our brother he asked us. He said people, when they don't, they addicted. That is, they don't, they take the thing. So it can't be like oxygen for them. If they don't take them again, it can't be another problem. No problem when you don't get solution. Except you never meet person when you get solution to that problem. Now, before those people, they take those substances, they live normal life. And now they can't chuck and put for the bad substance. And the bad things where they chuck and put, it can't they make them, they live abnormal life. Experts for different areas, they get how they do, what they call the withdrawal effect. How they go take, arrange those kind of people, so that they go, they leave the thing small. It not go be automatic. So this one now another aspect when it be say it concern matter of experts. First, person when he get that kind of problem, he know the aspect of medical practitioners when he go meet. See the problem when this person they get to, they know how they go take manage that person such that as he first take small enter. When the thing, it can't they addicted to them. Now, so they go see, take small, remove them from the something. And then, it go eventually, it go stop them. That is one angle to it. Another angle is the kind association, the friends who end that person, they keep. Gradually, go see, cut off. Because sometimes, why people, they do some of those kind of things. Now, because of the company, where they keep. And sometimes, if you still get a spiritual dimension, and that is the another area where supplication, which we call them dua, may still serve, you know, as a purpose. And then some of those things too, the first thing get alternative. You say you don't want to make you sleep, now make you take this kind chemical or this kind of drugs. You feel get alternative when you no go be intoxicant. This one now matters when the CBC people, when they get the expertise, they go fit really arrange well. But first thing first, once person identify himself, say he don't become addicted to a particular drug, something when Islam prohibit, now to seek remedy from the right personnel. Allah Alam. So that's why we go take chuk mouth for concerning the question when that our brother he asked us. So in a nutshell, government, both for national, both for state, both for local, all those corners, all those crooked corners where they sell those kinds of substances, including those where they plant for inside forests, the cannabis them, the marijuana them, including those some that go take cook beans. In fact, we remember the case of a student from one institution where not too far. And so the boy, he see a colleague how that he gets stamina, take the study. Now he say, now so sleep the catcher. Now they come tell and say they go help you. Now they take bad substance, prepare beans, give this boy chop. When this boy chop beans, where they put bad chemical, now so his head turn upside down. The boy school, you know, can't continue again. It take almost 2.5 years before that boy fit recover. So all those kind of things, now things when people go really they mindful of. Some people they can lure others into some of these things. Some now drink, now they go put on. In fact, you go see some people now, you go just carry drink. That drink, you go drink and for money can reach night. You go say now just ordinary soft drink, now it be. Not be so. Some, you go even see them, if you drink small like this, the way we go do it, eye and teeth, you go not say this one, no be ordinary drink. Now be this. He said, friend, man, give me small, make a drink for them. It go come cause wahala, destroy your liver, destroy your kidney, and some other vital organs. And as small, slowly but surely, now the thing will be. So, this one, na passionate appeal to government at all levels and tiers to fight insecurity. One major thing what they go do, now we say all those outlets, all those shops, including parks, whether na men, women, whether na code dead, lady seller, now to raid and destroy all of those bad chemicals. Because when motorists take them, the passenger, the driver, other road users, all of them, they risk. So that is one aspect. Then two, concerning people when they perpetrate crime and criminality, those bandits them, those terrorists them, if you see how they treat human beings, you know, say, these people will not be ordinary eye. So another thing, when it be say, me and you, join hand with government, must to make sure say we do. Now it be say, where they sell those kind of things. We will give sensitive information in a coded way to those government agencies so that they go raid those kind of places and get those chemicals, they go destroy them. But they see how NDLEA they work. We commend their effort, but make them do more. And other sister agencies now attempt to fight those things. Now, through this kind effort, collaborative effort of all the relevant agencies, not to say one to say one shine. Now we get tactics pass. Now we got talent pass. Now we get strategies pass. No. Now something when all of us go join hands, take fight, so that the country go good for our body. Allah tell us when you say Quran chapter 5 verse to say, "Wata'awanu ala al-birri wa taqwa, wala ta'awanu ala al-ithmi wal udwan, wa taqullaha inna Allaha shadidul iqab." He say make una synergize, make una work together, make una join hands together. Ala al-birri wa taqwa, to the do righteous things. To the do things when it go bring about righteousness, when it will bring about the consciousness of God. Make we be support one another, irrespective of gender, whether now woman or man, irrespective of faith, whether now Muslim or non-Muslim, irrespective of age, you see the matter, irrespective of color, language, provided that thing when we now for the work together, so it will bring about peace, it will bring about stability, it will bring about progress for inside the society. He can still tell us, wala ta'awanu, make una no support one another. Alali ifni wal udwan, to they do things that are sinful. Things when it be say, go spoil society, go dabalu society. Things when it be say, our collective progress, it go turn our upside down, becomes lopsided. So make we no support. So you know go support crime, you know go support criminality, you know go do kurukere movement, you go serve as intermediary. Now you do supply bandits and their supporters to take those chemicals. This one, now something when Islam expressly forbid. And also the limits when it be say Almighty Allah, he don't set. Say make you no trunk, make you no go outside this limit, this boundary when I don't set. This thing and something when it be say it did. Very, very important. Parents. Some parents did that they take them. They take, they go give their small, make that they take them. They make them learn, follow them. And sometimes you go see people when you supposed to fight this thing, then too they take. And that's why the fight against insecurity sometimes they hard. And sometimes high profile people fit see get hand put when you reach where they want raid the person. He goes, now this kind of person now comes see the two can't prove for this kind of bad business. And that is why the law to deal with people for any society when it be say truly you want this successful, you know they look face. You go deal with every criminal when it be say he don't commit. And that's why on this note, we dey pray, we dey beg Allah subhanahu wa ta'ala, make he support this our Ogbonge governor for this fight when he fight against the bandits, when he try to make sure see we feel secure our land, local government them, we could not support religious them, we could not support civil society organization, we could not support. Now through this collaborative effort, now we will fit fight crime and criminality, come on, for society, and then to a large extent we will get relative peace and calm. Now this one will bring about the national development. How person will take build nation where there is no patriotism? This one, another big wahala. You want to sell chemicals to destroy the lives of people? Where is your love for your country? No be multi deal. Now the action, waiting will they do, now it will determine whether we truly love this our Obodo Nigeria or not. With the appeal to all critical stakeholders at all levels, the intake of intoxicants, those dangerous chemicals, now society, now it is destroyed. And if we genuinely we want to succeed, we go make sure see all hands are on deck to make sure see we remove this thing from our society at all levels. The religious clerics, you know, people hold on a high, in very high esteem for society, turn that your member, that's your pulpit, to a weapon, positive weapon, to help reconstruct society. And we appeal to governments, when people commit crime, use the law without delay, deal with them mercilessly, so that it could serve as deterrent to other people when they get mind to do a similar crime. We go use this opportunity, thank Amana Legacy Foundation, where they provide us with this platform to the call took mouth put for matters, when it will help our society grow. We thank our esteemed listeners. As always, whenever we come on air, when I go listen to us, ask questions, sometimes even outside the studio time where we will take do this talk. For further information, inquiry, question, now feel reach us for this line 08037418134. We thank our people for studio when he press and touch the right button to enable us to reach in our house. And then we say, make una join us for our Dawa and River Center every Sunday. We get teaching and learning, including marital counseling, among other matters, from 9:30 a.m. to 1:30 p.m. every Sunday. Make una try, make una join us. Until we come on our way again next week, Sunday, my name remain Harun Umar. We say make una stay cool, calm, and collective. Wassalamu alaikum wa rahmatullahi wa barakatuh.
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First, the headlines.

Police arrest 45 suspects in Edo and rescue 38 abducted victims. Senate targets fast track of state police bill on resumption. Nelfons disposes additional 21.7 billion naira in 2 months. On entertainment, Mr. Beast tops 2026 Forbes list as top creator earned $1 billion. And in sports, Morocco and France set up quarterfinal clash at 2026 World Cup. Details of these and more after this break. I'm Colin Sokafo.

And in the detail, the Edo State Police Command says it arrested 45 suspects linked to various violent crimes and rescued 38 kidnapped victims in June 2026 as part of intensified operations to rid the state of criminal elements. The Commissioner of Police, Monday Agbonika, disclosed this on Friday during the command's end-of-month press briefing in Benin City, where he reaffirmed the commitment of the command to protecting lives and property through intelligence-led policing and stronger collaboration with other security agencies and community stakeholders. Agbonika said the command sustained aggressive operation against kidnappers, cultists, armed robbers, and other violent criminals throughout the month, noting that the coordinated effort had continued to produce significant results across the state. According to him, a total of 45 suspects were arrested for various offenses during the period under review. The arrests, he said, include 32 suspected kidnappers, 15 suspected cultists, 3 suspected armed robbers, 11 murder suspects, 2 suspects for unlawful possession of firearms, and 14 suspects linked to rape and defilement cases. The police commissioner added that intelligence-driven operations and coordinated tactical responses also led to the successful rescue of 38 kidnapped victims from different locations across Edo State. The commissioner praised other security agencies, vigilante groups, hunters, and members of Community Safety Partnership for complementing the effort of the Nigerian Police Force through the effective interagency cooperation. And away from Edo State, President Bola Ahmed Tinubu has reaffirmed his administration's commitment to prioritizing interfaith dialogue and promoting peace, harmony, and tolerance among Nigeria's diverse religious community. Tinubu made the statement while receiving the Secretary for Relations with States and International Organization of the Holy See, Archbishop Paul Gallagher, at his residence in Abuja on Saturday. The president said interfaith dialogue is the only path to addressing the country's security challenges. Tinubu assured his guest that the Nigerian military has made significant progress in recent times and remain committed to sustaining these achievements, recognizing that a single incident can undermine previous gains. He stated that more resources are being allocated to security with intensified surveillance, particularly in previous ungoverned areas. Meanwhile, the spokesman of the upper chamber of Senate, Senator Adeyemi Adaramodu, said that the Senate will make the establishment of state police its foremost legislative priority when it resumes plenary on Tuesday. Adaramodu disclosed that the Constitution Amendment bill seeking the creation of state police had already been transmitted to 36 houses of assembly for concurrence and expressed optimism that the process would be completed within the lifespan of 10th National Assembly. According to him, the Senate is determined to ensure that the long-awaited reform becomes law in response to widespread public demand for a decentralized policing structure. The Senate spokesman explained that legislative activities had appeared slow in recent weeks because of intense political engagement ahead of the 2027 general election. He, however, stressed that lawmakers were returning to address critical national issues, particularly the state police bill, which he described as a popular demand by Nigerians. And moving on, the Independent National Electoral Commission, INEC, has extended the ongoing nationwide continuous voter registration exercise by 2 weeks. The nationwide continuous voter registration exercise commenced on 18th August 2025 and was originally scheduled to conclude on 10th July 2026. INEC's National Commissioner of Information and Voter Education, Mohammed Haruna, said it resolved to extend the exercise following the feedback received from its state offices, political parties and civil society organizations and other stakeholders. The National Commissioner explained that the self-service option would enable eligible citizens to initiate and complete their voter registration, including biometric capture on their personal devices without physically visiting an INEC office.
He noted that the system incorporates robust identity verification, biometric validation, and back-end integrity checks designed to preserve the credibility and accuracy of the National Register of Voters. The commissioner said it remained committed to a credible, inclusive, and accessible voter registration process and to advancing the use of technology to improve citizens' experience in electoral processes. He urged eligible Nigerians who have yet to register to take advantage of this extended window and explore the new voter registration technology option. In another report, the Niger Delta Development Commission, NDDC, has postponed the computer-based test for applicants to its Niger-Russia scholarship program, which was scheduled to hold on Monday, July 6, 2026. In a public notice on Sunday, the commissioner said the postponement was due to unforeseen circumstances beyond his control, apologizing to affected applicants for the inconvenience. The NDDC assured candidates that a new date for the examination will be announced in due course and urged applicants to regularly monitor their email addresses and the Commission's official communication channels for updates. Meanwhile, Nigeria's student loan scheme disbursement an additional 21.71 billion naira to beneficiaries between May 5 and July 3, 2026, lifting total payment under the program to 303.91 billion naira, according to the latest data released by the Nigerian Education Loan Fund. The figures show that the number of students benefiting from the scheme increased by 48,755 over 2 month period, rising from the 1.51 million on May 5th to 1.64 million as of July 3rd. Data compiled by from NEL Fund records indicated that institutional fees payment rose by 6.15 billion naira during the period, from 183.91 billion naira to 190.06 billion naira. The fund also increased disbursement for students' upkeep allowances by 15.56 billion naira, with payment climbing from 98.29 billion naira in early May to 113.85 billion naira by July 3rd. Overall total loan disbursement under the program grew from 282.20 billion naira to 303.91 billion naira, representing an increase of 21.71 billion naira in less than 2 months. The latest figure suggests that upkeep allowances accounted for the larger share of the additional disbursement, making it up more than 2/3 of the 21.71 billion naira released during the review period. NEL Fund was established by the federal government to provide interest-free loans to eligible students in tertiary institutions, covering tuition fee paid directly to institutions and upkeep allowances paid to beneficiaries. The fund has continued to expand its coverage as more students and institutions enroll in the scheme, which is designed to improve access to higher education by easing financial barriers. And coming up in a moment on our entertainment news, Mr. Beast tops 2026 Forbes list as top creator and $1 billion. Details in a moment.

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If you're launching News Break on KU92.7 FM Benin City, Talking Entertainment, Mr. Beast has retained his position as the world highest selling digital creator after topping the 2026 Forbes Top Creator ranking. This is as the industry's 50 biggest influencer generated a combined $1,020,000,000 over the past year. The annual ranking released by Forbes on July 1st and cited on Sunday by our correspondent showed the top creator increased their combined earnings by 20% from $853 million in 2025 and 80% from the inaugural release in 2022. According to the publication, the creator economy has evolved into a mainstream entertainment industry with social media personalities producing films, television content, and large-scale business ventures that increasingly rival traditional Hollywood studios. Jimmy Donaldson, popularly known as Mr. Beast, topped the list with estimated earnings of $300 million, supported by a global social media following of $873 million. His business empire spans YouTube, Beast Industries, Free Feastables, Launchly, ViewStars, and Amazon Prime's reality competition series, Beast Games. And moving on from that, popular Nigerian singer-songwriter Damino Gulu, known as Bonoboy, has taken delivery of a one-of-one custom Venom wide-body Bugatti Chiron, reportedly valued at over 9 billion naira. In a post shared by Venom on Instagram on Saturday, Bonoboy, happy birthday, Bonoboy. Today we have made our dream a reality. A one-of-a-kind Bugatti Chiron VXX Special Edition just for you. It's a masterpiece that is sure to make waves around the world, sending you a big hug from the Venom family. The Grammy-winning artist reportedly splashed his son on the bespoke hypercar to mark his birthday celebration. And that's it on entertainment news. Coming up in a moment in sports, Morocco-France set up quarterfinal clash at the 2026 World Cup. Details in a moment.

Welcome back to the news. Talking sports now, African champions, the Al Ahly Lions of Morocco trashed co-host Canada 3-0 to advance to the quarterfinal of the 2026 World Cup on Saturday in Houston. The Moroccans, who were poor in the first half, took the lead 5 minutes into the second through Azzedine Onuhi, who swept home Achraf Hakimi's called back free kick from just outside the penalty box. With 8 minutes left, Girona midfielder Onahi scored his second goal by finishing off a superb breakaway attack. Canada threw everything at Morocco in added time to try to get a goal back, but the Al Ahly Lions sealed a comfortable victory with Soufiane Rahimi scoring their third from a counter-attack. The result means Morocco becomes the first African country to win two rounds of 16 games and reach the quarterfinals at the World Cup. They will take on pre-tournament favorite France in the quarterfinals on Thursday. It will be a repeat of the semi-final encounter at Qatar 2022 World Cup, which France won 2-0. The French overcame stubborn Paraguay 1-0 in their own round of 16 fixture at Philadelphia Stadium Sunday morning. Captain Kylian Mbappe scored the only goal of the game when he converted a penalty in the 78th minute. It was his seventh goal of the tournament, same as joint top scorer Lionel Messi of Argentina. The victory was special for France boss Didier Deschamps, as he became the first manager to win 10 World Cup knockout ties. The round of 16 continues on Sunday with Brazil taking on Norway. Still in sports, Nigeria Flamengo slip on to a 3-2 victory over Benin Republic in the first leg of the final round of qualifiers for the 2026 FIFA Under 17 Women's World Cup at the Remo Stars Sport Complex, Ikeni, on Saturday. Nigeria, who swept aside Guinea 11-0 on aggregate in the previous round, were expected to dominate, but it was Benin Republic who made a dream start with Yenido Remine Gadono fired the visitor into the lead in the 14th minute to silence the home crowd. The Flamingos, however, responded positively with Queen Joseph getting the equalizer 10 minutes later to end the first half 1-1. Nigeria took the lead for the first time in the 62nd minute through Oluwakemi Adebui. Benin Republic, however, refused to back down and drew level in the 72nd minute through Nafitau Dangui. The Flamingos took the lead again in the 75th minute with Ifeanyi Kindness finding the back of the net to seal a narrow victory. Both sides will meet again in the decisive second leg at the Stade de Kegou in Lomé, Togo, next weekend, with a place at the Morocco 2026 FIFA World Cup on the 17th Women's World Cup, at stake. And finally, in athletic, fast-rising Nigeria sprinter Kai Shola Ajayi stormed to victory in the men's 100-meter at the Profontaine Classic Diamond League in Eugene, Oregon on Saturday. Competing in the debut Diamond League, Ajayi clocked 9.85 seconds to win against a very strong field, which include reigning world champion Oblique Seville of Jamaica, who finished second in 9.89 seconds, and Christian Coleman of the United States, who finished third in 9.95 seconds. Another American, Kenneth Bednarik, was fourth in 9.96 seconds. It was a statement showing from Ajayi, who beat some of the world's most formidable sprinters in the world to follow up his recent 100-meter title at the 2026 NCAA Outdoor Track and Field Championship in style. In the women's 100-meter hurdles, Nigeria Toby Amoson clocked 12.34 seconds to finish second. Masai Russell of the United States won the race with a meet record time of 12.25 seconds, while Devine Charlton was third in 12.41 seconds. And that's the news, but before we go, a quick recap of the headlines. The Edo State Police Command says it has arrested 45 suspects linked to various violent crimes and rescued 38 kidnapped victims in June 2026 as part of intensified operation to rid the state of criminal elements. The spokesperson of the upper chamber of the Senate, Senator Adeyemi Adaramodu, has said that the Senate will make the establishment of state police its foremost legislative priority
when it resumes plenary on Tuesday. And finally, we also told you that the Nigeria Student Loan Scheme disbursed an additional 21.70 billion naira to beneficiaries between May 5th and July 3rd, 2026. Do remember that the continued unity of Nigeria is a collective responsibility. Be sure to play your part. KFM's Newsbreak was produced by Ilo Onose. I'm Collins Okafor. Thanks for listening. Good evening.

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I am your host, Muallim Muhammad Ahmad. Today, I will be discussing the last day. The last day, like we all know, is talking about the day of judgment, the day that Almighty Allah is going to raise us and question us for how we have lived our lives here on earth, how we have spent our time on earth, and the things that we have done here on earth. In the religion of Islam, and as well as most other religions of the world, is a generally and widely accepted concept that there is a day that Almighty Allah has specially set aside for judgment, a day that He is going to bring an end to this life, to this world, and actually raise us back to life and question us for all we have done here on earth. It is a day that is generally accepted as a day that Almighty Allah is going to give reward and also dish out punishment respectively for those who have done well, that has performed good deeds, and for those who have also wronged their souls. So belief in the hereafter is an essential part of our belief as Muslims, because it is one of the articles of faith. As a Muslim, we are all expected to have firm faith in the last day. In the Holy Quran, Almighty Allah has actually emphasized this particular day. And in fact, there is no particular issue or subject matter that Almighty Allah had again and again used different terminology and different words to express and stress the importance of that day or that subject matter, like the hereafter or the last day. In the Holy Quran, in Surah Al-Fatiha, Almighty Allah used the word Yawmiddin. In fact, the names that has been used, or the terminology and words that has been used by Almighty Allah in the Quran describing this day, is actually telling us what is going to happen on that day, or the events that are expected to take place on that day. Almighty Allah in Surah Al-Fatiha used the word Yawmiddin. Yawmiddin actually means the day of payback, to pay back for what we have done, the day that God is going to reward or punish accordingly all His creatures. Those who have done well will be rewarded accordingly. Those who didn't do well will also be punished in regards to their wrongdoing. In Surah Al-Baqarah, Almighty Allah used the word Yawm al-Qiyamah. That is the day of standing. That is, we are all going to remain standing and being questioned by Almighty Allah on that day. So this is also another name for this same issue or subject matter. Elsewhere in the Quran, Almighty Allah used Yawm al-Akhir. Yawm al-Akhir means the last day. This is the day that this life, this world, this earthly life
is going to come to an end, and we are going to go into another different world. And also in the Quran, Almighty Allah used Yawm al-Akhir. Yawm al-Akhir means the last day. This is the day that this life, this world, this earthly life is going to come to an end, and we are going

take decision, make certain pronouncements between those who have done well and those who have not done well. This is also another name used in the Holy Quran. Allah Almighty again used Yawm al-Hisab. Yawm al-Hisab means the day of reckoning, the day of questioning, the day of giving account of our deeds here on earth. So this is also another name used in the Holy Quran. Again, Almighty Allah used Yawmin Azim, the great day. The day is truly great because it is a day that everybody is going to face judgment. Then Almighty Allah also used Yawmul Ba'ath. Yawmul Ba'ath means the day of resurrection, the day that is going to raise us back to life and question us. This is also another name for the same subject matter. Then Almighty Allah used Yawmul Jama'ah. Yawmul Jama'ah means the day of gathering, the day that is going to gather all mankind, all of us, is going to gather us together. And Almighty Allah, somewhere else in the Holy Quran, used Gadan, tomorrow. Not tomorrow, Monday, or the next day, but this is actually talking about tomorrow in the hereafter. So basically, as Muslims, we should understand that there is nothing as serious and that has been emphasized and our attention had again and again been drawn towards it, like the hereafter, or we can say the last day. In Surah Al-Rahman, verse number 27, Almighty Allah talking about this day, Allah said, "Kullu man alayha fan." That is, on that day, everything is going to come to an end. So Almighty Allah is telling us that everything is going to perish. He's going to roll up the earth. He's going to bring an end to the earth. And he's going to raise us back to life. And he's going to question us. So we should understand that life on earth is not permanent. It is not going to be forever. There is a day that Almighty Allah is going to raise us back to life, is going to bring us back again, and is going to question all of us. So as Muslims, we have to always have this at the back of our minds, and we have to always prepare towards this day. Hazrat Mirza Ghulam Ahmad alayhi salam, the holy founder of the Ahmadiyya Muslim Jamaat, talking about this day, he said, "Believe in the hereafter among other ways and means is a strong catalyst which moves an individual to perform good and virtuous acts. As individuals who considers the hereafter to be nothing but mere tale and fable becomes one who is rejected and loses in this world and the next. This is because the fear of the hereafter also arouses fear in a person, drawing them towards the true fountain of divine understanding. Divine insights cannot be attained without the awe and fear of God Almighty. Hence, remember that when a person begins to doubt the hereafter, this puts a person's faith in danger and taints the prospects of a good end." This is taken from Mulfuzat, Volume 1, page 64 to 65. So this is exactly why Almighty Allah has again and again and again drawn our attention to this day, to the life hereafter, that we should prepare for it. He's telling us that this world is going to come to an end, and we need to make preparations, make provision for the next world, the next life, the life hereafter. After death, there's also another life that we are going into. So a Muslim ought to always have this at the back of his mind, so that we will be drawn towards Almighty Allah and stay away from sins and do righteous acts. When someone does not actually believe in the hereafter, then they

can do anything, because to them, they don't really think that they will be raised or they will be brought back to life again, and they don't really believe that they will be questioned by Almighty Allah. But as Muslims, we should understand that this day is actually certain, it is true, it is actually going to happen. Almighty Allah is going to raise us and is going to question us. In the Holy Quran, in Surah An-Naba, that is Surah number 78 of the Holy Quran, in verse number 40, Almighty Allah said, "Zalika al-yawmul haqq," that this day is certainly true. This day is certainly going to come. That is, we should not doubt it. Some people are in doubt. Some people, when they talk about this hereafter, they just joke over it and laugh over it. They just take it for granted. They just feel that, well, it is just story. Some people will even say that you really think there is anything like that. So Allah is telling us that Zalika Izo Yawmul Haqq. This day is true. It is surely going to happen. It is surely going to come. Then Allah said, "Faman sha'a attakhadha ila rabbihi ma'aba." Then Allah said, anybody who wills, anybody who likes, should take recourse in Almighty Allah. That is, you should have the fear of Almighty Allah and do the right thing and reconcile yourself back to your Creator, to Almighty Allah, because you are going to go back to Him. Whether we like it or not, we are going to go back to Almighty Allah. In Surah Al-Baqarah, Almighty Allah said, "Inna lillahi wa inna ilayhi raju'un." That surely we have come from Almighty Allah. It is from Him that we have all come, because He is our Creator, He is our fashioner, He is our maker. He is one that created us and brought us to this world. And He said, "Wa inna ilayhi raju'un." And surely we are going to go back to Him. So we should have this at the back of our mind and prepare towards it. Because when people don't think about hereafter, we don't think about death, we don't think about the fact that one day we are going to be raised by Almighty Allah and we are going to be questioned, then we continue to misbehave and continue to do anything that we like. But as Muslims, we should have this at the back of our mind, that we are going to be raised and Almighty Allah is going to question us. Now, in the Holy Quran, Almighty Allah had further described the events of this day, and He has made us to understand that He's going to raise people back to life and He's going to question them, and so many people will not be able, you know, to answer questions. In fact, in the last verse of Surah Al-Munafiqun, Almighty Allah told us that there are people that once they see that they are going to die because they have not done well, they will now be saying, "Almighty Allah should take them back after they have died. That, oh Allah, take us back. Fa'akum wa asaddaqa min as-salihin." That Almighty Allah should bring them back to life, because they've seen that clearly they've misused their time here on earth. They have actually wronged themselves, and they know that they have not done well on earth. Now when they see everything clearly on the day of Qiyamah, on the day of judgment, they will be begging Almighty Allah that you will return them to this world, that they are going to do well, they are going to give out sadaqah, and they are going to do and perform righteous deeds. But Almighty Allah will say, "No, there is no time for that. That is not possible. You are not going back again. You have your time. You had all the opportunity to make things right, but you did not." So this is telling us that as Muslims, we should not allow ourselves to be carried away. Like Almighty Allah said in Surah Al-Baqarah, "Laha ma kasabat wa alayha maktasabat." Everybody will be paid fully for what he or she has done. You will earn your reward, and at the same time, you will also be fully repaid for whatever wrong you have committed. Almighty Allah is not going to cheat us. He's not going to wrong any soul. He's not going to do anything or give us any punishment if we have not merited it. And Almighty Allah is not going to give us any reward that we don't merit. So whatever we have done, it is what we are going to meet. Whatever we have sown here on earth is what we are going to reap in the hereafter.
So, my dear brothers, it is always important that time to time we should sit down, ask ourselves, how well have I practiced the religion of Islam? How well have I carried out the commandments of Almighty Allah? And how well am I doing what I'm supposed to do as a Muslim? Because Almighty Allah is going to question us. Now, in the hadith of the Holy Prophet Sallallahu Alaihi Wasallam, the Prophet has also given us some insights about the hereafter, so that we also have an idea of what we are going to face in the hereafter. The Prophet Sallallahu Alaihi Wasallam told us that in the hadith narrated by Abdullah ibn Abbas and has been recorded in Sahih Bukhari, the Prophet Sallallahu Alaihi Wasallam said, "Innakum mahashuruna ila Allahi ufatan uratan gurulan." He said, all of you will be assembled before Almighty Allah on the day of Qiyamah. That is, Allah is going to raise all of us back to life on the day of Qiyamah. He said, ufatan. We are going to be barefooted. We are all going to be raised without clothing, without anything. And also, we are going to be raised naked. We are going to be raised without circumcision. In fact, somewhere in the Quran, Almighty Allah said, we are going to raise them back like we did in the first place when they were first created. That is when we were first given birth to and this earth. When we came into this world, we came naked, barefooted, uncircumcised. That is also how we are going to be raised, according to the hadith of the Holy Prophet Sallallahu Alaihi Wasallam in Sahih Bukhari. So these are things that we are supposed to always think about, that we are going to be raised barefooted, naked, and uncircumcised, because this is how we all came into this world. So nobody came here with any clothes, nobody came here with any shoes, nobody came here with anything covering themselves. So at the end of the day, this is also how we are going to be raised by Almighty Allah. Now, Nana Aisha radiallahu ta'ala anhu, when the Prophet said this, she said, she questioned him, "Da ya Rasulullahi, ar-rijalu wa-nisa'u yanzuru ba'aduhum ila ba'adin?" The Prophet was asked by Nana Aisha, according to another hadith. This has also been recorded in Bukhari and Muslim. Aisha said she questioned the Prophet, "O Prophet of Allah, how about the men and women? Won't they be looking at each other's nakedness? Won't they be looking at each other, you know, without clothing, and they are standing naked?" The Prophet told her that Al-Amuru Ashaddu min ayyuhammahum zalik. That is, the event, the seriousness of the matter on that day will not even make people notice or think that they are naked. Talk more of looking at the other person. So we should understand that on that day, it is not an easy thing. That is why in the Holy Quran, Almighty Allah has described the event as Yawm al-Azim. He said the great day. You know, the day that people will be standing barefooted, naked, uncircumcised before Almighty Allah. And you can imagine that people will not even know, they will not even remember that they are naked, according to this hadith of the Holy Prophet. He said the issue, the affairs on that day will be so great that people will not even think and even look around and say, who is near me, who is next to me. In fact, in the Holy Quran, Almighty Allah has made us understand that mothers will not even remember their children. Fathers will not remember their sons. Everybody is going to stand on his or her own. And like we always say, everybody is going to carry his or her own cross. Everybody is going to stand before Almighty Allah and will be questioned by Almighty Allah. So you will not even remember your father, your mother, your children, your relation, your parents, your friends. No. On that day, Allah said, "La, there is nothing like that." Everybody is going to face his own judgment on his own.
So no soul will actually be substituted for another soul. يَوْمَ لَا تَمُلُّكُ نَفْسٌ لِنَفْسٌ شَيْئًا. That is what Almighty Allah said in the Holy Quran, that on that day, no soul will actually intercede for another soul. No person will actually stand in place or represent another person. Everyone is going to face Almighty Allah and will be questioned what he or she has done here on earth. In another very beautiful hadith, although this is a saying of Hazrat Ali bin Abi Talib radiallahu ta'ala anhu, and it has been narrated and recorded by Imam Bukhari. Hazrat Ali said that Inna al-yawma amalun wala hisabin wa gada hisabun wala amala. These very beautiful weddings of Hazrat Ali radiallahu ta'ala anhu is enough for us. He said that today we are doing things, we are working, we are doing anything that we like, either good or bad, we do whatever we want. But he said, wala hisabin. But there is no hisab. There is no questioning. There is no giving of account. Nobody is asking you, why did you do this? God is not questioning us here on earth. We are not being asked, why did you do this? Why did you do that? Why didn't you do this? No, there's nothing like that. Then he said, wagada, but tomorrow, hisabun, there will be hisab, there will be questioning, wala amala, but there will be no works, there will be no opportunity to either do good or bad. So my dear brothers and sisters, this is a very beautiful advice from Hazrat Ali radiallahu ta'ala anhu, who was a cousin of the Holy Prophet sallam, who learned directly from the Holy Prophet sallam and understood what Islam actually means, and is advising us here that we should take the opportunity. We are here, we are alive, we are well and hearty and healthy. We should work hard, do what we are supposed to do here on earth, because after our life here on earth, we are going to stand before Almighty Allah tomorrow, and we are going to be questioned by Almighty Allah. And on that day, nobody will be able to amend whatever he or she has done wrong here on earth. So Almighty Allah has given us this opportunity to do all we can do here. Then after this, we'll go back to Almighty Allah, and there will be nothing like, I want to amend this, I want to correct this, or no, let me do this. No, this is a mistake. So this is a very beautiful saying of Hazrat Ali radiallahu ta'ala anhu, that innal yawma amalun wallahi sabin, that today there is amal, we are working, but there is no hisab, there is no reckoning, there is no questioning, there is no giving of account. And he said, wagada, but tomorrow there will be hisabun wala amala. There will be hisab, there will be questioning, there will be, you are all going to give accounts to Almighty Allah, but there will be no works. So that means we are not going to have any opportunity to walk in the hereafter. So whatever we want to do, we are here, we have the opportunity to do it here. After this life, there is no any opportunity for us to actually, you know, say we are going to rectify whatever we have done wrong. So we should understand that as Muslims, we have this opportunity, we are here, and this is all that we have. Lastly, Hazrat Mirza Ghulam Ahmad alayhi salam, the promised Messiah and Mahdi, and the holy founder of the Ahmadiyya Muslim Jamaat, he said, the state of a man after death is not a new state. Only his condition in this life is made manifest more clearly in the next life. Whatever is the true condition of a person with respect to his beliefs and actions, righteous or otherwise, in this life, it remains hidden inside him, and it affects his being covertly. In the life after death, it will not be so. Everything will manifest itself openly. This is taken from the Philosophy of the Teachings of Islam, page 71.
So this is what Hazrat Masih Ma'ud, the Holy Founder of the Ahmadiyya Muslim Jamaat, is telling us, that as Muslims, and particularly as Ahmadi Muslims, we should understand that we are here on earth. We have the opportunity to do whatever we want to do. Nobody is questioning us. Nobody knows what you are doing hiddenly, or whether it is good or bad. Nobody knows. Nobody is going to reward you. Nobody is going to question you. But on the day of Qiyamah, on the day of judgment, everything will be manifested openly, and we will be questioned by Almighty Allah. So before we get to that bridge, before we get to that point, my dear brothers, you should do what you are supposed to do here on earth, because we have the opportunity to correct our mistakes, to amend our ways, and reconcile ourselves with Almighty Allah. Like Almighty Allah said, فَمَنْ شَاءَ أَتَّخَذَ إِلَىٰ رَبِّهِ مَآبًا. Whoever likes, whoever wants to, should reconcile himself with Almighty Allah and seek recourse unto his Lord. Because whether we like it or not, we are going to die. And after we die, we are going to be raised by Almighty Allah and will be questioned by him. So we should prepare for this, and we should always have this at the back of our mind. May Almighty Allah enable us to do what is right, and may Almighty Allah give us the strength and wherewithal to always stay away from what is wrong. And may Almighty Allah make our hisab, our reckoning and questioning, easy for us. Amen. With this, I'd like to draw the curtain here. For those who might have questions, the number to call is 080-5615-7105 or 080-2819-4759. I am your host, Muallim Muhammad Ahmad, and our sponsor is Ahmadiyya Muslim Jamaat Benin Circuit. With this, I say, Assalamu alaikum wa rahmatullah. See you next time. Yeah.

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My name is Dr. Nusa, the host of Onboarding, the live show. I'm going to need your support to keep the show going. 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The account number is 101-945-0121. Thank you very much.

0: A very good evening to everyone out there. Good evening, Benin City. Good evening, dear listener. How has it been today? How was your Sunday? What did you do? Did you leave the house? Did you go to church? If you did, how was it? How was your experience? I thank God for everyone who's made it to the first month, the first Sunday in the month of July. That is the seventh month of the year. So we have officially started, the second half of the year. In fact, we are 5 days into the second half of the year. It is God's mercy that has kept us. It's of his mercies that we have not been consumed. And we return all glory to his name. In Jesus' name. How was your week? It's a new week. Hope you have hope and faith for the new week. You're welcome. It's Unboarding the Live Show with Dr. Nosa. The program is not just another radio program, but a program put together for your edification, for your learning. You know, a program that helps you become a better person, a better man, a better woman, a better husband, a better wife, you know, a better spouse, a spinster or a bachelor. It helps you become better. Listen and apply the words that comes from here. As Jesus will say, my words to you are spirit and they are life. The words from this program, the counsel from this program, you know, they will help you. They will nourish your relationships. They will help it become more healthy. I am in the studio this evening with Mr. Uyi Obazuwa Israel. How are you doing today, sir?
1: I'm fine, Mr. J. Good evening to our listeners.

0: In fact, Mr. Jim, good evening to our listeners on the show. I hope we had a beautiful first half of the year. And now that we have stepped to the second half, we are hopeful that we are going to do better than we did in the first half.
1: Amen, amen, amen. Thank you so much. We often pray before we start on this program because we don't depend on our head knowledge, you know, to bring any counsel. So if you don't mind, please join us. Dear Father, we thank you tonight for another opportunity to be here, another opportunity to be a blessing to our brethren, our brothers and our sisters, our listeners. We thank you for grace given unto us. And Lord, on today we commit today's program, that you in your mercy will grant us utterance and the people understanding, to the glory of your name. In Jesus' mighty name we pray.
2: Amen.
1: Amen. Amen. Amen. You're welcome. You're welcome. For those who would be wondering right now, so how do I participate in this program? In fact, you guys have not been on air. For those who have been our regular listeners, yes, we've not been on air for like 2 weeks. Last week and upper week, we were not present. And also, the captain of this show has not been around for some time now. For those who are old-time listeners, we've been on air for over 10 years, you know, and God has been faithful. But those who have been listening over time, you will know that Dr. Nosa is always moving around the world with ministry work, he's not been around for some time, but very soon he will be joining us again as the Lord will permit to have this show with us. But as the Lord will have it, we are here to pilot the affairs of the show. Yes, some of you will wonder, is it a Christian program? This one I was just hearing. Yeah, it's not a Christian program, but I'm sorry, I can't separate myself from my background, all right? That's how I was raised, okay? So it's not as if it's a church program. No, it's not a church program. It's not a Christian program, all right? Anybody can call in. You have an issue with your marriage, with your relationship, your husband, your wife, your children, your business, even your spiritual life. You know, you are seeking for counsel. Remember, in the multitude of counsel, you know, there is safety. So it is important that you seek counsel, all right, in addition to whatever wisdom you already have or decision you are intending to take. So there are a few numbers you can use to reach out to us here in the studio. It's a live program, so when you call, we'll take your questions as you ask them. We'll take your questions and then would give you objective response. Objective response. We won't do otherwise because we don't really know you. We don't know you. It is the integrity of the program that we are trying to protect, to defend. So it is important that we tell you the truth. If you will apply it or not, that's not our responsibility. All we need to do is to guide you with the truth, to let you know what you ought to do or what you need to do. All right? So if you want to call in this evening, you have questions, The first line that you can use to reach out to us this evening is 070-62-63-9275. 070-62-63-9275. That's the first number you can use to reach out to us. The second one is 080-78-38-4303. And the third number is 081-44-82-4328. I repeat, 081-44-84-4328. And you can also reach us lastly on 090-55-23-82-62. 090-55-23-82-62. These are the phone numbers. These four numbers can be used to reach out to us here in the studio this evening. So whatever question that may be rising or that has been bothering you, that you want to ask, you want to know about, whatever it is you want to share, you want to unburden, as the name of the show implies, you can call, all right, and remove this burden off your heart. A lot of men, the last month that just went by was the Men's Awareness Month, and even at that, you know, people still committed suicide around the country, and it is quite sad why someone would want to do that. Most of the time, it is because they don't share. People don't want to share their problems. People don't want to ask questions. People don't want to get clarity. It's not because we are the best. It's not because we don't have challenges. But it's because we have found grace in this particular area. All right? We are able to guide you. We are able to tell you what to do. You know, the truth you may be shying away from, you know, we are able to tell you and let you know what you should do. So it is not too much to seek counsel. It's one thing that we are not so good at here in this part of the world. You know, a lot of men find it extremely hard, you know, to share their burden, you know, to seek counsel. They see it as weakness. They see it as failure. You're not being man enough, you know, and that is very far from it. That is a deception that ought not to be. So if you have a burden that you want to talk about, give us a call this evening. Hello, good evening.
2: Good evening.
1: Please, can you put off your radio or walk away from there? Oh my goodness. So please, when you call us, be far from your radio, okay? Be far from your radio or just turn it off. Whatever you are saying is what we are listening to, and that's what others are also or can also hear. All right? So be far from your radio. Thank you. Hello, good evening.
2: Hello, good evening.
1: Have you put off your radio? Put off your radio.
2: Hello.
1: Put off your radio, sir. That's, please, sir, help us. Our eardrums are, they are aching, please. Hello, good evening.
2: Hello, Mr. Jim. Good evening, sir.
1: Good evening to you, sir.
2: How are you doing, sir?
1: I'm okay. To God be the glory.
2: How is your family and Dr. Nusa?
1: Everyone is well. God is wonderful.
2: Okay, this born to win.
1: I know, sir. I know.
2: I salute you, sir.
1: Happy Sunday to you, too.
2: I wish you goodness, sir.
1: Thank you, sir.
2: There is an issue on ground I want not bad for.
1: Okay.
2: I went to check one of my projects around Safale Road,
1: yes.
2: I met a young man, and the guy said he was an idol worshiper.
1: Okay.
2: Well, later, somebody preached to him, and he became a Christian.
1: Okay.
2: He said, so right there in the church, a brother in the church said he has the ability to help people travel abroad. And the guy met with his pastor, and the pastor confirmed that the man is legit and the man is honest.
1: Okay.
2: So this guy now came and sold his land. I mean, sold his house, because he had the building close to my own.
1: Okay.
2: And ordinarily, in that community, a plot of land alone is up to 6-7 million. But because he was in a hurry to gather money, he now sold the full house with the land for 4 million naira and give to this man.
1: Wow.
2: The only thing he could receive from this man was a fake international passport. And right now, the man is nowhere to be found. Now the pastor is saying that he never knew the man is that kind of person. That the man is a member of the church, but he never knew he's that kind of a person, that he's sorry. So the issue now is that this guy said all the years he spent serving his idol, nobody ever did this kind of thing to him. That now that he's serving God, church people have defrauded him. So he's going back to his idol. As a matter of fact, before I met him, he had gone back to his idol. He said he cannot trust church people anymore. That his juju has never betrayed him, he has never done this kind of thing to him, but now he came to church, and this is what church people did to him. It is what Jesus people did to him. So he has returned back to his land. And although I tried counseling him, tried advising him that all church are not the same, but he does not even want to hear anything about that. So I don't know, how do we help this person? Although he's running away from me now, because as soon as he got to know that I was a pastor, he started avoiding me. He said he don't want to be close to any pastor, all of them are the same. So it's difficult even reaching out to him. But in case if for any reason we meet again, I would like to get an advice for you to talk to this person, to bring him back to Christ, because I don't think idol is the alternative at this point in time.
1: You're very correct, sir. You're very correct.
2: Yes, sir. So I will listen from the other side so I can get your...
1: All right.
2: Yes, sir. Thank you very much.
1: God bless you, sir. Well, it's a very unfortunate situation. As Jesus will say, it is only the sick that needs a physician. All right. The man is only angry and very bitter. That's why he's trying to justify the ways that he has always known. If that way was the best, he would have never left that way to seek a better way. All right. It's quite unfortunate that he met the wrong persons in the early days of his faith. It is very, very sad. Very, very sad. And my counsel first is this. Now that he tried to he has already notified the church authority and the man is nowhere to be found, what he should have done is to take up the matter officially, legally. That is what he's supposed to do. All right. What was done to him was not done by God. It was done by somebody who has a similitude of a Christian, who knows the language of the church, who knows how to play church. There are a lot of persons in church today, in their millions, that are pretending to be believers, but the power of transformation is not at work in them. Is not at work in them. They are still like the person that is on the street and has never met Christ before. These persons, they don't have encounters. They have a form of godliness, but the power of transformation is not at work. So they are denying the power that is supposed to transform them and make them, better human beings and make them like Jesus Christ. But you know, they are not giving themselves to that. Rather, they give themselves to flesh, to greed. You know, they give themselves to the love of this world. Apostle Paul complained of a lot of his followers, but one of them in particular that always stands out in my mind is Demas. Demas, like every other person, started off as a follower of Christ and later became a disciple of Paul, was following Paul. But eventually, he now loved this present world than, you know, the faith he once professed. This was a follower of Apostle Paul, you know, if one of the greatest apostles in of the New Testament. So anybody can have a form of godliness. Okay, they can play church, they can play Christianity, they can speak the language, they can dress the way, you know. That's why we always tell people here, don't go with because he's a pastor, he's a Christian. No, that's not how to, you weigh people by their character, by what they do. Okay, and for that guy, he should involve the Nigerian police. That guy can be investigated for fraud. He will be arrested, investigated and prosecuted for fraud. Okay, so even if he eventually has escaped out of this country, the entry should be there. I know of two cases that Interpol has repatriated, you know, back to Benin, not to Nigeria, to Benin. You know, two cases, you know, they committed the crime and they escaped and went abroad. Okay, they were brought back. It will take time, it will not be immediate, but he should involve the authorities. That's one. Number two, that is not enough for him to lose his faith. Okay, it is painful, it hurts, but it is not enough for him to lose his faith. He should remember what he's preparing for is not for this present life, it is for eternity, you know, for the life after this place. You know, Jesus said, if in this life we have hope, Paul speaking, that we are of all men most miserable. So it's not here. Whatever we are doing and working for and striving for in our faith is not for this present world. It's for the life to come. But in this present world, God, Christ has promised us that we will even benefit. We will not go empty-handed. So it is too small, it's too shallow for him to lose his faith. Did he not read the book of Job? Did he not see what happened in Job? Let him learn, let him understand. And for others, always pray with them first and guide them properly. Don't just preach scriptures to them. Let them know that they should also take it up legally with the authorities. And those issues will be done justice to. It may be a matter of time. All right? Okay, let's continue. So for those of you, while I was speaking, I had to answer his question. Yeah. Those who were, Mr. Oye, is there anything you wanted to say? All right. Hello, good evening.
3: Good evening, sir.
1: You're welcome.
3: My name is God Gift.
1: God Gift, you're welcome to Unburdening the Last Show with Dr. Nusa.
3: Okay, so I want to just ask just question.
1: Okay.
3: You know, the Bible says that occupy your corn, call for engagement.
1: Yeah.
3: And as we as Christians, for me, I'm a truck driver.
1: Okay.
3: And as I talk to you now, I'm in bad part.
1: Wow.
3: There is something I want to share with you.
1: Okay.
3: Let me come concerning revelations. Is it only men of God that are permitted to see revelation?
1: No. The answer is no. And you know that the answer is no.
3: Okay. Yeah. You know, encounter is possible for everybody.
1: Yes.
3: That's why Romans 12:11 says, "It said be fervent in spirit, serving the Lord." Which is, we don't need to be active in physical world, but we need to be active in spiritual world. Now, there is a vision that came last three months and some weeks now, concerning man's brother. So when I wake up, I told my wife, "Say, see, vision. When I went there with you, so So I pray so that we will not experience much better in this our land, the good states. Because normally I say God say that all those bad news that is going on around the world, around the country, it may happen for that side, but for those states here, it must not happen here. Because we know what to do, both physical and spiritually. So now, anytime I came out, maybe I will tell people about the vision, about the revolution, see what will happen. People will start criticizing me, say that I don't know what I'm saying, say I'm the driver, I'm this one. And sometimes I feel discouraged. So that sometimes now, anytime I see something like this, I just pray, say, well, it will not happen to us, it will not happen to my family. But for me to come and share it with people, it's very difficult, sir.
1: Now, when you see this, when you have these encounters, oh, he has ended. I would have wanted to ask him more questions, all right? It could be a gift from God. It could be a gift that needs polishing and needs to be fine-tuned. It's not that people are downplaying what you are saying. Okay, it's just that.
3: Hello, sir.
1: Hello. Okay, sir. You called back, yeah?
3: Yeah.
1: Oh, good. I wanted to ask questions. So now, since you have been having these visions, whenever you have these visions, do they happen?
3: Yeah, it happen. There is you get one after that happening of yeah.
1: Okay.
3: So that a month ago.
1: Okay.
3: I tell one of our drivers that we should start praying that this accident that the enemy is the police. Mm. You know that the way they worry us that we truly need God. I wrote that we need God.
1: Mm.
3: Because that man's burial when I see how God said he did that thing for me. There was only one man in a demonic realm, which is a man that devil empower.
1: Mm.
3: Not only this man dig a chasm of grave when they hear sick people don't die for you. Bandit don't die for you. All those things that is going on, it's not because that our government, our leaders, all those things are not their fault. Because when I study the book of Ephesians 6:10, Ephesians 6:11, Ephesians 6:13, and John 10:10, then when I do the additional suppression, I know that we don't need to do anything for those to assist us. Now, what we will do to find God, not so, things like this will happen. Maybe I'll say, this accident for Via, let's cancel the prayer. This accident for the Badile, let's cancel the prayer. By last month now, there was vision, it was for Agbo. Bandit concerning Agbo. I tell you to see that we should not expect anything bandit concerning Agbo. The bandit between Agbo and Benin. The one that happened in Lagos Street, it's about 4 months now when God reviewed that thing. That's not the I never work.
1: Let me tell you something, sir. You are in that field. When you started, you said something that the Bible, I think you asked it as a question that God said we should occupy until he comes. Yeah, you are the watchman. You are the watchman over your field. That mountain that you are in now, you are responsible for those that are in transport in this terrain. Okay. That access has been given to you and it will remain with you. All you have to do is to be fervent in your prayer life and be committed to always interceding for people. Okay? Always intercede for people. Forget about what people say. When Jesus was here, people said that he was teaching with witchcraft.
3: Yeah.
1: That's Jesus Christ that he was teaching you. So forget about what people are saying and do what you have been called to do. Anytime you have such encounters, always pray. And if you need people to join you in prayers, you will talk to God to also send you those people. Talk to God, tell him to send you people that will hold your hand. The Aarons and the horse that will hold your hand, you know, for this work so that you will not fail.
3: Okay, sir.
1: Yes, that is what you need to do. It's not

0: it will look like foolishness to them. It will be foolishness to them because they are blinded. It is only someone with the spiritual eyes that we have understanding of what you're saying. If you say that to a carnal man, he just look at you and say, what are you saying? You are disturbing me. As hot as this one, look at what you are saying. You know, he will always relate with it carnally because they are blinded already. God bless you, sir. Yeah. Okay. 0706263927508078384303 0708384303. You can also reach us on 08144843280955232862 090 552382 62 090 552382 62. These are the four numbers that you can use to reach out to us here in the studio this evening. You have questions about, you know, your relationship, your marriage. Although we started this evening, the questions that came have been coming from the spiritual aspect. Hello, good evening.
1: Hello,
0: good evening. Hello.
1: Yeah, good evening.
0: Good evening. You're welcome to Unbuzzing the Live Show with Dr. Nosa.
1: Yeah, please, sir. The last speaker should have asked him how he...
0: I didn't get the question.
1: Attitude with the... with them and eat with them.
0: I didn't... Can you come again? Can you come again, man? Can you come again? Hello? Wow, the line is very bad. Please call me back. Call me back. I couldn't hear what you were saying. Please call me back. 090-552-38262 or 081-44-84-4328. Then 08078384303 and 070-6263-9275. Hello.
1: Is this Unbuzzing?
0: Yes, it's Unbuzzing the Live Show with Dr. Nosa.
1: All right, sir.
0: What's your name and where are you calling from?
1: Nosa from Ewotubu, sir.
0: Okay, you're welcome.
1: A prophet is not without honor, except it is good to have homeland and among his people. If you sit down and drink with them, they will never believe you.
0: Yeah.
1: If he practices the same thing with them, they will never believe you.
0: That's true.
1: Are you hearing me?
0: That's true, yeah.
1: If you invoke...
0: Okay, you're welcome.
1: A prophet is not without honor, except it is good to have homeland and among his people. If you sit down and drink with them, they will never believe you.
0: Yeah.
1: If he practices the same thing with them, they will never believe you.

0: void it.
1: Excuse me, sir. Yeah. Please, I'm not cutting you short.
0: It's okay.
1: Sir, they may pray, but let him check his attitude with them. Okay? If he speaks the same language with them, they will never believe him. I'm telling you from experience.
0: All right.
1: Sir?
0: All right.
1: Yes, sir.
0: Okay.
1: Yes, I'm an elderly person.
0: Okay.
1: Okay. If you eat the same food with them, they will never believe
0: him. I agree with you. Thank you so much. But that line of thought came in, but I didn't want to toe that line because he's a transporter. As a transporter, there are certain things that he will do. There are certain places he must be, and they are the people that he relates with. You know, one of the challenge is not what he does. Jesus, this is why I didn't want to toe that line. I don't mean to argue or downplay what you've said. Why what you say is very valid, it can become an issue. But you see, often when those who have encounters or visions, you know, and the prophetic, often they are hardly honored, you know, especially in their own abode. They are hardly honored. Now, this is what he does. He himself is a transporter. In fact, as he was calling us, he was calling from a truck.
2: Yes.
0: He's a transporter. So, you may not be able to entirely separate him. Even Jesus, that was not living with his people every day, when he came to his own, they did not believe him. He could not do anything. He was just little. The Bible says little. That was what he was able to do because of familiarity. So it may not entirely be about him eating or dealing with them. You know, it may not be that. It may just be, there may also be, because the devil often want to counter anything that is godly, anything that will always give glory to God. He would want to question and counter it. So that is why I didn't want to toe that line entirely, because he's a transporter. I can't tell him you have to stop doing transportation. He's not going into full-time ministry. It's just a gift that he has, you know. And with the way he has been speaking, he's somebody that has personal relationship with his scriptures, with his Bible. So he understands the Bible, he understands God and the way God deals with men, to the extent that I communicated with him. So most likely it is the people. Sometimes it could be his attitude, which I don't want to toe that line, because even some witch doctors, you look them, you see them, they look very dirty, you know, some of them are drunkards, but at the end of the day, have you seen rainmakers? They always look very, most of them look very dirty and haggard, but does that stop them from doing what they do? You know, so I'm not comparing him with such people, but there will always be resistance to anything that is of God. And I just pray for grace for him. I pray that God will send him help, you know, to do what he needs to do on that mountain. 090-78-43-03. These are the numbers you can use to reach out to us here in the studio. Hello, good evening. Hello, good evening.
3: Hello.

0: good evening.
1: Good evening. 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
0: Thank you very much.
1: Thank you, sir. What's your name and where are you calling from?
0: This is Ferrari and Animals.
1: Okay. But at least, where are you calling from?
0: Okay, I'm calling from South Africa.
1: Okay, that's fine. Please go on.
0: Okay, actually, I'm asking a question and I need an advice.
1: Okay.
0: I need an advice. All right. This, I'm not so sure what to do next. In the next month, I'll be working for a short time.
1: Okay.
0: So I don't work with the man. So I'm the boss driver.
1: Okay.
0: So he gave me his boss to which he used to work because I couldn't get this period to have it. So the balance is daily.
1: Okay.
0: In the balance. At the end of the day, we're balancing. So, for this sense, we're having challenge. So, we could not be balancing the complete money.
1: Okay.
0: So, normally, say we're balancing 20,000 daily. Okay. So, it's not a new boss, it's a fairly used boss.
1: Okay.
0: All these issues and all of that. The boss. So, by the time, anytime you walk, after some time, maybe towards the afternoon, maybe the boss will develop what? At the end of the day, because I didn't want to, I will not be able to balance full money, complete money. So he's, at the end of the day, we'll say we are owing him. So if he keep, increasing like that. So it does not always happen to me. So if you tell me, so I may be thinking maybe there's something wrong with me or something, because that's what you say. So anytime any driver could not balance me, so see something being wrong with you now. And now I carry bad luck from those kind of stuff. So, and some other drivers as well, I work for him too. There are many bosses across Benin, different drivers. So the point that even there were some drivers that recently when they could not balance in for this morning, so that kind of a thing, we have to beat them, serious beating, we will injure them. So I've seen one or two drivers like that I know that we all work for has beaten injured. So recently I could not balance in completely. Because rain fell that day, rain fell. So, and at the end of the day, I could not have the complete balance. So, even the motor also developed for it. So, then I also met him. I told him this is the challenge. He was so angry. Even that I even see my phone for some time, for some days. I've seen it, he has done it with other drivers because I work for him. When he complete the balance, can even see their phone until they will look for money completed. So to cut the long story short, recently, sometime last week, and because of the challenge we have with driving around Benin City, you know, the tax force, they will hold the vehicle, you know, you have to pay the vignette, you know, all these community people, boys, admin. To harass driver, collect money from drivers and all of that. So one of the day last week, it was a bad day for me. So I started walking. I could not really walk. Because they heard the vehicle, one of the dispatchers, they heard the vehicle. They arrest the vehicle while we were walking. Myself and my colleague, there's somebody that worked with me.
1: Yeah.
0: So we heard the nurses, we have to carry to the office. So we pleaded at the end of the day, I gave them 7,000.
1: Okay.
0: Then, yes, so that they will not carry, because they tied the bus to the office, taxes off, you will have to go and rebuild the 40,000 to release the bus. So after that, as we are walking, the motor goes, they were low force again. Normal, because the first speed bus. So then later, my phone was down. The person working with me as a conductor, I'm the one driving, does not have phone. So, not reach the man. So my phone was already down, went off. So I have to carry the motor. I guess mechanic is the motor with about 5,000 naira. So at the end of the day, with all the stress and everything, I was not able to realize the balance of the money that day.
1: Yeah.
0: So I went to his house. So he was not around. So I went to his house. So one of his person that was around, I packed the motor. I gave the person the battery and the key, because normally at the end of the day, finish working, we pack it in his house. So then somebody will give battery and key. So then you now have left. So the following day, we have to beg 7,000, the motor, the low fault, we have to also use 5,000 to fix the vehicle. End of the day. So then, the next day, I replied to WhatsApp. I said, he's going to do me something. So he said, no, I was lucky I didn't see me. Can you hear me, sir?
1: I can hear you. Yeah, just try and hurry up, yeah.
0: And I said he's going to do me something.
1: Okay.
0: He's going to do me something, but he was straight to me the water message thing.
1: Okay.
0: Visually and physically, like if he sees me around the knee physically, he's going to, beat me, you know, normally beat the other drivers. And my new driver I work with him for up to 2-3 months. Every other driver I work with him, they will not stop in 3 months. They will just stop working with him because of this. So I've been giving the balance of that day. And the money said I'm owing him. Because of that, if the native doctor also is going to attack me, you know, especially that if he physically is going to hit me and do sort of, you know, things like that. Stress. So I have just received things. I sent a message to him that this is what happened that day. That's why we could not work that day. This is what happened. That's why we could not send, you know, balance of that day. So I was speaking with him on WhatsApp, saying to him that this is the challenge we had that day. We could not really work. The money we will work that, the money will be something. So we the vehicle as well.
1: So now are you afraid of what he's going to do, or you don't know the next line of action to take?
0: Yeah, both of them. Yes, I'm afraid of what he's going to do, because I've seen how he has beaten up one of the drivers before that one stopped working with him, to the point that one almost fainted, that one injured 4 days, he could not stand up. So I've seen people have even told us we the driver working with him, but it's so risky. So we know what I've
1: now,
0: seen driver
1: now,
0: this, the driver
1: this,
0: anyhow
1: this
0: without
1: is what,
0: human.
1: This is what you need to do, okay? Next time, before you work for anybody like that, you have to investigate them. And once you hear that there is this kind of hanky-panky, you know, just stay away. You know, someone was telling me a few days back that he got a vehicle balance and carry. He had paid, he was going to pay 1.8 or something like that. He had almost completed the money, but the vehicle now broke down. The engine knocked, in fact, and it was remaining by 130,000 for him to complete his money. And the owner of the vehicle came to retrieve that vehicle and went to sell it. So you need to be very, very careful when entering into agreements with people. Okay, know who you are going into agreement with. That's one. Number two, those messages he sends to you on WhatsApp, those threat messages, you have to screenshot them and send it to somebody else for safekeeping. Then you will go to a station and make an entry. That entry is not to arrest him. Are you listening to me, sir?
0: Yes, sir.
1: That entry is not to arrest him. That entry is to notify the authorities that this is a message that was sent to you with direct threats to your life, that I'm talking about physical harm now, that you just want to notify the authorities and they will, and they know what to do. The police will know what to do. Okay, now that is in case he attacks you at any time. All you just need to do is to go back to the station and tell them that this is what that person has done, and he will go in for it. Now for the spiritual side, nothing will happen to you except what you are telling me is not true. If what you are telling me is true, there is no altar that will speak against you, okay? Because you are telling the truth. You cannot be harmed, you know, when your hands are clean. It's only when you know what you have said is not true or totally true, that is when you should be afraid of the spiritual implication. Else, for the physical, just go to a station and make an entry, okay? And also let him know that you have made an entry, and if anything happens to you, that he will be held responsible. When you tell him that, he will turn a leaf. Okay.
0: Yes, sir. Yeah. Yes,
1: even if you talk with him that you want to continue working with him, and from there you will pay him. You just said that the vehicle is not new, and that vehicle breaks down from time to time. What you are just going to do, following that line, is you are going to add salt to injury. Okay, the vehicle will continue to break down. What has been will continue. The debt, your debt profile with him will continue to increase, and you will be hooked in further. Do you understand? Okay. Now, so if your challenge right now is 100,000 that he says you are owing him, very soon. So now, he will tell you by in 3 months' time, if you have worked with him for 2 months and you have earned 70,000 naira debts, know that in 6 months, you are going to have a debt of 140,000 or 150,000. Do you understand? So you can tell him, if you know that, okay, you can calculate some part of money that you can pay back, then go get another job, get another vehicle, raise some money. When you are free, go and give him what you think you owe him. Give him that money, transfer that money to him. Let him know that this is what you owed him. The rest of them, you did not work, so you can't pay what you did not, except there was an agreement of whether you worked or not, you must pay. If there was an agreement like that, then,
0: no such agreement.
1: Good. If there was no such agreement, raise some money and send to him and tell him that is what you are owing him. Okay, you just want to make peace, so that this is what you can raise, and that is it. Let bygones be bygones. Don't go back and work for him. Yes, you're going to regret this. Yeah.
0: Okay, thank you very much, sir.
1: God bless you. Hello, good evening.
2: Hello, good evening, sir.
1: Good evening, ma. You are welcome to Mboy in the Live Show with Dr. Nosa.
2: Thank you, sir. I'm calling from Igba. I don't want to remain anonymous, sir.
1: Okay, that's fine.
2: Sir, I just want you to pray for me, but I will be offline when you do the prayer. I just want to pray for my health. I'm having fibroid. So I just want to pray for me, sir.
1: Okay. All right.
2: All right, I'll be offline, sir.
1: If you believe that God can heal you, of course he will do it.
2: Amen,
1: and I pray for you today in the name of Jesus, by the power that resurrected Jesus from the dead, which is also at work in me and in you. I speak against every sickness, every strange growth in your body. I don't care the name that it is called. but I stand in authority, declaring by the name of Jesus that every such growth stops right now, withers, and goes off your body. I rebuke sickness out of your body in the name of Jesus Christ. It is not to glorify any man, rather it is to glorify the God of all, the Lord of all, the King of kings and the Lord of lords. This will bring glory unto God in the name of Jesus. You are healed, for by his stripes you have been healed. Therefore it is established, and that power is at work in you right now. From the crown of your head to the sole of your feet, begin to encounter the power of the Holy Ghost working in your body, in your muscles, in your organs, in your tissues, in your tendons, in every part of your body. All your body fluids begin to work right now in wholeness to bring you to health and vitality in the name of Jesus Christ. Receive healing right now in the name of Jesus. Amen. Amen. The Lord heal you, and it has been established. And when you are healed, please go and testify, and through this bring many more to Christ Jesus, who is able to heal all our diseases and infirmities, who has healed already all our diseases and infirmities. 0706263-9275, 0706263-9275, 0808-384303. Hello, good evening.
3: Good evening, sir.
1: Good evening. You're welcome to Unbinding the Life Show with Dr. Nosa.
3: God bless you, sir.
1: Amen.
3: I'm a minister of the gospel.
1: Okay.
3: And I've been ministering for years.
1: Can you leave your close to your radio?
3: Okay.
1: Your name and where you calling us from, sir?
3: Hello? I may not mention my name.
1: Okay, you want to be anonymous?
3: I'm from upper here. Upper.
1: Okay. You want to be anonymous, yeah?
3: Yes.
1: Okay. Please go.
3: The reason is that I'm a minister of the gospel. I will want to have your contact, because what I want to talk about is ministry issue.
1: Okay.
3: That's a challenge in the ministry, and I want to share it with you to see what one can do, because anything that can affect the work,
1: yeah,
3: one has to make sure that thing is settled.
1: Okay.
3: So you can give me a contact, that after the program I can discuss with you.
1: Okay. There's a number you can reach out to.
3: Okay.
1: Yes, if you have a pen with you there. Do you have a pen with you there?
3: Let me look for. Okay, yes, that's a pen, yes.
1: Okay. 080.
3: Okay. 080.
1: 58.
3: 08058.
1: Yes. 47.
3: 08058. 47.
1: 54.
3: 5402. 02. 02.
1: Yes.
3: Okay.
1: Yes.
3: That says 0805.
1: Yes.
3: 847-5402.
1: Yes. Yes. You can
3: okay.
1: And you can send a WhatsApp message to that number or call. Hello, good evening.
4: Hello, good evening.
1: Good evening to you, sir.
4: This is
1: can you put off your radio or walk away far away from it?
4: Okay, I'll off it.
1: All right.
4: This is Mr. John Ewelling.
1: Mr. John, you're welcome to Onboarding the Live Show with Dr. Nosa this evening.
5: Thank you very much. This is my first time of calling to this program.
1: Wow.
5: Please, the guy that has issue with the bus owner, the guy, the bus driver that said he has issue with his owner or master, I don't know how to put
1: it.
5: I don't know. Can you just, if it's possible for you to text me his number so that I just give him a clue on how to go about such an issue?
1: I really don't have his phone number. Even as you are calling me now, I can't see your phone number. It's just buttons that are here. I can't see phone numbers.
5: Okay. Oh, can I call my phone number for you?
1: No. Don't do that. This is a public space. Anybody can pick up your phone number.
5: Sorry, I'll cut the line. Then maybe... I'll listen to the program so that you give me that WhatsApp number so that, and you say you don't have that guy's number I'm a uniform man anyway.
1: Okay.
5: So that's the reason why
1: you want to help.
5: Because a lot of people like that have phone fitting. Yeah. It's just unfortunate.
1: A lot of
5: Because I don't know if his agreement is a verbal agreement or written agreement. I really don't know. You understand? So I believe all this runs down to poverty.
1: True, sir. Very true. I did ask him. There are a lot of, people make mistakes every minute, out of desperation to want get out of it. They just say, yes, I'll do it. I'll do anything you say, I'll do.
5: Forgetting the implications.
1: Yes. So it's a dire situation, but God will help him.
5: Okay.
1: Yeah.
5: You don't have his number.
1: I can't see even your number now. I know,
5: because of maybe the program or the kind of phone you are using to
1: Gotcha. It's not even a phone. It's just some machines that are here.
5: Okay. Obviously, on my radio, let me listen to that.
1: If he is listening, he could get in touch on my Facebook. He could leave me a message there. My name on Facebook is Osamase Osamudiame Jim. That's my name on Facebook.
5: Okay.
1: Osamase Osamudiame Jim.
5: I like that. I'm already online, so I believe I'll link that line now.
1: Okay. So if he's Osamudiame Jim,
5: Thank you.
1: Thank you, sir.
5: Thank you very much. Yeah. Okay.
1: So if you're listening, anonymous from Sapele Road. If you're listening, you got the name, so go send me a message, and if he too does same, I'll link you both, and he will guide you on how to handle it. I already referred you to the authorities, and now the authorities is coming to you, so that's help. Okay, so reach out if you can, and this issue will be put to rest. Okay. 0706260
6: Hello. Hello, Mr. Jim. Good evening, sir.
1: Good evening to you, sir. What's your name and where are you calling from?
6: I'm calling from the I would like to be an animal, sir. Good evening.
1: It's okay. Good evening to you, sir.
6: I really like the program. The Almighty God strengthen you more in Jesus' name.
1: Amen.
6: Hello?
1: Yes, amen. Go on, we can hear you.
6: I'm going through a lot, but I don't know how to speak.
1: Okay.
6: I'm 34 years old.
1: Okay.
6: And I'm working in New York.
1: Okay.
6: I'm not in any relationship. I don't know what to do. I'm confused. And my parents is bothering me to get married. I don't know if you can be able to help me.
1: Now, let's calm down, Anonymous. Let's take it one step at a time. Is it that your parents, is because your parents are bothering you That's why you you want to settle.
6: No, not,
1: or
6: yes,
1: you are ready to settle down.
6: I'm ready. Yes, sir.
1: You're ready. Okay. And you said you're working?
6: Yes, I'm working, sir.
1: You're a believer?
6: Huh?
1: Are you a believer?
6: Yes.
1: Okay. All right. Now, did you hear the name I gave out on Facebook just now?
6: I can't hear you very well, sir.
1: Hello, can you hear me?
6: Hear you now, sir. Yes, sir.
1: Okay. I gave out a name on Facebook just now.
6: Okay, sir.
1: Did you get that name?
6: Sir, I'm not on Facebook now, sir.
1: Okay.
6: But I'm on WhatsApp and Telegram.
1: The phone number that I gave out just now, do you have the... Did you take the phone number?
6: Are you talking about the WhatsApp? Is that WhatsApp number?
1: Yes, that WhatsApp number.
6: But please, you call it again so that after I call this person, you have to call it again.
1: Okay. It's 080. Okay, you can't take it now.
6: No, sir. After I call this person, you can maybe tell me to call it again. So I can maybe tell.
1: Okay, now.
6: To,
1: now to start with, let me invite you for a program this coming Saturday.
6: So coming Saturday, okay, sir.
1: Will you be free on Saturday?
6: Yes, I'll be free, sir.
1: Okay, so I'm inviting you for a program at kilometer 10 Benin Abraka Expressway. Kilometer 10 Benin Abraka Expressway. It's almost opposite Idogbo Local Government Secretariat.
6: Okay, sir.
1: It's almost opposite. So be there by 9:10 a.m. On Saturday. I will be there. Dr. Nosa will be there. And I would like to meet with you. Dr. Nosa may also meet with you on that day. If you can make it, it will be nice. If you can make it. Yeah.
6: Thank you, sir.
1: Thank you. You're welcome. God bless you. Yes, I'm inviting, I just invited him for the ZIP Saturday. That's one of the largest youth gathering in Benin City. Hello.
7: Hello.
1: Good evening to you, sir. Put off your radio. Put off your radio. Put off your radio.
7: Okay.
1: Hello, good evening to you. Yes, please put off your radio. You are still within your radio.
7: Hello.
1: Hello, good evening.
7: Are you okay?
1: Yeah, it's a little bit better, but I can still hear myself. I know your radio is not off, so I know that for sure.
7: Alright. You hear me now?
1: Yeah, it's okay.
7: Okay.
1: Go on. Okay, you're welcome to the show.
7: Yeah, this is my first time.
1: Oh.
7: I'm so very happy. I like the way you say something. Give people advice. I learned that from you. God will be your side and be the people inside you. I give you that advice.
1: Amen.
7: That alone.
1: Amen. Amen.
7: So, you are continuing. God will give you continued strength to be advising people to be. Taking the advice you have given by that driver, other people you have given to a good advice. Mm. God will see, give you your good advice to the way you want it.
1: Amen.
7: In Jesus' name.
1: Amen.
7: God bless.
1: Thank you so much.
7: I don't thank you. I'll see call you.
1: Okay.
7: On that day.
1: Thank you. Thank you so much. Thank you so much, Mr. Edokpagbe. Hello, good evening.
8: Hello, Mr. James, good evening.
1: Good evening to you, ma. It's Mr. Jim. Dr. Nosa is not here.
8: Yeah, Latifa, I'm happy.
1: Latifa.
8: I don't want to say what that man just said. I don't want to say the same thing. Even if the man say it, I'll still say it.
1: Wow.
8: Thank you so much. Thank you, this embodied crew. Thank you very, very much. That officer that just called now, thank you. In short, I don't know what to say, but just thank you. Thank you for your crew. You are the best, honestly. God will bless you, people. Reward you, people. Assist you, people. I don't have. have, I would have given. But the people that have, the God will locate them to give you people. Amen. Thank you very much. God bless Amen. You.
1: Thank you. Thank ma. You. Thank you, ma. That is Latif, our own, one of our staunch supporter and listener. Onboarding is here not for any man to glorify himself, not for any man to boast, but is here for the people, is here because of the people. Without the people, there won't be onboarding, and without God, onboarding would have long drowned, you know, in the plethora of programs all over the airwaves. But God, in his mercy, you know, has continued to glorify himself on this show. So we are here not for ourselves. We are here for everyone who is willing to solve whatever challenge it is that they are going through.
9: 070-6263-9275.
10: Hello.
9: Hello, sir.
1: Good evening to you, sir.
9: Yes, sir.
1: Thank you.
9: Because many bus driver.
1: Okay, the transporter.
9: Yes, sir. Yes.
1: Okay, good, good. Did you get the name I gave out?
9: Yes, I got it from Jim Osamudia.
1: Yes. Yes, that's the name.
9: Okay, so I just dropped my personal number there now.
1: Okay, good, good. I will get in touch with you later today or tomorrow morning. Then, Mr. John, also we get in touch with me, and I will connect the two of you. Okay.
9: Okay. Thank you very much, sir.
1: God bless
9: thank
1: you. Sir. God bless God you. Bless you. So Anonymous has already done the needful, and Mr. John. Thank you so much. I hope to see you in my inbox so that we can help Mr. John to come out of this challenge that he is presently in. Okay? All right. 081-44-84-4328 and 090-55-23-8262 090-55-23-8262 Hello. Good evening to you. You're welcome to Unbuying the Live Show with Dr. Nusa. Oh, first time caller. That's for you. That's for you. To celebrate you.
9: I love your goodness.
1: Thank you.
9: You are really funny people.
1: Thank you so much. Amen. Oh, wow. That's so lovely. That's so lovely of you. Thank you so much, sir. Thank you. 070-6263-9275 070-6263-9275 Hello. Put off your radio, please. Hello. Hello, good evening. Can you hear me?
11: I'm in the bed.
1: Hello.
11: Hello, sir.
1: Good evening.
11: Mr. Joseph.
1: Mr. Joseph, you're welcome to Unbuying the Live Show with Dr. Nusa.
11: First time caller, sir.
1: Oh, first time caller. Thank you so much for calling. Thank you.
11: Thank you, sir.
1: Thank you.
11: I'm sorry. This is somebody the show, please. I was very grateful you can enlighten me along. Don't be afraid about the issues.
1: Okay, you have a question that you want to ask, yeah?
11: What blackout?
1: What blackout?
11: They said it's not a place.
1: I can't actually hear you very well.
11: Yes, sir. I'll be praying for a minute.
1: I can't hear you, sir. The line is very bad. Can you call? I gave out multiple numbers. Can you call another one of the number? Because this one, I can't hear you very well.
11: Okay,
1: please, just call another number among the numbers that I gave, okay? Hello? Put off your radio, please. Wow. So when you call, please put off your radio. And when you call me like the other caller just now, call another number. Yeah, like that particular one now, the reception is very poor. I'm struggling to hear what he's saying. So I can't hear him very well. Okay, we have four numbers. So if you call one, it doesn't go through. Please call another. 0706263-9275. 0706263-9275. That is the first number. Hello.
10: Hello.
1: Hello. Hello. Goodness. Okay. 0807838-4303. Again, 0807838-4303. Hello, good evening.
12: Hello.
1: Hello, good evening.
12: Hello.
1: Hello, I can hear you. Good evening.
12: Good evening, sir.
1: You're welcome to Unboxing the Live Show. Oh, she's gone. Her line was very clear, but she's gone. All right. So 0814844328. Hello.
12: Hello.
1: Good evening. Put off your radio.
12: Okay, sir. Hello,
1: good evening.
12: Yes, sir.
1: You're welcome. What's your name, or where are you calling from?
12: My name is Faith.
1: Okay. Okay, Faith. Go on.
12: I really want to appreciate you for this program. For all God, I really want to touch people's lives. So thank you very much.
1: All glory to God. Thank you so much.
12: The only challenge that I have last 2 years, I left my baby. I couldn't be able to have another one.
1: Okay.
12: I have this challenge with my spouse, so if I'm having somebody to keep the difference with my children.
1: So what has your was it your first child that you lost?
12: No, the third one.
1: The third. Are they the same gender?
12: What?
1: What are the sex of your children? What are the genders of your children?
12: The one
1: that went back is your first daughter.
12: Yes.
1: Okay, so you have boys already.
12: Yes.
1: Okay. Now the first thing you must overcome is your mind. Okay. So one of the ways, can you leave where there's little noise? There's noise coming from your kids there.
12: Yes.
1: So you need somewhere I can talk with you. Okay, can you hear me now?
12: Yes.
1: Good. Now one of the ways that the devil uses to put us in bondage is our minds.
12: Okay.
1: our minds. Now, if he can make you believe that you cannot have another child, you will not have another child. Forget about anything that any person is doing anywhere. If you believe that you cannot, that the devil has the power to stop you from having another child, you cannot have another child. Okay?
12: Okay.
1: It could start coming, especially this that you see in your dreams all the time. I'm not trying to downplay that there are no spiritual activities, but you see, if there is no shared belief, there is nothing the enemy can do against you. Paul said that we should not be conformed. In Romans 12, he said we should not be conformed to this world, but we should be transformed by the renewing of our mind. Your mind is the engine room of your life, of your destiny. When warlocks and witches and all those who practice spiritism, when they do enchantments, those enchantments, they try to work on your mind. They try to work on your belief systems. There are some persons, you know, because they've been told before now that once you see blood, you know, in your dream, that pregnancy is gone. Once somebody give you food in the dream, this one has happened. Those things are trying to bring you into a place of shared belief. What you don't believe cannot work against you.
12: It's true.
1: So you have given birth before. What you should be doing now is giving thanks to God first for giving you those two children, and let him know that him who has given you those two children is more than able. Oh, she's gone. I hope you are listening to me. I hope, just go and go back to your radio and listen to me. Let him know that he that gave you these two before is more than able to give you another one. So now that you are ready for another child, begin to thank him for another child. That's all you need to be doing. Just be thanking him for another child. That this my womb that has carried two children before. I know that another one is coming. My baby girl is coming. Begin to and see whether that dream will continue to have hold on you. Don't give a place to the enemy to continue to control you. Guard your heart with all diligence. Guard it. With all diligence, with everything that lies in you, guide it. Okay? You have prayed against, you know, spiritual authorities and wickedness in high places. Of course, I'm not denying their presence. But the Lord said, because their gathering is not of me, whatever it is that they plan will not come to pass. Not that they will not gather. They will always gather. Not that they will not walk. They will always walk. Not that they will not do enchantments and divination. But it will not stand. Those are the scriptures you should speak over yourself. God who gave you before is more than able to give you again. And if you are able to stop this mindset, you know, of, you know, because you see somebody in the dream, you now think that, you know, they have taken your pregnancy again. If you stop it today, I promise you, between now and December, you are going to be pregnant, that everybody will see, not just the one that you and your husband know that you are pregnant. No, everybody will see you carrying a big tummy all around. Okay? There is no power that is on earth that is higher than that of Christ. So you don't have to conform to what the enemy is saying. The devil is a master manipulator, and he will manipulate you against yourself and manipulate you against your own testament. So make sure that you don't give room to the devil. Okay? You have prayed the prayer of deliverance, and that's it. God has given you children before. What could be stopping you from having children again? Okay? Cast down those imaginations that tries to exalt themselves above the knowledge of Christ. Cast down every imagination. Okay? and stand strong, stand firm on the promises that Christ has given to you, which is none shall be barren in the land. And God will give you your testimony in full, in Jesus' name. Hello, good evening. Always go away from your radio, please. Hello, good evening. Please, people, when you call, go away from your radio, please. It causes a very loud hall back here. Very loud, very, very loud. So go away from your radio before you call in. Thank you. Hello, good evening. Hello, good evening. Hello, good evening. Good evening, you're welcome to Unbudding the Live Show with Dr. Nosa.
13: I'm the one that called just now. He said I should call this number again now.
1: Okay, good. I can hear you very well. Now it's very clear.
13: Okay, thank you, sir.
1: Thank you.
13: So, I've been passing through this distress for a long time. Occasionally blacked out. So, I went on test pertaining to epilepsy. The doctor said it's not epilepsy. But I'm still having this thing for a very long time. So, I've been praying about it. Yes, I know. Yes, the power of God. Really, the power of God is free. It was. It's like you have to, whenever it comes. I only battle with it with prayer. But the reason of that is that I will pray now. At what time this thing will stop? That's been a very long time then.
1: Okay. How many years have you been experiencing this?
13: I've only experienced it for about 15 years then.
1: So this blackout.
13: I'm moving better.
1: These blackouts, when they happen, how do they happen?
13: It's just calm. In a way that just like when there's no current to the leg, that's during the session, that's a cause to the face. Before I know what's happening, there should be kind of blackout and can make me to lose control of myself, lose strength of myself then.
1: Okay, so now when you met the doctor you met, what type of doctor was it?
13: Okay, so the doctor, this kind of the brain, examination of the brain. And I asked him what was the problem. He said it's not epilepsy. They're going to put you on drugs. And I've been on that drug for some time.
1: Does the drug work?
13: I was saying you need to be on drugs a long time.
1: Yeah. No. What I'm trying to say is, whenever you take the drug, does it work?
13: Yeah, it works. It works.
1: So it means.
13: But that stop it. But anyway, if I didn't make any attempt to stop it, then if I just take it for some time, it will recall again. Then.
1: Okay, it will start reoccurring again. Okay, yes. And you believe that God can heal you.
13: Yes, sir.
1: Okay, so I'm going to pray with you, and you have to begin to profess. You know, the words of healing and deliverance, you know, over yourself after these prayers. You have to stay in the place of safety. In a place of safety, you have to grow yourself in the world. You have to grow yourself in your prayer life, okay? And God is going to heal you, but the enemy may want to reestablish it. But the Bible says surely there is an end, and the end of that challenge has come today. And because I come not in my name but in the name that is above every other name, the name of Jesus, that has given me the authority of binding anything on earth and it will be bound in heaven, I therefore declare that in the name of Jesus, every condition responsible for this blackout, I rebuke you now in the name of Jesus and speak healing over your body. Every chemical, every hormone, every fluid, every organ, every cell that is responsible for this failure, I speak life unto you right now. Begin to Amen. Function optimally in the name of Jesus. If there is a satanic hand behind this, in the name of Jesus, I rebuke you and I declare today is your end. Now the sad pains that this man has gone through ends today. The Lord has come to give him victory, and therefore victory is established in his life. Sickness has no more hold over him. This blackout or whatever system failures, in the name of Jesus, from today, receive strength, receive life. Your tissues, your organs, your tendons, your body fluids, your blood systems, in the name of Jesus, your neurons, receive life in the name of Jesus Christ. The brimming life of God is at work in you. Now walk in health and vitality to the glory of God's name. In the name of Jesus Christ, I anoint you by the blood of Jesus, and I declare you free from every ailment. In the name of Jesus Christ, I cast down imaginations in your mind that has exhausted itself above the knowledge of Christ. Lose your hold, be gone, and never come back, to the glory of God's name. Thank you, Heavenly Father. In Jesus' name I pray. Amen. Amen. Amen. I celebrate you. I celebrate God's victory that he has handed over to you. It is finished. That was what he said on the cross of Calvary. So therefore, go and celebrate, my brother. God has healed you. Begin to speak the words of life to yourself. Begin to speak the words of health and vitality. Okay? You have to wake up in the morning. When you wake up in the morning, just tell yourself, I have life in me. I have the life of Christ in me. I have vitality. Everything works optimally in my body. From my head to my toe to my feet, everything works excellently. Begin to tell yourself every morning before you leave your house, every evening before you go to bed. Begin to speak these words over your life, and you will see things changing. Even very soon, you will now remember, I used to have this issue. It has not happened for a very long time. That is when you know that God, there is a God in heaven that sits and watch the affairs of men. And he is the one who says it and it comes to pass. He is the one that opens and no man can shut. Okay? God bless you, sir. God bless you, sir. I celebrate you. And please, you share with people and encourage others to trust in God and see what he too can do in their lives.
14: Thank you, sir.
1: God bless you, sir. God bless you, sir. God bless you, sir.
14: Thank you, sir.
1: Yeah, yeah. Jesus will always ask, do you believe? Do you believe? It's not about God. God is God. We are always the challenge. God is God. So when you speak his promises in the area of health, you know, he will continue to fulfill it. He cannot allow his word to fall to the ground. Wow, it is 7:32 and the time is running like no man's business. I want to play an appeal before I come back to take the last lap of the show.
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0: gradually pushing. We have just 25 minutes more on the clock here in the studio. So we have taken a lot of calls this evening, and we would like to take a few more calls for anyone who has questions about, you know, their life, their business, their ministry, their spiritual life. You know, we are open for a conversation with you this evening. So all you have to do is to call the telephone lines that I have given thus far this evening: 0706263975, 0807838403, 0814844328, and 0905523862. Hello.
1: Yes. Good evening, sir.
0: Good evening. Please put off your radio.
1: Okay,
0: thank you. You're welcome. What's your name and where are you calling from?
1: Okay, my name is Nelson. Calling from Illinois.
0: Okay, Nelson. All right. Go on.
1: The challenge we have is, I know the I find it very lazy. I've been lazy for prayer.
0: Mm.
1: My mom is, I don't know whether not because of us or other spiritual stress.
0: Mm.
1: But I am very lazy at praying. During my secondary school time, I used to pray, but me by myself, I discovered that I no longer pray again.
0: Mm. Okay.
1: So I said, as I listen to the program, I said, I call and share my.
0: Okay. Okay, Nathaniel. Now, one of the things, first question I want to ask is this. Your work, how physically demanding is it? How hard your work be?
1: Sometimes normally depends on my work, sir, because I could wake up.
0: Okay.
1: And I'd be tired at times. So I'd be engineering work like that.
0: Okay. Now, you see, when there is a will, there is a way. Okay? If you know, say, prayer is very important to you, and for you to be doing for a very long time, it means, say, you know, God don't deposit certain things in you. But the things when we do, normally, they affect us. They affect our spirituality. The places where we hang out, the kind of friends where we get, the kind of music where we listen to, the kind of movies where we watch, the effect of these things, they often show for our prayer life. If you listen to any type of music where you like, they watch any kind of movie where you like, you know, they sit down around certain people, your prayer life go dey struggle. Even when you stand up to one pray, even when the desire dey there to pray, you no go just feel pray. You will feel weak, because those things, what they do to our spirit man, we say they weaken them. They make our flesh they swear where our flesh can't get power past our spirit man, which is not supposed to be. Bible say the flesh and the spirit are constantly at war. They fight each other. They fight each other. Who get power pass? Who get power pass? So when you do things like you play a lot of play worldly music, you sit down around people where they drink and smoke anyhow. You watch movies where be say you see nakedness, naked men, naked women. All those things go weaken your prayer life. So even when you won't pray, you not go feel pray. One of the things we go feel help you quickly to get back your prayer self. Now say make you begin to listen to messages from different pastors or from your pastor. Okay, begin to listen to messages. Just put your earpiece. Begin to listen to.
1: And I always on the night. I feel pray. When I go to church,
0: it's not supposed to be like that at all.
1: Yes, I know. Not supposed to be like that.
0: So, men,

0: ought always to pray and not offend. Okay? So you now na faint, you defend. So what do you need to do now to you've already baptized in the spirit before?
1: I said baptized, but I've seen dinner.
0: I mean in the spirit. You did pray in other tongues since.
1: Tongues.
0: You don't did baptize in the Holy Spirit before.
1: Which kind
0: church should they go? Now Catholic church.
1: No, that is a Christian church.
0: So you believe in the ministry of the Holy Spirit. So one of the person where he helped you for this work where they so now the Holy Spirit. Without the Holy Spirit, you not go feel work this work. It go too hard for you. It go too heavy for you. So you need to start to listen to sermons, a lot of sermons. Play a lot of gospel music, a lot of worship songs. If you begin to play a lot of worship song, just they play and put them for earpiece, just they play and play. You go find that very inside from the worship song, you see, say you begin to pray on your own. You go begin to pray. So give yourself to a lot of worship music, a lot of sermon, you know. It go begin help you to get your prayer life back. Then desist from people where you be careful about people where they are surrounding. If you there around people where they pray, you're not gonna get reason to pray. If you you know, get reason to pray. If you need say you won't pray, they will discourage you. They will call you, say, come, more go here, more go there. Exactly. So maybe you need to look for a way where you will take a fine tune your circle, where you will take select people where they are around you.
1: Thank you, sir. Good night.
0: God bless you. God bless you, Nathaniel. Good night. Good night. Good night. It is 7:42, and we still got some time on the show. We can take up to 2 calls or 3 calls. We still have about 17 minutes on the show. Hello. Good evening. Zero seven zero six two six three nine two seven five zero zero seven eight three eight four three zero three zero eight zero seven eight three eight four three zero three zero eight one double four eight four four three two eight zero eight one double four eight four four three two eight and zero nine zero double five two three eight two six two zero nine zero double five two three eight two six two. Today seemed to be like an extension of service, but it is how God wants it to go. Okay? So for those who are wondering, is it a church program? Is it a pastor that is there? No, it's not a church program, and it's not a pastor that is here. It is Onboarding the Live Show with Dr. Nosa. The show is put together, you know, to bring succor, to bring solution, to answer questions, you know, for people. Hello, good evening.
2: Good evening, sir.
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2: Thank you, sir. This is Mercy from Ikpoba Hill.
0: All right, Mercy from Ikpoba Hill.
2: Yes,
0: you're welcome to the show. Thank you.
2: Thank you, sir.
0: Yeah.
2: Sir, concerning my husband, his work for the past, let me say, 2 years, his work has not been stable. And the most funniest thing is that he goes to church, he serves God. Even today, the kind of disappointments that he had, I don't understand.
0: Okay.
2: He cannot even take care of his family, pays school fees, his war, has rent, his war, everything. It's not just good. But the surprising thing is that he's serving God. I don't really know what he's asking.
0: Mm. Well, what kind of job does it do?
2: It's a thing that it does as you say, if it has contract, it can
0: okay, contract.
2: Take contract.
0: Okay, yeah. Okay. Now,
2: it's not really.
0: And you said for the last 2 years he's not gotten a job.
2: Yeah, for almost 2 years now I've not gotten contract. So that throughout the week he will never have single work to do.
0: Mm.
2: And he's looking to owe debt every year with my four children. He got his work.
0: Okay, so what is his system of getting customers? How does he get customers?
2: Sometimes they will call him. They will call him, they will tell him that they want to give him work. But before you know, something else will just divert their interest.
0: Something else will divert their interest?
2: Yes. Maybe you will hear that they are giving it to another person. That is it. They will not give him work at last. So disappointment.
0: I will pray with him, but I want to find out, and I wish he was the one that was calling. I want to find out as much as I can. Does he go back? Okay, give him the phone then.
1: Hello,
0: good evening to you, sir.
1: Good evening, sir.
0: How are you doing today, sir?
1: Fine, sir.
0: God bless you. So now, your wife just told me your experience for some time now. Okay. But before now, how was business? The last job that you did, what happened to the last job that you did?
1: The last job. You know that I don't really know how to miss her, but when they see you work, I remember you want to go out. I don't understand the game.
0: I mean the last contract you did.
1: The last contract?
0: Yes, the last contract did. Yes. What happened? Before that girl, you felt they do other jobs before? You felt they carry contracts before?
1: Yes, I carry contracts before.
0: Okay, so, but recently now, you not call the girl contract again, they cancel them?
1: Yes, sir.
0: Okay, because one thing I want to also tell you, the area of building now, don't they very competitive?
1: Building.
0: People don't they way they do them way. That's one. Number two, your delivery, the quality of job what you do, you know, it go also go a long way to determine if others go patronize you. Do you
1: understand?
0: Just listen to me. I will pray for you. I will pray with you. Okay. I just they tell you all these things as I did led to tell you. If you they do work, you need to up your game, because right now the people where they drag for work now, they're many. Some self they even reduce money past the money where you talk. Then go rather instead of them to make 500,000 or 300,000 or 200,000 for work, they go rather make 50,000 just to prove a point to a customer. This one way be say you never work for some time, you go need something to take show what you can do. And what clients they look for, waiting clients they look for now, best way go fit do quality work for them. One person when they go fit understand waiting them one do, number two, and person way be say in money not to the cost, and in money not to the cheap. Not be saying that your money cheap pass, not being able to give you work. You understand? Not be say it, because you're an amount cheap puzzle, but they're not still giving me the work. Not be by that one that they give work. Things many when people they do, you know, when they make decision. So I go pray with you, and I don't want me you get the belief say work not come to you because say one person for some way they stop the work from coming to you. Okay. God where you they serve. Now God you they serve, you know they serve man. So if not be man you they serve, nobody go feel stop you. You understand? You be God, you be God own, you be God property. But you see, God don't give us trees. We not fit go meet God again, because he tell us, God, give me table. God, give me chair. God, give me bed. He don't give you tree. That tree will give you so. Anything where you want make out of them, make out of them. If you make bed, if you make table, if you make chair, if you make door, if you make anything out of that tree, God don't give you so. So I pray for you today in the name of Jesus that the Lord in his mercy will smile on you once again. This week, starting from now, men will remember you. They will remember you for good. They will remember you to engage your services. Your name is now announced in the spirit, and you will suddenly be remembered by many. They will come and call you. They will give you responsibilities, and you will not fail in that responsibility. In the name of Jesus Christ. If there is any force, any spirit of darkness, any power anywhere hidden, walking openly, that is fighting against your progress, in the name of Jesus, I rebuke it by the authority that Christ has given unto us. And I declare that you are free. I set you free. Amen. In the name of Jesus. From now, the lions fall in pleasant places. Receive divine inspirations, ideas. The Lord will give you utterances to speak before your customers. You will not say the wrong words. You will not be silent when you need to speak. In the name of Jesus. And you will not trip into loss to the glory of God's name. In Jesus' mighty name I pray. Amen. God bless you, sir. God bless you. So I'm waiting for your testimony next week Sunday. Make sure you call this show and tell us that look at what happened though. God did this, okay? And the Lord will show himself mighty in Jesus' name.
1: Thank you, sir.
0: God bless you. God bless you, madam. Thank you for what you do. Thank you so much for that woman who men will always be quiet. Men will always be quiet. He was there. He didn't want to. He had to take the wife to. So you are my last caller. Yeah. Hello.
3: Good evening, sir.
0: Good evening.
3: So, what's up, sir?
0: Thank you.
3: Sir, I've been here for a long.
0: Okay.
3: I don't understand money. I don't understand for night. My wife everywhere. The city where we still stay.
0: Okay.
3: I
0: pray for you in the name of Jesus that every infirmity of rheumatoid that is at work in your body be cast out of your body right now. I rebuke it in the name of Jesus Christ, and suddenly there is healing at work in your body from the crown of your head to the sole of your feet. Every muscle, tissue, bone, in the name of Jesus, receives life. I come against degeneration of your body systems, organs, muscles, tissues, tendons, ligaments, in the name of Jesus. Be restored in the name of Jesus. The Lord Jesus rebukes you. Satan, the Lord Jesus rebukes you in the name of Jesus, and every of such infirmity out of your body right now to the glory of God's name. In Jesus' name I pray. Amen.
3: Amen.
0: Amen. God bless you. God bless you, ma'am. Wow, we have just 5 minutes on the clock to wrap up today's session. It's been interesting. Today was more of a prayer session. really onboarding. Yeah. Hello, good evening, ma'am.
4: Good evening.
0: Good evening, good evening. What's your name? You're my last caller.
4: My name is Cordelia. Okay. I'm calling from Ibobayo.
0: Okay. Cordelia, quickly go on.
4: This question I've been asking myself, but I don't have an answer. Why does most believers go through a lot in life? Because, I don't know, I'm hardworking. I go to church, I pray, and I know a lot of believers are going through things in life, but sometimes I feel all hope is lost, and sometimes I still tell myself that all hope is not lost. So please, can you educate me more on that?
0: What area are you trusting God for help for? Tell me.
4: Healing and financial
0: breakthrough.
4: No, settlement.
0: Settlement. Healing.
4: Yes, sir. And I don't have much card, but okay. I'll be listening to you, sir.
0: I'll pray with you. I'll pray with you, Cordelia. It is his will. It is his will that you be in health and you prosper. It is God's will. It is God's will. It is not the will of any man. Christians seem to go through challenges not because they are Christians, just because they can't do what others do. They can't do it the way others do it. We have a way of doing things in this kingdom. Okay? And it's not true that as a believer you have to suffer. No. Persecution is different from life challenges. Okay? It shouldn't be ascribed to Christianity. Okay, if you're sick in your body, it's not because you're a Christian, that's why you are sick. No. Sickness is inherent in man. Okay? The fallen man cannot separate himself from sickness. Okay? It is natural. Okay? Just the way every planted seed will sprout, same way every tree will die. Okay? It is natural. It is natural. The same way man is born, the same way man will die. So it's not because you're a Christian that you have to go through whatever it is that you may be going through. Yes, there are persecutions sometimes, but that is not why you go through what you go through. So I pray for you today, Cordelia, that the Lord Jesus, in his mercy, we encounter you tonight. He will encounter you tonight. He will heal your body. He will deliver you from every bondage. And he will shine his light on your finances. Ideas, inspirations that will transform your life will be given to you, to the glory of his name, in the name of Jesus. Thank you, Father. In Jesus' name I pray. Amen. And it has been a wonderful time today here in the studio. Thank you so much, Mr. Uyi, for joining in on the show tonight. Even if you were passively in the studio, but we thank God for life and for every caller. Thank you so much for making it worthwhile. We were not here to waste our time. God did meet with us, and his name be glorified. I'll see you next week Sunday, if the Lord wills. I will be here next week Sunday with Dr. Nosa, God willing, to have another round of a blessed 2 hours on air. Okay, my name is Jim Osamu Diame Osamase, and also my co-host tonight was Uyogosa Israel or Bazuwa. It was a pleasure being here. Father, we thank you today for grace. We thank you for utterance. Thank you for wisdom. Thank you for direction. Thank you, Lord, for healing. Thank you for breakthrough. Thank you for promotion. All glory be unto your name. In Jesus' name, as we go home, be with us and give us a blessed week. Bless our country. Bless our state. In Jesus' name. Amen. Amen. Thank you so much, guys. See you next week, Sunday. Bye-bye.
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Man. That was a soundtrack to it. You Two, Hold Me, Kiss Me, Thrill Me and Kill Me. But what is our chosen year? Facebook.com/Airplay40 if you think you know what the answer is. 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

It's the Airplay 40 Rewind with Simply Red and Fairground at 7 on our chart from our chosen year. Yeah, Mick Hucknall debuts at his ruby toothstone. Everyone said, has he lost a tooth or something? Do you remember that? Also, this band announced that they were splitting up. Of course, they came back a couple of years later. Take That, Back for Good, number 6 on the Airplay 40 Rewind this hour.

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40 Rewind singles from our chosen year. We'll take a little step aside, go to albums. Paul Weller released his big album. It was, of course, called Stanley Road. And this from it, You Do Something to Me on the Airplay 40 Rewind this hour. So-

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They found fame in Soldier Soldier. They went on to release an album, imaginatively titled Robson and Jerome. There we are, that was their biggest single from it, at the number one album from our chosen year as well, Unchained Melody, on the Airplay 40 Rewind. Back to the singles, and at four was this little earworm. If it hadn't been forgotten, I'd

from the movie Dangerous Minds. Brilliant film. Michelle Pfeiffer. Coolio, LV and Gangster's Paradise on the Airplay 40 Rewind. Into the top two songs from our chosen year. At two is this. Boom, boom.

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0: So let's count down from 10 to reveal the number one song from our chosen year. 10 was Everything But The Girl and Missing You Two. Hold Me, Thrill Me, Kiss Me, Kill Me was at 9. 8, Entrance, Set You Free. 7 was Fairground by Simply Red. 6, Take That and Back For Good. 5 was You're Not Alone by Michael Jackson. 4, Rednecks, Got My Joe. 3 was Coolio, LV, Gangsta's Paradise. 2 was The Out There Brothers, Boom Boom Boom. And the number one song from our chosen year, which was 1995 this hour, was Celine Dion and Think Twice.
1: Number one.

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1: Ed Sheeran and Photograph, one of the big singles from Our Chosen Year, one of the big albums as well from him on Our Chosen Year. More about that, of course, later on the Airplay 4 Rewind. So what is Our Chosen Year this hour? I think you know what the answer is. 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It was the year that Pixar released Inside Out, starring Amy Poehler, Phyllis Smith, Lewis Black, Bill Hader and Mindy Kaling. And it was a sad moment because Miss Piggy and Kermit the Frog announced an end to their relationship. I know, sad times. Here's The Weeknd, Can't Feel My Face at 8 on the Airplay 4 Rewind.

Ellie Goulding and Love Me Like You Do on the Airplay 40 Rewind from our chosen year. What is the year? One of the big films, of course, of our chosen year was one of the latest installments from the 50 Shades series. But what is our year? I think you know what the answer is. Facebook.com/Airplay40. You can tweet me and also Instagram as well if you want to get your messages through. But what is our chosen year at 6 on the Airplay 40 Rewind of songs? It's Maroon 5 and Sugar.

0: 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But one thing I never thought to prepare for was cervical cancer. 91% of cervical cancers are caused by the human papillomavirus, or HPV. 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
1: So, let's talk about you. Actually, let's talk about me, just for a bit, because I was like you. In 40-odd years, I hadn't done much exercise, but I knew I had to start. So, I got the Couch to 5K app. From not being able to run for more than a minute, 9 weeks later, I was running for half an hour. It's simple, it's free, and it's all planned out. With a little support, it's amazing what your body can do. 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
2: Meet Norm. He lives with anxiety, but with the help of this latest innovation from Be Normal, he can be normal, just like everyone else. With the swipe of a finger, you can project happiness, confidence, machismo. Why settle for being real when you can be normal? The Normal Maker. New from Be Normal. This item doesn't really work because there's no such thing as normal. We're all different. What we like, our brains work. In fact, 1 in 5 of us live with mental illness. Don't filter who you are. Start by talking to someone you trust. And remember, there is no normal.
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So, that is number 5 on our singles charts. We're going to just take a little sidestep, look at some of the albums that are out in our chosen year. Taylor Swift had probably one of her biggest albums out in our chosen year. The album was 1989. This is Shake It Off the

It's Now or Never from Elvis Presley. He released an album in our chosen year. That's going to throw a get amongst the pigeons, isn't it? The album was called If I Can Dream. It was one of the biggest selling albums in our chosen year. Talking of biggest selling albums in our year, Sam Smith had his biggest album to date. It was called In the Lonely Hour. This is then from it. Stay with me on the Airplay 40 Rewind.

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from the album 25, Adele, and Send My Love to Your New Lover. Obviously, number one album from our chosen year. But what is our chosen year? Facebook.com/Airplay40 if you think you know what the answer is. We'll get back to the singles in just a few seconds' time. Before that, though, let's have a look at some of the things that happened in our chosen year. Brie Larson won Oscar for Best Actress. Leonardo DiCaprio got the Oscar for Best Actor. Novak Djokovic was World Sportsman of the Year. And Serena Williams was the Sportsperson of the Year. But what is our chosen year? As I was saying, thinking what the answer is, facebook.com/Airplay40. Tweet me as well, at Airplay40 as well. And Ben Harper and Jacqueline Matufas got married. And Kris Jenner and Bruce Jenner announced that they were splitting up. You know what the year is, though. Facebook.com/Airplay40. Back to the singles. And at four, it's OMI and Cheerleader.

Major Lazer and Mo and Lean On. It was the year that Leonardo DiCaprio won the Oscar for Best Actor. Brie Larson won the Oscar for Best Actress. But what is the chosen year? Answer on the way after Hozier, Take Me to Church.

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Equal Didn't Love Me Like You Do. 6 was Maroon 5 and Sugar. 5, Skrillex, Diplo, Justin Bieber, Where Are You Now. 4 was Cheerleader, Oh My, Samantha Jay and Kidding. 3 was Major Lazer and Mo and Lean On. Hozier, Take Me to Church was at 2. Our number one song then from our chosen year this hour, which was 2015, was Mark Ronson, Bruno Mars, and